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0: 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But also, one of the greatest songs of the early 2000s, if you ask me. This is why the Black Eyed Peas wanted to make it.
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0: And all you need is a code word, Sydney. 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Alfie and St Mary's, how's your Tuesday, man?
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19: Yeah, the biggest thing happening on social media today is the Met Gala. There is no way you haven't gone on social media and haven't seen pictures from that thing. It's crazy. Kim Kardashian's there. Cher's there. Beyonce's there, Bad Bunny's there, but also Katy Perry. She rocked up in this, like, white number with, like, a space mask or something on. I don't know. The theme is art, I'm pretty sure. Anyway, let's do your trending three right now, kicking it off with Katy, Firework on Today FM.

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0: Yeah, definitely trending. It is everywhere this morning. The Met Gala 2026. The theme is fashion is art. So many celebrities are there, including Beyonce. Now, there's been a lot of noise around Beyonce and the Met Gala this year because word has it that today is the day she is going to announce Act 3, her brand new album, which is rumoured to be a rock album. I've also heard it could be an R&B album. But now she's on the red carpet with both Jay-Z and Blue Ivy. The three of them look incredible. Beyonce looks like an actual queen. How come she got two guests? That's what I want to know. I thought you could only bring one guest, but for some reason Beyonce got two guests. Does that... Hang on. I'm just having this thought live. Because there's three of them on the red carpet in Beyonce's crew. Is that a sign for Act 3? Maybe. I don't know. I sound like a Taylor Swift conspiracy theorist. Anyway, let's do it right now for your trending three is Beyonce single.

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5: The Met Gala is happening as we speak, and it might be very glam, but there are really strict rules that the celebrities need to follow once they're inside. So you cannot, even if you attend with your partner, so Riri and ASAP Rocky, for example, Anna wants you to mingle, Anna Wintour, so she will never sit you next to each other. There is also no onion, garlic or parsley because bad breath and like bad teeth. No smoking or vaping.
23: There's nothing better at a fancy event than a big onion burp coming your way. Hey, Sean,

0: John Borelli, who was the head of security at the Met for 40 years, and he said there's nothing you can really do to enforce that phone rule. Have a listen.
1: I never had that problem when I was there, but what probably happened is they let them do it. I mean, it's so it's such a big area, and you know that you really can't control it. You know, once they start performing, you don't want to interrupt the performance.
2: Yeah, we discussed this, Sean. If you've got like, you know, an A-list celebrity, Bad Bunny, George Clooney filming, it's not like you're gonna go and slap the phone out of their hand.
3: Come on,
2: what are you doing, mate? I've asked you once, Benito. I'm not gonna ask you a second bloody time.
0: Sorry, Benito.
2: Sorry, Benito. You're out of here, mate.

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1: Yeah, that's right, Sydney. 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Nathan, Emma, what is the code word Sydney needs?
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1: 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You got 15 minutes and keep it right here for that next code word coming up.
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0: 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Right now, a request from Sarah in Cabramatta. I mean, this was kind of the theme song for Saltburn a few years ago. But great song back in the day, right, Sarah?
1: It's a great song back in the day, and it's a great song now. I did a dance to it when I was in year 8, and it brings back a lot of good memories.
0: See if you can remember those moves right now. Sophie Ellis-Bextor, Murder on the Dance Floor on Today.

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2: 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It is coming up in 16 minutes and 7 seconds. 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
0: Yeah, it would be nice, wouldn't it, Sydney? I mean, you could do whatever you want with it. Go shopping at the Westfield in Parramatta. Maybe you want to go on a holiday. I know that's what Christine in Penrith wants to do. Christine, where are you going to go if you go on a holiday?
2: Well, personally, I would like to go to Tuscany.
0: Or Tuscany. How good would Tuscany be?
2: Yeah, I just remember Under the Tuscan Sun.
0: Yeah, you got to look it out. How good.
2: Beautiful.
0: All right, well, you need a code word to make it happen. We are giving away two code words, double dropping after one, all right? Your next one is coming up at 1:13.
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17: Shawnee B, there's a new disease spreading through Hollywood. I don't know if you've heard of this. And celebs are catching it from each other. It's called Blue Dot Fever.
18: Oh, do you get it from Ozempic?
17: You don't get it from Ozempic.
18: I thought she was going to say, I thought this was like a rogue chlamydia.
17: Well, Post Malone has it. Meghan Trainor has it.
18: Oh,
17: do they get it off each other?
18: It's an orgy, yeah.
17: It's when artists are forced to cancel or postpone tour dates due to poor ticket sales. So the blue dots refer to the Ticketmaster seating charts, where a sea of blues signifies unsold or empty seats in a venue. You would have heard this morning, Shawnee. Pussycat Dolls just cancelled their entire North American tour.
18: What is North America? What part of it? What is?
17: Like, not South America.
18: Not South. Yeah, but
19: what, no, North America is
18: North America.
19: It's the USA.
17: It's USA and Canada.
19: Yeah, USA and Canada.
20: Wow.
19: Yeah.
17: Wow. So, but they canceled,
19: a lot of their fans should be.
20: Yeah.
17: So they cancelled every single date except one, which was not even a headliner. It was a festival.
18: Oh,
17: it was
18: right.
17: Out Loud
18: we
17: Festival.
18: Couldn't get out of that one.
17: Mm. Yeah.
19: Yeah, contracts.
18: Yeah.
19: Oh, this is,
18: and there's guaranteed people there.
19: Yeah. You kind of foresaw this happening, I remember, Shawnee. We were talking about it with you not long ago, and you're like, ticket sales aren't looking good.
18: Yeah.
19: What if they cancel stuff? I remember you saying
17: yes.
19: that.
18: Yeah. I thought they'd have to. It's a hard time. There's a bunch of things that come into play. There's
17: Cozzy Lives,
18: exactly. Yeah. People can't afford it. The tickets are so expensive now as well. Mm. And there's just so many artists touring, you know. When a Sabrina Carpenter's touring, why are you going to go to a nostalgia?
19: But they would put on so much work for the performance and the backup dancers and the lighting. What do they do with all that now?
18: Yeah, it is crazy, isn't it? Well, make sure you catch Nathan Emma weekday mornings from 6 a.m. right here on Today FM.

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0: 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Right now, we are going right back to the early 2000s. One Republic and Timbaland Apologize. Did you know this was actually a remix of a One Republic song that Timbaland did?
1: Timbaland was so big, a lot of the credit just went to him. People thought it was his song. Truth of the matter is, when they called me about the publishing splits, I was ready to just be like, I'm going to get creamed on this. They're going to take half the song or more. And the manager goes, Tim doesn't want to take any publishing, buddy. It's your song. You wrote it. And he let me keep 100% of that record.
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0: 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Radio tomorrow morning from 6 a.m. Nathan M, what is happening on the show?
1: Two people in this room are married. Not to each other. 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
0: Okay. All right. I look forward to finding out what else people are using. On top of that, Nathan M, before two, you guys are giving out another code word for Today FM's Live the Dream, where you could win your share of $100,000. Catch Nathan Emma from 6 a.m. right here on Today FM right now. These girls are in Sydney tomorrow and Thursday. It's Cat's Eye, Gabriella on Today FM.

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1: I know you'd like your share of $100,000, Sydney. 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Let's go to Emily and St. Mary's. Emily, you win your share of $100,000. What are you doing?
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26: There are major southbound access changes to Sydney Harbour Bridge from Warringah Freeway. Choose your lane at West Street for either the bridge or the tunnel. Plan ahead at Live Traffic.
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31: The Met Gala is happening as we speak, and it might be very glam, but there are really strict rules that the celebrities need to follow once they're inside. So you cannot, even if you attend with your partner, so Riri and ASAP Rocky, for example, Anna wants you to mingle, Anna Wintour, so she will never sit you next to each other. There is also no onion, garlic or parsley because bad breath and like bad teeth. No smoking or vaping.
1: And there's nothing better at a fancy event than a big onion burp coming your way. 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
31: And a total ban on phones and selfies. We actually spoke with John Borelli, who was the head of security at the Met for 40 years, and he said there's nothing you can really do to enforce that phone rule. Have a listen.
32: I never had that problem when I was there, but what probably happened is they let them do it. I mean, it's so it's such a big area, and you know that you really can't control it. You know, once they start performing, you don't want to interrupt the performance.
1: Yeah, we discussed this, Sean. If you've got, like, you know, an A-list celebrity, Bad Bunny, George Clooney, filming, it's not like you're going to go and slap the phone out of their hand.
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1: What are you doing, mate? I've asked you once, Benito. I'm not going to ask you a second bloody time.
31: Sorry, Benito.
1: Sorry, Benito. You're out of here, mate.
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0: All right, Maddie and Guildford, you and your share of 100K. What are you doing with that money?
3: Oh, I can't even think. Maybe something to make my body look fantastic.
0: Oh, yeah. Or maybe some Skims.
3: You're
0: talking bloody like Cool Sculpting or something. Is that what they get done?
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0: Oh, yeah. I mean, someone said Ozempic the other day,
3: Oh, God.
0: You know what? All I have to say on that, you're beautiful the way you are. You don't need that, okay? 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
3: Yeah, I can guarantee you go on the socials today, all you are seeing is the Met Gala. It's been happening all day. One of the biggest things that was happening at the Met Gala, though, was the fact that Beyonce was there. So this is the first time she's been to the Met Gala in 10 years. Now, there's been rumours flying around for weeks that she was going to announce her brand new album, Act 3, at the Met Gala. No album announcement just yet. I would like to say most people bring one guest to the Met Gala. She brought Jay-Z and her daughter Blue Ivy. That makes three people. I thought that might be one of those weird Taylor Swift conspiracy theories. But what else is big? Beyonce did an interview with Vogue. She's on the board. That's why she did the interview. She never does interviews. This is what she said.
4: It feels surreal because my daughter's here.
5: And Blue looks so beautiful.
4: She looks so beautiful. This is it's incredible to be able to share it with her. And I think she looks so incredible.
5: She looks so beautiful. We could learn some red carpet tips from Blue.
4: Absolutely.
5: The way she's posing,
4: She was ready.
5: She was ready.
4: She is ready.
5: Absolutely.
3: Where's the album, Beyonce? That's what I want to know. Anyway, for your trending three right now, we are lining up three artists that attended the Met Gala in 2026, kicking it off with Queen.

0: You might have seen her at the Met Gala earlier today. That is Madonna for your trending three on Today FM. Category is artists that attended the Met Gala in 2026.
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0: Now, I'm going to play one more artist who was at the Met Gala today. But before I do, keep an eye out for the green and gold kangaroo and support local business, Australian Made Week, May 18 to 24. Carrie and Tommy are about to drive you home. Before they do, another artist who was at the Met Gala, also an artist who has a song with Madonna, dropped on Friday. I'm talking about Sabrina Carpenter. She looked incredible. Let's do this right now. Please, please, please, on Today FM.

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4: 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We've got a spillage with a cleanup crew on site impacting southbounders just past Derby Street, blocking the two left lanes. Aswith on the M1, a broken down truck southbound just past Coringai Chase Road, blocking lane 1. 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
8: Good afternoon, I'm Angela Cox. In breaking news, Aussies with home loans will need to find extra cash for repayments. The Reserve Bank has just announced its official interest rate is going up another 0.25%. That will be passed on to borrowers almost immediately. Two marine rescue volunteers are among three men who've died in a boating tragedy off the state's north coast. Their vessel capsized in rough waters at Ballina last night when they went to help a yachty in distress. The Premier honouring the men.
9: I want to pay tribute to their heroism, their sense of courage, their public-mindedness, and let them know that the people of New South Wales are in their corner today and thank them for their service to this state.
8: A new survey has found Sydney's west has the worst traffic congestion overtaking the CBD. The southwest and northwest also problem areas. And royal family baby news with Princess Eugenie announcing she's expecting her third child.
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8: Sydney's weather after a sunny afternoon. We're heading for a low of 13 tonight, back up to 23 degrees in the city tomorrow. Penrith 24, Hornsby 22. For Sydney's best news, sport and weather, watch 7 News tonight at 6 on 7 and 7 Plus.
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4: 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In Silverwater on Silverwater Road, is spillage still has a cleanup crew on site southbound just past Derby Street. Lane 1 closed, some traffic backing up behind it. Congestion for the M5 from Reevesby to Moorbank westbound. 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
22: Yeah, that is where you're at for your Tuesday afternoon. 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
9: You know when you just have those days where you're like, that was the best day of my life.
8: Yeah, that's what Jesse said today after we went jet skiing.
9: Yeah, he did get married 2 months ago, yeah, but all things aside.
8: We brought that up with him. We said, Jesse, you just got married. And he said, I know, did you not listen to me? Today was the best day of my life.
9: I've never seen him happier. He was so happy on that jet ski. He was free. You were free, yes, like a bird.
8: And I said, should we tell...
9: Not trapped like you are in your marriage.
8: I even said, should we tell Kaz this? And he said, I've already messaged her. She gets it. She understands.
23: She supports
8: me. She supports it. Hopefully she'll buy me a jet ski.
9: So we've asked on 13 10 60.
22: Oh my god, you know what I've just realised? In my vows I said this will be, you know, people say this is the best day of your life.
9: Yep.
22: This will be the best day of our lives so far, meaning that we would create beautiful memories together.
8: I'm yet to go jet skiing.
22: It was actually just me foreseeing that I might go jet skiing one day.
8: Yeah. She thought you were talking about all the adventures that you'd have together in your head. You are, because one day I'm going to cut you loose and I'm going to go jet skiing with my friends in Cairns.
0: With a beautiful man named Finn.
8: And with a beautiful man. And Carrie's going to be on the grind back there with Finn. She's going to be,
9: okay,
8: she's gonna be working her game.
9: Sorry, Finn.
8: Sorry, Finn. Tell him later.
9: I did not do anything, Finn. Elias joins us on the line. Elias, which one is it?
4: Elias, you're right, Carrie.
9: Elias, tell me, what was better than your wedding day?
4: Well, it wasn't better, if not just as good, because my wedding day, it actually involved my jet ski.
0: Oh, my gosh.
9: Oh, yeah, Jesse, you missed an opportunity. What happened?
4: Well, because I used to live on a pond in Plymouth in Massachusetts, and my wife and I, our first date was on my jet ski, and then we got married on the pond in our backyard. And the day of the wedding, I took the whole bridal party out on the jet ski, the flower girls, we all went on rides. And then after the ceremony, we actually got our wedding photos on the jet ski in the pond.
8: No wonder she locked you down. First date on a jet ski.
9: I mean, I've got a list of things I'm looking for in a man. I did not realise I need to add jet ski to it.
0: To be fair, this does bode well for you and Finn.
8: Yeah, that's true.
9: I think Finn was like 20 guys. I think we maybe should stop this weird chat.
8: Where we were the ones putting in the legwork.
0: Guys, go ahead. I'm just going to go slow.
8: At one stage, I said, Carrie, do you want to catch up?
9: And she said,
20: leave me alone. I'm doing some Gary.
8: And I said, what's Gary? And she goes, Gary Grantwood, baby. Hey, Finn, do you want me to start? You, Finn.
9: Oh, Alyssa, help me. Are you there?
0: Best
23: day. I am. Hello.
9: Alyssa, what was better than your wedding day?
23: Well, my husband, on our wedding day, the photos, it was a very forced smile. Then he sent me through a photo of himself and his hero, Peter Dacos. And tears in his eyes and the biggest smile on his face.
8: Yes, I get it. I mean, sorry, you sound wonderful, Elizabeth. I mean that. But meeting Peter Dacos,
9: have you met Peter Dacos?
8: I got to have lunch with him.
9: Oh my God.
8: And you won't believe, because he was like my childhood hero growing up. And I asked a dear friend and comedian, Merrick Watts, to take a photo of me with Dakes. And Alyssa, I think you'll appreciate how much I would have loved that photo. And when I got my phone back, I didn't check the photos till later, and all Merrick had done was taken a photo of Peter Dacos, and you can just see my shoulder.
0: Oh.
8: He'd cropped me out of my photo.
23: Well, my husband had the photo of him and Peter Dacos as his screensaver after.

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4: 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Civil Water cleanup crew still on site for Civil Water Road southbound just past Derby Street. That's in lane one. Barbed Mama inbound Vernon for Mamre Road south towards Kemps Creek at Elizabeth Drive. Also heavy for the M7 southbound through Eastern Creek and Horsley Park. 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
13: Good afternoon, Angela Cox here. The banks are expected to waste no time in passing on today's interest rate hike. The Reserve Bank Board has decided to up its official rate by 0.25%. Millions of borrowers will be hit with higher repayments. Four Australians are stranded on a cruise ship off the coast of West Africa. Three passengers have died from suspected Hunter virus, usually passed on from rodent droppings. Local authorities are refusing to allow passengers to disembark. A TikTok influencer accused of attacking staff at a Bankstown hair salon after being refused a cut and colour has faced court. She pleaded not guilty to a fray. And the biggest names in movies, TV, music and tech have walked the Met Gala red carpet in New York for the biggest night on the fashion calendar. Among the guests, Aussies Hugh Jackman and Nicole Kidman.

0: Sydney's weather after a sunny afternoon. We're heading for a low of 13 tonight, back up to 23 degrees in the city tomorrow. Penrith 24, Hornsby 22. 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
1: Gary and Tommy, for your Tuesday afternoon, driving you home from beautiful tropical North Queensland. We're in Cairns today.
2: Yeah, it is absolutely stunning. We're sweating up a storm and I love it.
3: I love it too.
2: I've got water in bits that I haven't felt. This is weird.
3: Oh, my jocks are a dam.
2: I meant my upper region.
3: Oh, your upper region.
2: I've got a waterfall happening. We saw some beautiful waterfalls the other day. I've now got one between my...
3: I've got a cascade down my breasticles, and I'm here for it. Because I just mentioned, in preparation to come to this beautiful part of the world, I tried to buy a singlet,
2: yep.
3: And I went to a footwalker. And we've just worked out the guy may have been English, and that may have been his problem. His problem. Maybe his major malfunction. Anyway, he didn't understand the word singlet.
2: And so I've said to you, I also saw something online the other day, a whole little list of names that we say every day for, like, they're for luxury brands and stuff, and that we all say wrong. So I thought I'd give you the list and you can have a crack and I'll tell you how they're meant to be said.
3: Okay.
2: So start with the first one. How would you say that?
3: I think I'm going to be real good at this.
2: Yeah, oh God, here we go. You have to put on your fancy luxury brand name.
3: Darling, would you like me to say the first word on the list?
1: Yes.
3: I believe it's Hermes.
2: I believe you're wrong.
3: Damn it.
2: Sorry, sir. I'll have to ask you to leave the store. It's Hermes.
1: Hermes.
3: Didn't we say the same thing?
2: You said Er.
1: Oh, my God. Your paw is showing.
3: Oh, no.
1: My goodness.
3: Uh-oh.
2: What's the next
3: Star
2: one?
3: The Tirana. Givenchy.
2: Givenchy.
1: Oh, my God.
3: Oh, my God.
1: She's got him again. Got him a beauty.
3: Damn it. Fire up the Datsun!
2: Now, the next one, I remember you driving one of these and you couldn't say it at first, but you learnt.
3: I can say this because I was an ambassador for the company for 4 weeks, and it is a Porsche.
2: De Rossi. It is a Porsche. Mm. We all think it's Porsche. It's Porsche.
3: It's a Porsche.
2: And just to remind us, in this ambassadorial situation, you just got to rent a... No, sorry, you just got to borrow a Porsche.
3: I had a long-standing deal that was ready to be inked, and you insinuated on air that Porsches were driven by wankers, and they went, we don't need that type of stuff associated with our luxury car brand.
2: Is that actually true?
3: That is 100% true.
2: Did I lose you a Porsche deal?
3: You did. Well, I didn't have it anyway, but yes.
2: Would it have happened? Why do my words affect your words, though? You're your own person.
3: No, I'm not. When we were kidding.
2: All right, next
3: You're making me read words out at the moment. And then,
1: your words, now read this.
3: Yeah, and then telling me they're wrong. And I just have to apologise.
2: All right, let's try this one.
3: I think it's Bulgari.
2: Nah, Bulgari.
3: Is it?
2: It's Bulgari.
3: See, sorry.
2: A lot harder. Try this one.
3: Oh, Tag Heuer.
2: Tag Heuer.
3: Is it?
2: Yeah.
3: Do you know my fact about Targ?
2: Mm.
3: It's Targ, isn't it?
2: Tag.
3: I think it's Targ.
1: Dag.
3: Dag. Okay, you're it. I got told, and if this is wrong, don't sue me. I don't think it's defamation. Anyway, you're a big company. You've got more than 50 people. You can't sue me.
1: Someone knows his defamation laws too well.
3: So I got told that they were suffering from poor sales, and rather than changing anything to their design, anything like that, they just doubled the price of their watches. And so it put them into a luxury watch category, and suddenly they were just appealing to a whole different market and making more money. Well done, Tag Heuer.
2: Final one before we go.
3: Oh, that's Chloe. That's a person's name.
2: No, it's not. It's Chloe. Go away.
3: Okay.
2: Chloe.
3: Okay.
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7: There are major southbound access changes to Sydney Harbour Bridge from Warringah Freeway. Choose your lane at West Street for either the bridge or the tunnel. Plan ahead at live traffic. If you're heading out of the city over the Harbour Bridge, a slow run northbound. Now that's due to a broken down bus in North Sydney on the Warringah Freeway. It's northbound just past the Mount Street overpass, blocking the two left lanes. Traffic back into the Harbour Tunnel as well. 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
13: I'm Angela Cox. In 7 News, what the rate rise means for your mortgage. Sydneysiders have their say. Also, traffic nightmare, congestion, hotspots revealed, and fierce fashion at the Met Gala. 7 News live at 6 or start over on 7 Plus.
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7: 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In 7 News, what the rate rise means for your mortgage. Sydneysiders have their say. Also, traffic nightmare, congestion, hotspots revealed and fierce fashion at the Met Gala. 7 News live at 6 or start over on 7 Plus.
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0: Around Australia, if you drive home this afternoon, it's Carrie Bickmore and Tommy Little from tropical North Queensland, guys.
1: I've been driving around with a pineapple in my lap just because it feels right and it feels good. And Bickers,
2: does it feel good? Of all the fruits to have between your legs, I reckon a pineapple is the least comfortable.
0: What are you going with?
2: Banana, of course.
0: Okay.
1: Sorry, I'm not having it between my legs. It's propped up in me.
2: Yeah,
1: lap.
2: But it's quite spiky. Yeah. A sudden little turn and, oh, take your eye out.
1: Well, when you drive... Keep shaking your eye out. Anyway, last night we were at the Yungaburra Hotel, a great pub. I love in tropical North Queensland, open air pubs.
2: Oh, it was so nice to sit outside.
1: Wasn't
2: we had a
1: it?
2: Pizza, we had a Palmer, we had, oh, it was all delicious.
1: Yes. And we got told about something, which I think I've been lied to about. We've got told about, of course, there is two members of our team who are rooting each other. That is producer Sammy and producer Zoe. Sammy, is that technically incorrect? We meant not to say that.
3: No. I think I just realised why I'm in the hot seat.
1: Well, you're in the hot seat because I think you've lied to me.
3: Oh, that's not what I thought I was in the hot seat for.
1: So,
3: sweet. Let's talk about it.
1: So, last night we got to discussing the details of what you'd done just before coming to the pub, and you had attempted to hold your breath underwater.
2: No, can we, before we get to the holding the breath underwater, you popped into your girlfriend's room. I don't know why you're not sharing one, but you got, that's like, would save the company.
3: We're
2: on
3: professional.
2: A night of accommodation.
3: People.
2: I think they'd rather save the money than worry about which room you're in, to be honest. But anyway, so you popped into your girlfriend's room to use her bath.
3: She had a spa bath, I only had a shower.
2: And then she walked in on you and you were in the bath with your bottom facing upwards.
1: No, this is not quite right. I think Sammy was actually out of the bath and then wanted to test how long he could hold his breath
3: for. None of you guys were there. I could just tell you
0: thank
3: what
0: God.
3: Happened.
1: Okay.
3: I was in the bath just like a normal human being.
1: Yeah.
3: Butt on the ground,
1: mm-hmm.
3: enjoying the soap suds and the water.
2: Sitting in the bathtub.
3: Sitting in the bathtub,
2: bath.
3: Yeah.
2: Okay.
3: Well, neither of you guys said that, so I was just clearing that up. And yeah. then Zoe walked in. She knew I was having a... She let me in earlier, and then
1: love
3: she had to go
2: so
3: out
2: nice
3: and do some
2: of her.
3: Work.
1: Love, you love
3: yeah.
1: a bath. Yeah.
3: I do. And I thought everyone had a bath except me. I had a different sort of room, so I just had...
1: Who cares?
3: Okay.
1: And then what happened?
3: And then we were having a nice little D&M. And
2: is that what you call it?
1: You're holding your breath.
3: No, we were having a pretty like heavy conversation about life and things like that, and we were running out of time because we had to get to the pub.
2: So you thought, I'll hold my breath and make time go fast.
3: I just said to Zoe, I've been in here for like 20 minutes and I haven't had anyone being able to time me to hold my breath. Can you do it? And she said yes.
2: Why do you normally do it at home? Hold your
3: no,
2: breath.
3: No, I just haven't done it for ages, and I wanted to see how long I can
1: yeah,
3: do it.
1: I like this.
2: Okay.
1: Yeah.
2: So then you decided, because you really wanted to turn your girlfriend on, to roll over and stick your butt in the air. Why couldn't you have just slid down under the water and held your breath?
3: I think it's easier to hold your breath longer if you're facing
1: it
3: down.
1: It's easier for you, but how do you think it is for Zoe looking into the eye of the storm?
3: She was having a whale of a time.
2: Exactly.
1: There's a Moby Dick joke, but I'm above it.
2: No, okay, so then what's the issue about the lie?
1: So then, Sammy, you asked me to guess how long you held your breath
3: yeah,
1: for.
3: Yeah, when you got to the pub.
1: Yeah.
3: It was a big talking point, and you guessed 1 minute and 18 seconds.
1: And how long was it?
3: It was exactly 1 minute and 18 seconds.
1: I just don't think...
2: that happened.
3: Exactly.
1: I just don't think it was.
3: So then,
1: I think you've lied to me.
2: Is that because... No, but hold on. You do breath holds. Is that because that's roughly what you've held before or something?
1: No, I'm up for 3 minutes, please.
2: Are you?
1: Yeah.
2: Oh, my God.
1: You,
3: God.
1: Well, no, it's fine. I don't have my ass out of the water, though. I think that might be holding Sammy back.
2: Do you think if he was... What were you going to say then?
1: Nothing at all. Carrie,
2: about
1: anyway.
2: Your breath-holding capability.
1: Anyway, you said it was a minute and 18 seconds.
3: And you said it so calmly. You just rocked up and said, a minute 18. And I was stunned because I thought someone must have told you because that was exactly what happened.
2: Weird.
3: And you did it so casually and I was like, Zoe told you. But then you looked at me like... I had set you up.
1: Yeah.
3: But I thought you had set me up. It was like that Spider-Man meme where they're all looking at each other with guns.
1: And it went, wasn't it?
3: Who done
1: it? And then it went on for a while.
3: Yeah, and we never got to the bottom of it.
2: Breaks going on for a while.
1: Yeah.
2: What's the point of it?
1: Someone told me.
2: That what?
1: That like before Sammy got there, someone told me exactly how
3: long. Oh, you lied! So we did get to the bottom of it, literally.
1: the open air bottom out of the water of it.
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5: 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In Rouse Hill on Windsor Road, a car and motorcycle accident causing big delays northbound approaching Garfield Road East. That's setting traffic back through Killyville Ridge. And a two-car crash in North Ryde for the Lane Cove Tunnel. It's at the exit westbound approaching the M2. 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
15: Hello, Angela Cox here with your news headlines. Macquarie Bank has become the first big lender to pass on the Reserve Bank's rate hike. The official rate is up 0.25%. Millions of Aussies now face making higher loan repayments. Grieving family members have left an Alice Springs courthouse crying after the man accused of murdering Kumanjai little baby was excused from appearing. A new report shows roads in Western Sydney are even more congested than the CBD, and the situation is getting worse. A groundbreaking treatment for multiple myeloma will become free for patients. The treatable but incurable blood cancer can cost more than $200,000 a year. And Meghan Markle has made a surprise appearance on an Aussie YouTube channel. Cook Sean and Marley giving her some true blue gifts, including a Rabbitohs jersey, chicken salt, and local beer.
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15: Sydney's weather after a sunny afternoon. We're heading for a low of 13 tonight, back up to 23 degrees in the city tomorrow. Penrith 24, Hornsby 22. For Sydney's best news, sport and weather, watch 7 News tonight at 6 on 7 and 7 Plus.
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21: 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It's the one and only
22: Carrie Bickmore
23: and Tommy Little.
22: This is Carrie and Tommy.
0: Yeah, that is where you're at for your Tuesday afternoon. We are in beautiful tropical North Queensland, the Savo.
1: Yes, and we are on... we're on dry land, and it's wonderful and stunning here. But Pickers, have you heard about the cruise ship? This is nowhere near Australia.
2: Oh, my God, I saw this. This made me feel ill.
1: I've never heard of this before. So they're trying to board. They're trying to dock at the moment, and it is MV Hondius near Cape Verde.
2: Honduras?
1: So on the other side of the world. No, MV Hondius
2: is the name of the ship.
1: Yes.
2: See, I was anti cruise ships, and then I went on one. I actually loved it.
1: They're pretty good.
2: The kids loved it, and I was like, until I heard this, and this is why I get antsy about cruise ships.
1: Well, there's been an outbreak of something that I had never heard of before, and it is a rodent-borne disease called hantavirus.
2: Hmm.
1: Have you heard of this?
2: Never, ever heard of it. And it's carried around by rodents on the ship by either their pee, their poo, they're eating something.
1: Or they can bite you.
2: Biting you.
1: Can be airborne. Sorry, if they've got a lot of fecal matter around and you've been breathing it in. Anyway,
0: so if you breathe in the dust.
2: Yeah, and then it makes you get nausea, vomiting, headaches, diarrhea, but and severe to the point, I think some of the people had to go, they literally went to the hospital on the ship and then suddenly they were dead.
1: Yeah, three people have already died on the ship and they're struggling to get a dock. Now, producer Kieran with his hand up.
2: Struggling to dock because no place wants
1: Cape Verde.
2: To take.
1: Cape Verde said, no, you've all got your virus. You've all got rodent-borne hunter virus. Yes, Kieran.
24: I got a stat about cruise ships. For you, if they're handing out free ice creams, it's because they've had to clear the freezer because someone has died and the body's in there.
2: No, that's not true. You've made that up.
24: That's
1: handing out free
24: true.
1: Ice creams.
2: What?
24: They've got to store it somewhere.
2: But there'd be a much higher ratio of deaths on cruise ships because of ages, surely.
1: It's like how warm bowls is the deadliest sport.
2: Yes.
1: Yes, very true. But I didn't know this because this is the first I've ever heard of the rodent-borne hunter virus.
0: Mm.
1: Did you know, and it's a very sad story, but Gene Hackman and his wife died of hunter virus.
2: Oh, so this is not a new virus.
1: And then a week later he died.
2: Recently or a while ago?
1: This was last year.
2: Oh, gee.
1: So anyway,
2: I didn't know that's how. That's horrible.
1: If ever anyone asks you,
2: so it goes from human to human as well, clearly.
1: Yes.
2: Or unless they got it from the same rodent.
1: It's got to jump and then human to human. Okay. I think. I don't know. I'm not a medical expert. And I know you're shocked to hear that.
2: No,
0: that's what
2: more
0: people
2: viruses.
0: Tune in for.
1: But don't breathe in poo dust is the lesson we're taking away here. I've always said it, and kids, if you're listening, I've never thought about it more strongly than I do now. If anyone asks you, do you want to breathe in some poo dust, just say no. Look them dead in the eye and say no thanks. There could be rodent-borne hunter virus in that.
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0: For your drive home, the Sarvo, it's Carrie Bickmore and Tommy Little doing it live from tropical North Queensland, the Sarvo. We are in Cairns.
1: Yes, and get involved on 131060. If you've ever seen someone say no to the question, will you marry me, in public, or if you've ever said no yourself, we'd love to hear your story, because we went hot air ballooning, got to chatting to one of the beautiful people with us, and they said last time they went hot air ballooning, someone proposed in the basket, and the response from the, well, what they hoped was going to be the bride-to-be was, I'll have to think about it.
2: Oh, that's, I mean, I guess.
1: Which is a hard no, but you're in public.
2: It's also a pretty tough place to ask, because there's nowhere she can go. She's then stuck with him for the rest of
1: it. But I guess you don't think she's going to say no.
2: I reckon, I don't know.
1: Have we talked about on this show before when they do it on...
0: Ellen.
1: Ellen used to do it.
0: It's the best.
1: So Ellen DeGeneres, with her show, they often used to have marriage proposals. And I reckon if you were watching in real time, you might not even notice when this happened. But sometimes, and it's happened more than once, the person would say no. But the producer on that show was so good that someone would bend down in the audience, take a knee, and they'd look up. And if the producers even saw
2: hesitation,
1: the woman start to shake her head no, what they did is they got Ellen's DJ to crank the music, and then Ellen started dancing.
2: And everyone just thought it was a yes.
1: And then everyone else got up in the crowd and were all dancing, and then they'd go to a commercial break.
2: Oh my
1: so
2: God.
1: All it looked like was a man's got down on one knee, and that has made all the crowd dance, and everyone in the whole room, except for one man who's crying, is dancing their heart out.
2: I wonder if that's what happened, what Dustin saw. Dustin, what did you witness?
3: Yeah, so it was actually funny. Funny the way you put it. I was up in a balloon ride about 2.5 years ago now, and I seen there was like a group ride, and this bloke he's proposed to his Sheila, and she just started crying. We were all, it was the first proposal I've ever seen. And I was like, we were all getting excited, like, oh my God, like, congratulations, sort of thing. And then she's just started shaking her head, like, no, I can't marry you. We were all like, we were as taken back as the bloke.
2: The guy.
3: We were like, oh, yeah. And
1: Dustin, was this in your balloon or was this in another balloon?
3: This was, so I was, we were there on like a group ride thing. There was like probably six of us in the balloon, including the pilot.
2: And then what happens after that?
3: She said no and said that there's somebody else that she's been seeing, and he threw the ring over the balcony.
2: Oh, my God.
3: He gave her the silent treatment the whole ride back. There was a big spat when we landed. We were all, I just wanted to get down. I was like, well, I don't feel comfortable being like, oh, it was such an awkward situation to be in. It was an emotional roller coaster, you know. We were all so excited to see a proposal.
1: And Dustin, wasn't that like wonderful to witness? Like, it's bad for them, but didn't you essentially get front row tickets for the Jerry Springer show live? Like, isn't that great stuff?
3: It was. I mean, yeah, it was great. But at the time, I just felt so bad for both of them. I was like, I don't know.
1: Yeah, but you would have got over that pretty quick and thought this is excellent. Like, I like to think that if you could buy it as an extra for your hot air balloon ride, most people would purchase that as the experience.
3: Yeah. Yeah, for sure.
1: Yeah, good on you, Dustin. Good on you. Thank you very much.
2: What about Sarah? Hey, Sarah.
4: Hi, how are you going?
2: We're talking about when someone declined a proposal. What did you see?
4: Well, mine's a bit different. I was the idiot who said yes because we're in a hot air balloon and didn't really want to marry him.
1: Oh, Sarah, talk to us. So what happened?
4: So I had been with him a long time, but I had clearly said, we haven't lived together, don't you ever propose before we've lived together, because I don't want to, you know, we need to do that. We need to cross that, you know, step. And then it was a Kentucky trip. So it wasn't weird that we're going on a hot air balloon. Most people were, but I really didn't expect it because I had said that. And then when he proposed, there were other people even from the same trip, and I was just put on the spot and I said yes.
2: And then what happened?
4: I married him.
2: Oh, but so you didn't take it back or anything?
4: No, Sarah, I didn't. I felt sick and I acted out that night and I wrote myself off and everything about me was like, that was the wrong thing to do, but I'm an idiot. And I then married him, but now we're divorced, so all is good.
1: Sarah, how long were you married before you got divorced, Sarah?
4: Oh, a couple of years, but altogether, we were together about 12 years, but not, you know, not always on solid ground, if you'll forgive the pun.
1: Yes, yes. Sarah, do you think, in hindsight, do you think getting proposed to on a Kentucky trip is a red flag?
4: Yeah, you know, there are a few red flags. That was definitely one that I missed.
2: Not listening to your requests is high up there, I reckon,
4: right,
2: Sarah.
4: Yeah, that's true, actually. I probably should have just said, no, you don't know how to listen. This is doomed, but I did.
1: But, Sarah, you're out now. Have you found someone new?
4: Yes, and this person proposed in a regular way, and we already had kids, and I knew it was all good.
1: Happy ending, Sarah. Congratulations. Thank you so much for getting involved.
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2: Bye.
1: See ya.
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8: 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In East Lakes on Wentworth Avenue, a broken down truck remains westbound just below Southern Cross Drive. It's blocking lane 1. Another breakdown in Chippendale, Broadway eastbound approaching Wattle Street. Still seeing delays in the Lane Cove tunnel travelling west from an earlier two-car crash. Ready for your big moment? With Australia's largest $40 million jackpot dropping every 3 minutes, now's your chance to play. 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
18: Good evening, Angela Cox here. Reserve Bank Governor Michelle Bullock says board members had a vigorous debate before deciding to lift interest rates for the third time this year. Millions of Aussie borrowers now face paying an extra 0.25%. Two marine rescue volunteers killed in a boating tragedy at Ballina are being praised for their heroics. They died trying to save a yachty in trouble. Firefighters have battled a major blaze on the Central Coast. The State Emergency Service warehouse burned for 3 hours. A Sydney childcare worker accused of slapping two young boys has faced court, accused of also assaulting two young girls. Western Sydney has been identified as the home of our most congested roads, overtaking the CBD for the first time. And Nicole Kidman and daughter Sunday Rose have walked the red carpet at fashion's most over-the-top event, the Met Gala in New York.
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18: Sydney's weather after a sunny afternoon. We're heading for a low of 13 tonight, back up to 23 degrees in the city tomorrow. Penrith 24, Hornsby 22. 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

0: Tuesday, how good's this? Fifi Fevenick driving you home.
1: I really do feel for, we had an angry Karen ring up before, and I don't, it's not fair. You go your whole life being Karen, and then suddenly it's a term. And newspapers use it now too. Mm-hmm. Like, you can see a headline and it's like, a Karen has, you know, kicked off. It's like, no, that's not a thing.
2: And the men try to do it with a man's name. What was the man's name again?
0: David.
3: It just hasn't. Kevin, I think.
2: Kevin. Yeah.
1: Did they?
2: Yeah, it just hasn't worked.
1: I missed the Kevin movement. But anyway, I nearly engaged in some behaviour on the weekend. I just stopped myself. But I was having breakfast at a hotel, and the table next to us, the couple were watching. One was watching a sports game and the other one was watching, I don't know, some show on their devices, full volume, no headphones, no AirPods, and everyone had to listen to this just awful screeching from these phones.
2: If you were my mum and I was sitting at the table, if I was Tricks or Days and you went off, I would have been that proud of you.
1: Well, I was doing at the top of not the top of my voice, but very loudly, I was saying, girls, please never do that. That is really impolite. I hope I'm teaching you manners. And the man at the next table was laughing because he could hear what I was saying.
2: But they couldn't because they had
1: Their devices were so loud.
0: Yeah.
1: But I was like, do I go up and say, excuse me, can you please turn that down or off?
0: Yeah, that's actually fine to say.
1: But I actually thought that's actually helping them because people will be hating them at hotels.
2: Yeah.
1: And maybe that is doing them a service to say, by the way, that's really antisocial behaviour. Anyway, I didn't do it, but I do love to hear about people who have the confidence to have these confrontations. Amy, have you had a Karen moment?
4: Well, I almost had a Karen moment. I was at the doctor's the other week in the waiting room, and this young guy, like, flung in the door and then announced he was here for his appointment and then sort of flung over to his seat and dramatically sat down and pulled out his phone and listened to, like, his phone really loudly. And no headphones, no nothing. And I kept looking over and thinking, oh, my God. And I did what you did and didn't really confront them because I felt like I was going to be the one being judged if I had said something.
1: Yes. So did you do some tutting? I love a tut.
4: I did some eye rolling and like looking at the receptionist and they didn't say anything.
2: Feels good at that.
4: He was just so oblivious.
1: Yeah, looking for other people to go, are we all on the same page?
2: You go.
0: But again, I think, Amy, the difference there, you're in a doctor's office. This guy's coming in and announced, I'm here, and then flung himself down and starts watching the phone full volume. You're dealing with a mental. Whereas, Fee, these people are in the breakfast buffet at a nice hotel. They're just rude. But out in, you could have someone playing the phone full volume on a train, and I'm like, you're a fan of the Glass Barbie.
2: Next hit.
0: I don't think me teaching you, you know, about how society should work is really going to change what's happening here. What I mean? This guy sounds nuts at the
2: doctor's.
0: I'd
2: love Nick to have a GoPro on for a week when he leaves here just to see what he gets up to.
1: I'd love to see your daily altercations.
0: There's not that many altercations.
2: Mm. None? Just on the bike ride home.
0: Heaps of those. Yeah.
2: There's not many.
0: Get off your phone while you're driving.
2: Just change your mind.
1: Thank you for that. Amy,
0: so
1: Chantel.
5: How are you?
1: Good. Have you had a Karen moment?
5: Yes, I did, actually. I went up to a local football match to watch my nephews play, and there was quite a group of young teens, though I would say were reserves players.
1: Mm-hmm.
5: And the language that was coming out of those boys was absolutely atrocious, and I was there with my three children.
1: Mm-hmm.
5: So I actually went up to this group of teens, and I told them that it's fine to cheer on your team, but language was actually quite inappropriate because they had old people

0: sitting behind them and my three children beside them. And the response I got was actually a lot better than I expected. So the boys were actually really quite respectful.
1: Oh.
0: I'm very short too, so that doesn't help the situation.
2: Surprised I saw you.
0: Yeah, and so I just told them that I had to stop. So they actually decided that one of the boys sat up and said, right, $5 a fine now every time someone swears.
1: They actually took that really well.
3: I would have pulled a 50 out and going, I'm going off here.
2: Made their reserves players.
1: That was a success.
3: That's nice. And I think groups of young lads, I've been a part of that sort of setup before. Mm. Not reserves.
2: Yeah, you would have.
3: Never reserves.
2: And they've got a bad, but they're feeling bad. They're in the seniors.
3: Yeah.
1: They did their own swear jar.
3: Yeah.
1: I love it.
3: But you can see how they get carried away. Yeah. And then someone saying, hey, there's kids and the elderly. You go, yeah.
1: Maria, what did you do?
4: Oh, my gosh. Don't get me started with this current issue. It's used to be disrespectful and not show responsibility on your own job. So I went to a fast food place, made an order, and the order was completely wrong. So I went back and asked them to change it, and this guy says, okay, Karen.
1: No, Maria, that makes me, that my blood's boiling. Just
4: absolutely.
1: You're right. You're just pointing out something incorrect, and then you get this, Is it a slur?
2: Kind of a slur. What would you do, Nick?
3: There?
2: Mm.
3: It wouldn't be great. My kid's with me.
4: No, but it's just ridiculous, don't you reckon?
1: Yeah,
2: 100%.
1: And I agree.
3: They get to fob off bad work and just say, oh, you're a Karen.
2: Yeah.
3: It's like, no, you're bad at your job. We've got to figure out a name for that.
1: We do, exactly.
3: And then use that slur back.
5: How dare you?
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9: 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Gladesville, Victoria Road closed westbound at Pearson Street with a vehicle fire. That's setting traffic back near the Gladesville Bridge. Diversions in place. Give yourself an extra 15 minutes of travel time. Carringbar on President Avenue at Willawong Road South. Traffic lights flashing yellow. There are major southbound access changes to Sydney Harbour Bridge from Warringah Freeway. Choose your lane at West Street for either the bridge or the tunnel. Plan ahead at Live Traffic, the only station in Sydney for better music and more of it is 104.1 Today FM.
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5: What a Tuesday delight this is. Fifi Fevernick, how was your day? We all had a good day today.
4: Yeah,
5: a
4: lovely great day.
5: It's good. I feel like I haven't asked you this happy hour yet.
4: You're very polite.
5: Yeah,
4: your
5: I know.
4: Your parents raised you so well, Josiah.
2: They did. It's called padding.
4: No, but he is a very polite young man.
5: They taught me, thanks, Fee, and they do listen to the happy hour, so they'll appreciate hearing that. Up next, someone else who I share a lot of things with is Kate Langbrook.
4: What do you share with Kate?
2: Common, something in common.
4: Oh, you have something, yes, yeah. Definitely have in common.
5: Yeah, I think
4: we're talking about share. Saunas or spas.
3: Manners, saunas.
5: And conspiracies.
3: Cooked conspiracy
5: theories. Yeah, she's a cooker, Kate, and she's going to talk to us a bit about that after this.
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0: song for your Tuesday evening right across Australia. It's Fifi Fevernick.
1: Oh, look who's come into the studio smelling like blossoms, flowers, frangipanis,
2: what?
1: Looking like a vision.
2: What?
1: Kate Lambert. Oh, no wonder you're my favourite. You lift us all up where we belong.
2: You do. And I apologise for you having to sit in front of that dirty yoghurt chocolate pot.
1: Okay, so Cody just said, pardon my dirty chocolate yoghurt pot. And I said to him, is that a euphemism?
0: Yeah.
2: I love that.
1: Yeah. Oh, did you like
2: Nath,
1: it?
2: Your wonderful podcast, The Buck-Up,
1: yes,
2: if Nath is sick, that was quite good.
0: Well, he went into the jungle, but I never got a call.
1: Nath was in the jungle. I'd be desperate for you, but I don't know what you're allowed to do.
0: I'm in your top 1% of listeners on your podcast.
1: I know you're
0: Spotify
1: most
0: sent me
1: faithful,
0: the stats through. Yeah.
1: And I often think about you trying to return a chicken to the supermarket.
0: Yeah. I thought something had gone terribly wrong with it, but it turned out it was just upside down. It's one of the most embarrassing moments of my life.
1: Yes.
0: The lady with her blue gloved hand just turned at 180 and I was like, yeah, there we go.
1: Yeah.
0: That's a chook.
1: I tried to return a pineapple, the most embarrassing moment of my life.
2: People. What was wrong with the pineapple?
1: It wasn't ripe, Fifi. Like, it was so unripe. It was white inside, and it was for a fruit platter. I started thinking, Fev, is it okay to return a piece of fruit the way you would return
0: anything?
1: Anything to purveyors.
3: It's on you.
1: No,
3: when you buy it from the fruit shop, it's on you.
0: No, but they shouldn't sell it.
1: Obviously, you know why? Because you've got the Italian mate. You've got fruit and veg vendors in your blood.
3: Yeah. Mm.
1: See, I think it's nuanced. I think the avocado or the pineapple, that's when you open it up. The other day, I got apples in a cardboard container and then covered in plastic help the environment.
2: So you can't get at them.
1: Mm. But I opened it and they were all bruised.
2: Right.
1: And I very nearly took them back. In fact, I thought to myself, I'm taking them back.
2: Yes, that's
1: and
2: what I did with the pineapple.
3: You should have made an apple pie.
1: Okay. They should know they're selling me
2: a brown.
1: And that's what that I took issue with.
2: So this is...
1: It wasn't my idea for you to sell me unripe fruit.
2: Yes.
1: It was your idea to get into the fruit business. Then you'd be good at it. Otherwise, we'll replace you like the rest of the world with AI.
0: Here we go. Yes, cooker. I was waiting. Cooker up. Josiah, we've got a big conspiracy theorist
1: here. What's Josiah got for me today?
0: Oh, hello. Everything.
4: Hey, Kate, how are you?
1: I can't wait.
4: Oh, hang on. Let me just play my opener.
5: It's a huge conspiracy.
1: Do you believe that?
5: YouTube told me it's truth.
6: Conspiracy corner.
5: The South Pole is air traffic control for aliens.
6: Here's one from Josiah.
4: Beauty for you, Kate Langbrook.
1: And Katie.
4: Have you seen the new Michael Jackson movie yet?
1: No, I haven't.
3: Are you going to talk about the credits?
4: Yes, I am.
3: Oh, man, I'm all over this.
1: I don't know this.
4: What
1: is it?
4: Michael Jackson's still alive. Obviously, we all know that.
3: Yeah.
1: Right. That's
0: obviously.
3: No, he's alive.
4: He's alive.
3: He's actually alive. He lives out in the outback in America.
4: Opposite. He saved the kids from Epstein.
1: The conspiracy meetings are obviously
3: you can tell.
1: Run a little bit like
2: this, don't they?
1: Well, who are these two?
0: We're a couple of sheeple over here. just eating the mainstream media news.
1: Are you on board with any of it? Some of them.
2: Yeah, good.
4: I watched the new movie, and when I actually got sent this by a listener, so I should shout Reese. It wasn't my own thing.
1: Love.
4: If you watch the credits come up at the end, it says, in loving memory of Tito Jackson, obviously Michael's brother.
1: Right.
4: It's a movie about Michael. Michael obviously died, what they say. Why is there no in loving memory of Michael if he's dead?
1: But
4: he's
1: isn't not. It about him?
4: Yeah. But wouldn't you say in loving memory of Michael?
3: Yeah, you say it's about him, but he was just not on the credits.
1: Or is
3: it
1: that the family don't love him? Because you'd only
2: see.
1: I know that's quite sad.
2: devastating.
0: Conspiracy. Okay,
1: is it like the Elvis Presley one? You know, they say about Elvis Presley that they misspelt his middle name on his tombstone. So I think it was Elvis Aaron Presley Aaron. Elvis Aaron Presley. And they spelt it, I think, with one A misspelt, meaning that they believe he's still alive.
4: Wow.
1: But I don't care if people are alive.
4: No.
0: Great quote. I don't care if people are alive. Kate Langbrook.
3: That is so grim.
1: But you know what I mean? Like, it's like the flat earth. I'd love to get on board with the flat earth, but I can't be bothered. I'm like, who cares?
2: Yes.
1: I don't care. Yeah. I don't understand what difference it makes, whatever.
3: It doesn't.
0: What are you caring about then? You don't care if Michael Jackson's still alive or Elvis.
1: No,
0: you don't care
1: but you know the things I care about. The COVID, the plandemic.
0: Yeah.
1: All of that. The things that cost us. I care about people trying
0: Big
1: to get
0: pharma.
1: Rid of cash. Big Pharma, as I like to call them, Big Harmer.
0: Big Harmer,
4: Oh, we cannot wait for tonight. Kate Langbrook, you're on the 100 with Andy Lee.
1: Yes, and how appropriate.
0: Yeah.
1: It's Fright Night.
2: Ooh.
3: Speak about being frightened. Do you and Husey go in the sauna nude together?
1: Okay.
3: I really want to know this.
0: That's Fev's conspiracy.
1: No, we don't go
3: nude.
1: Okay. No, I'm nude with my girlfriends.
3: Yeah.
1: But I'm not nude with Husey.
3: Yeah. Because you sauna a lot and I just wanted to know.
1: I went round to his house this morning. He, of course, is not home.
3: Yeah.
1: Holly, his wife, was there with his three alleged children.
0: New conspiracy,
1: dropping off a pot of jam.
3: Yeah.
1: Because I made strawberry jam on the weekend.
3: Welcome.
1: Don't need that's not a euphemism, no. Right? That would go really well
0: strawberry
1: with a dirty chocolate pot.
0: Dirty chocolate.
1: My sweet strawberry jam.
0: Ooh, what a combo.
3: So no nudes.
1: No nudes.
0: No nudes with Hughes.
1: And once years ago when we worked together and I went upstairs to have a sauna and who turned up but Husey. And I was like, oh, no, I don't want to go naked. Like, we've just done a work. I just don't want to. And he goes, yeah, let's go in. Make it hot. Do you normally sauna? I didn't know at that point. Anyway, how lucky is this where sometimes something terrible happens but it ends up being a buck up. When we went into the sauna, some animal who'd been in there before us, I think it might have been Husey, had urinated on the rock.
2: Oh.
1: So you couldn't even walk in. It was like, so we couldn't sauna.
2: Oh, that's disgusting.
1: Oh, no, what a shame, Husey. Oh. We don't get to know each other in 80 degrees.
0: The stinky rocks.
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1: Love
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10: 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A vehicle fire in Gladesville on Victoria Road had all lanes blocked. Now one lane is reopened at Pearson Street. That's sending traffic back to the Gladesville Bridge. And in Page Wood on Wentworth Avenue, a breakdown westbound approaching Page Street. There are major southbound access changes to Sydney Harbour Bridge from Warringah Freeway. Choose your lane at West Street for either the bridge or the tunnel. 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
2: For your late drive home, it's Fifi, Fev and Nick's happy hour.
19: Great Tuesday, what a happy hour we have had. Fev, your kids are costing you a lot of money. I mean, all kids are costing a lot of money, but yours are costing extra, extra money.
20: Yeah, two of my daughters are addicted to something, and it's costing me so much money, and I don't understand.
19: You're kind of proud as well, though,
20: aren't you? I'm real proud.
19: Let's talk about it after this.
2: Sydney's

0: Tuesday evening right across Australia. It is Fifi Feather Nick, the happy hour.
1: I'm late to the party here and I don't understand. And I think, Nick, you've brought this for your boys before. I don't think Fee, your girls are into this at all. Pokemon cards.
2: Oh,
3: no, I don't get it. No, what's the deal?
1: I don't get it either. Now, Lenny, my second eldest daughter, 19, has just started getting into these cards. And I don't understand why. Now, she brought these packets and she opens them up. So apparently they get graded. So you've got to send them over to America. They get graded from 10 to 1 with whether they're damaged or how perfect they are.
2: If you find a certain type of card,
1: yeah, like
2: certain
1: a good
2: cards are worth millions of dollars.
1: Well, Jake Paul just sold one, or Logan Paul, whatever the Pauls, he just sold one for $16.3 million.
3: Can I ask a quick naive question? Yeah. Is there a cartoon? Is there actually something all this is based on?
2: Or is it Pokemon.
1: It's a Pokemon cartoon. I've never seen it. Don't
2: video
1: know.
2: Games.
3: People aren't necessarily into that. They're just into the cards.
2: Some people just like the cards.
1: Yeah.
2: My boys have the cards, but the cards you can actually play a game. Like, you can battle the Pokemon, but no one seems to do that.
3: Are people still walking the streets trying to find virtual Pokemons? Remember that was
2: Pokemon Go.
3: Pokemon Go, right.
2: Well, it turned out that was just to capture all the maps.
3: Is that a conspiracy theory?
2: No, not even. What? We just used everyone's phones to film the whole world.
3: Oh.
2: And now they've sold all that data off.
1: That is a conspiracy.
3: The CIA.
2: Yeah. No. That's not one.
1: Get in the hat.
2: What did they do?
1: Get in the hat.
3: What did they
2: do? Get me the hat.
1: Get me the hat. Now, Lenny got her first packet and she got a card. She paid something like, I don't know what she paid for it, but she got a card worth almost $5,000.
2: Oh!
1: So I've never
2: out of her first packet.
1: First packet she ever opened and didn't even know. And then rang her friend who's a Pokemon thingo and he freaked out.
2: Yep.
1: And was like, you need to put it in a slit. Don't touch it.
3: Does she sell it now?
1: Yeah, well, they buy it off you, I think. So it's like she's addicted. And I've never been more proud as a father at this point in time. It was last week and she came up to me and she goes, Dad, I get it. You know, you're addicted to gambling and you love gambling. I think I'm your kid. I'm addicted to Pokemon cards. I just want to spend money and I just want to buy them. And I'm like, welcome.
2: And this is what I try and explain to people.
1: Welcome.
2: Pokemon cards is gambling.
1: Yeah. No, it is.
2: You're opening a packet. You're hoping for the best.
1: I had to buy her a
2: and
1: packet.
2: And I see kids. They open
3: is there at least like
2: open
3: a sticker?
2: The packet, flick through.
1: And then want to buy another one. So now
2: it is slap.
1: Toby's
2: no free spins.
3: Is there a sticker gum in there?
1: No. It's not like the basketball cards, the footy cards. Now Toby's addicted to it because all the girls at her school, they all have Pokemon cards. So she's like, Daddy, I want some Pokemon cards. I'm like, yeah, I'll buy some Pokemon cards for you.
2: Now, and they've gone up in price too, and people are stealing them. People are breaking enters into these shops, trying to steal the cases.
3: So why are they going up in price?
1: Because everyone's on.
2: People want to catch them all.
1: Craze. Like, it is. So I went to this one. I went to EB Games.
2: Yep.
1: And said, mate, I want three of those packets there. They were like $40 each or something. I went, three of those packets, please. Two for Toby and one for Lenny. And he goes, it's only one per person.
0: Oh.
1: I go, what? I said, all right, we'll gave everyone some money and said, well, there's three people. And he's like, because people are buying them and then upselling them to
3: unlock
1: the black market. So
2: and there's people that got like a box. Say there's a box with 20 packets or 50 packets or whatever.
1: It's $439.
2: But some people bought those
1: 10
2: years ago. They've never opened them and they got them really cheap. And now the boxes are worth so much. But it's just on the potential of what could be in there.
1: So last Sunday. So you don't know what you're going to get. You could get all dud cards, right? Mm-hmm. So last Sunday I was like,
3: Jigglypuff.
1: How much are all these? There was like a $5.95, a $10, a $14, a $20, a $50, $137. And I go, just give me the box. I want that box there. It was like $449 or something. And I opened it up. And then we went back this Sunday. So I'm not spending.
3: Did she get anything good in that $500 box?
1: She got like a couple of cards worth like $100 or $200. I don't understand.
3: Flattening.
1: But then I'm like, I went back last Sunday and I had to buy her a big book, like the Pokemon books, which were like $20. So that's all right. Put them in the books and they got like 36 pages or something and you slide all the cards in.
3: Yeah.
1: And I go, I'm not spending $449 on any more cards. So I went back this Sunday. And anyway, Toby's like, oh, I want some more packets, Dad. I said, yep. So I went in and I go, all right, give me five packets of those. It cost me $500. This thing is ridiculous.
0: What?
3: This is insane. Sorry.
1: It's insane.
2: Are you 1,000 down on Pokemon cards?
3: Easy.
1: All the cards.
3: Yeah, 450 plus 450 is 900.
2: Yeah.
1: Yeah.
2: And then the others. packets.
3: And then all the other packets are over $1,000 in.
1: The happiness on my kid's face was priceless.
3: Were there any good cards?
2: No, it wasn't priceless.
1: Yeah, she got Lenny got a $5,000. She got a $2,500. She's got $2,000 cards. So she's in front, like she's flying. But you got to send it over to get grading. But apparently, a new grading system's coming to Australia because they're not graded here. I know all this stuff about Pokemon, but don't know any Pokemon's name. Pikachu. That's all I know.
3: Jigglypuff.
1: And Jigglypuff.
2: Charizard.
3: I only know that from Alphabuzz.
1: Yeah, I don't understand. I just don't understand. And we were at the counter, and I said because there's footy cards there. And I go, Glenn, do you want a pack of footy cards? She goes, no, Dad. I go, they're vintage. Might see Dad in it. Yeah. She goes, there's no way you're in any of those footy cards. You're a has-been.
2: I've got a Brendan Favola Brownlow night.
1: Brendan Boyd, be valued at like 1,000.
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2: Everyone's here, baby. Welcome to it for Tuesday night, Lauren Barry.
3: Hello, mate.
2: Good to be here.
3: Yep.
2: Another packed show for you.
3: Huge.
2: Need to unpack Met Gala, but we were talking about this earlier. It's kind of hard to unpack the Met Gala in an audible medium.
3: Yeah, I said it's pretty visual. We've all seen it by now, but there's a few little bits and pieces that we can cover that we don't need to look at.
2: That's right. People were filming in the actual Met Gala,
3: now,
2: which I thought was illegal.
3: I thought that was a big old no-no. Someone else has had a no-no. We won't have time to talk about it later, but our Troye Sivan.
2: Oh, mate.
3: Our Troye, apparently one of Anna Wintour's big rules in life, not even at the Met Gala, is no jeans. No jeans in the office, no sneakers. What does our Troye do? Wears jeans.
2: I'm really disappointed in him. He's better than that.
3: That looked like something Timothée Chalamet would wear.
2: Absolutely.
3: And I'm not a fan.
2: And you know Timothée Chalamet would ignore the rule. He'd do it out of spite.
3: Was he there?
2: The ballerinas. Don't think so.
3: Good.
2: Not that I saw.
3: No, I like it.
2: The women won. Let's be real.
3: Not all of them.
2: Yeah, some of them.
3: Some of them missed.
2: Lauren Sanchez Bezos. No thanks. Is that her name? Sanchez Bezos?
3: Who knows?
2: All cares. Coming up tonight on the show, Joel Corry's hanging out. Yeah, the DJ extraordinaire, billions of streams, and he's joining us live from his bungalow in London very shortly.
3: Yes.
2: I also got those free tickets to Noah Kahan Live. They are coming up in the next 30 minutes. Cat's Eye live tickets to see them at their Q&A in Sydney tomorrow night as well.
3: Goodness.
2: Tell you how you can win those. Actually, you know what? I'm not feeling selfish. You're not going to make your way to hang around. Just go on the socials at the Hot Hits AU. Put your name in there. That's all you need to know about
3: that. You said before you've got to follow as well. Is that a rule?
2: You've got to follow us. Yeah, it's really easy. It's very well described what you have to do. Follow, like, and comment.
3: Is it like those giveaways that my friends who are mums tag me in? It's like and share a comment to, and follow to win this pack of baby stuff.
2: And you're like, don't name that.
3: Yeah, but I'll still comment so I can win it on their behalf.
2: That's because you're a good friend.
3: Thank you.
2: Right. All right, heaps coming up on the show in the meantime.
4: It's just gone seven. And these are the hottest seven songs in the world right now.
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2: Was Olivia Rodrigo at the Met Gala?
3: No, I don't think so.
2: Why she missed it. Here we go. It's an article from Elle. She missed it because she just did Saturday Night Live.
3: You can't do two big things
2: no,
3: in 1 week.
2: Absolutely.
3: Big, no, no.
2: You do one big thing and then you have a rest and then you do another big thing.
3: Yeah.
2: She would have looked amazing though.
3: Absolutely.
2: Just kills it. Drop Dead is your number 7 as we start these 7 hottest hits in the country at night. Right across Australia, it's the Hot Hits with Nick and Lauren and Olivia.

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0: It's Nick and Lauren. We are live right around Australia right now. The Hot Hits.
1: With Nick and Lauren. Yes, we're doing flightmares. 131060. Did something happen on the plane that was a nightmare? Or the flightmare, you see?
0: Flightmare. It's really good. It's really strong from you.
1: Yeah, thank you. I didn't invent that.
0: Well, yeah, but you came up with it in the group chat today, in the WhatsApp chat.
1: I did, because what happened was yesterday, no, not yesterday, the day before, my mum was on a flight back from Brisbane to Melbourne, and as the plane was literally coming into land, she said, she reckons they were a minute from hitting the ground, this plane was diagonal. A woman gets up, takes off her seatbelt, the seatbelt sign is very clearly on, and starts to walk towards the back of the plane, clutching at her bag.
0: Terrifying.
1: They're all going, excuse me, what are you doing? The air host, what do you call them?
0: I feel like it's one of those things that you can't get right because they change every 2 years.
1: Well, anyway, the person working the flight said, sit down, you're going to be seriously injured. And they had to manhandle her, I think, to sit in one of their special seats that fold down.
0: And then cops waiting when she landed.
1: Federal police.
0: Federal. And you know when the feds are there, it's serious.
1: Oh, my gosh.
0: Maria, talk to us. Flightmares. What happened?
2: Oh, it's such a nightmare. I was stuck on the plane for a few hours. There was a lady, business class, who whispered something under her breath to the stewardess or hostess, whatever you want to call her. And obviously wasn't very polite. And they made her disembark from the plane. She wouldn't get off. Captain had to get out. And they made her get off and leave her family there. And the lady said, you're not flying with us, you have to get off. So I don't know what she said.
1: A few hours
2: waiting for her to disembark.
1: Wow.
0: I would love to know what she said.
1: Me too.
0: God, that's the mystery that'll never
1: and
0: be answered.
1: They're those ones that you see on TikTok where they just, I'm not leaving.
0: Yeah.
1: I'm not getting off this plane. And then they just are like forcibly removed.
0: It's always America.
1: It's like you're
0: or a flight to Bali.
1: Yeah.
0: One of the two.
1: In a big tang singlet.
0: That's right. 131060 is the number. We're talking flightmares. Tim's with us. Hi, Tim.
3: Hi, how's it going?
1: Excellent, Tim. What's your flightmare?
3: So, first of all, it's cabin crew, not flight attendants anymore.
1: Oh, sorry, Tim.
3: That's normal with people getting up overseas.
1: Really?
3: Like before the flight even leaves. Yeah, yeah. I used to work for Emirates.
1: So when the plane's descending, though?
3: Yeah, normal.
1: Why? But
3: so even... there's a reason why it's called Airbus. It's a bus, you know?
1: So,
3: all I can say is that's not water on the floor in the bathroom. So do not go in with socks.
1: Ew.
3: Shoes. I've had people remove tray tables and bring it to me on departure.
1: What?
3: The entire lavatory door, I've been handed one.
0: They're physically giving it to you as a gift.
3: Yeah, as they're departing.
1: What?
3: I had to actually physically take it off them because they thought that they could take it with them.
1: Oh my gosh, God. Tim. Okay, so the thing with flying as well sometimes, it's like people just forget all decorum. Do you agree?
3: When they check their bags and they check their brains and it's well.
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0: Oh, yep, those icons, the five of them, going to be in Sydney tomorrow, Melbourne at the end of the week as well. And we've got tickets to send you to hang out at their Q&A tomorrow in a secret location in Sydney.
1: That is so exciting. How do we get you there?
0: Literally just have to go to the Hot Hits AU, Instagram and TikTok. Mm-hmm. You can enter on both of them. You can enter as many times as you like.
1: And you have to comment on the specific post that says on comment that post, here.
0: And you got to follow us as well. Oh. That's all the two things you got to do. If you want to be at the Q&A tomorrow, if you can get to Sydney for tomorrow, entries close at 9 a.m. tomorrow morning.
1: Okay.
0: Get it done right now.
1: Get
0: go and tag
1: now.
0: A friend. We are sending you to see Cat's Eye as they make their way to Australia for the very
1: How
0: first
1: exciting.
0: Time.
1: They could be listening to us right now. Hi, girls.
0: Hi, gals.
1: We actually have spoken to them before.
0: Yeah, twice. I've done it twice.
1: Oh.
0: You've done it once.
1: Once, yeah.
0: Yeah, anyway, here's Cat's Eye. Coming up next, Joel Corey's on the show.
1: Oh, I love Joel
0: but
1: Corey.
0: Now, the girls. Pinky up.
1: Pinky up.
0: Up.
1: I bet it

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0: Harry Styles and American Girls on the Hot Hits of Nick and Lauren. If you want to meet Australia's answer to Taylor Swift, and I don't say that lightly,
1: no.
0: Stick around, my friend.
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3: 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Hot. Off the press. The Hot Hits with Nick and Lauren.
1: Now, I had not heard the name MIA from Paper Planes fame for a while.
0: I feel like we got rid of the gun sounds from this song.
1: Did we?
0: I thought that was a thing that we had done, but alas. Anyway, you know who MIA is. Yeah. This was huge.
1: Now, a public dispute has arisen between Kid Cudi, a children's book author.
0: Children's book author and singer of soul.
1: And MIA during the North American leg of Cudi's Rebel Rages tour.
0: Mm-hmm.
1: MIA, who was scheduled as a supporting act, was removed from the lineup following a controversial onstage comments that drew negative audience reactions. Now, do we have audio of what happened?
0: We do. This is the moment.
4: It's kind of illegal. There's some of you could be in the audience.
1: So she said, this song's called Illegal, I think,
0: yeah.
1: Which some of you could be in the audience. Now, this is in North America, where ICE agents are currently doing what they're doing.
0: Yep.
1: So, obviously, that's a very sensitive topic
0: for a lot
1: of people.
0: It is a sensitive topic. And with MIA, she has been very outspokenly, more on the conservative
1: okay.
0: side in recent years, but kind of doing it in a way that's quite sort of aggressive
1: yes.
0: to people.
1: Now, when you get, Kid Cudi made a decision. He made the decision to remove MIA from the tour. Now, there was obviously a lot of people in the audience that were not happy with that. And I feel like if you're going to service your own audience, you do not want someone there who's going to be offending them.
0: Yeah.
1: So it doesn't matter what, Kid Cudi, he can have his opinions, but it's coming down to his audience.
0: 100%. And Kid Cudi is all about good vibes and
1: yeah.
0: like being better for yourself and stuff. So that's the kind of environment that
1: Correct.
0: He creates for his fans.
1: Why did he put her on there in the first place if she's been so vocal about this, though?
0: That's what I don't quite understand. But, I mean, she is she's iconic,
1: yeah.
0: for better or worse.
1: Yeah.
0: The music is incredible.
1: He stated that he would not tolerate offensive remarks impacting the experience of fans at his shows.
0: Good.
1: The decision was framed as prioritising a respectful and inclusive environment for concert goers. She then responded publicly, defending her statements and suggesting they were misunderstood. She criticised the reaction from audiences and the decision to remove her. And the situation, it aligns with her history of outspoken political commentary in public performances.
0: Because, the song is called Illegal, and it's spelled like I-L-Y-G-A-L. And she was like, I've been playing this since 2010. I've been saying the same thing since 2010. Why is it a problem now? It's like,
1: because, maybe sometimes you have to adjust what you're saying to suit the current environment.
0: The current environment,
1: and right
0: yeah.
1: then and there is not, the right thing to say.
0: Like being in Dallas and suggesting that people in the crowd are illegals.
1: Mm.
0: Yeah, it's a no from me.
1: MIA, she's about to go, MIA.
0: Yeah.
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0: Right across the country, it's the hottie, it's Nick and Lauren. Big news.
1: What?
0: You know, that song's from a movie. Jacob Elordi has pulled out of the Cannes Film Festival due to a foot injury.
1: I saw something about this.
0: This is devastating news.
1: What's happened to his foot?
0: No idea. He was meant to be a juror for the festival. I feel like that is a job that you can still do with a hurt foot.
1: Yeah, I don't think he has to do much walking.
0: No, I think there's a lot of sitting there watching movies and going, clap, clap, clap, that was good, 5 stars.
1: Now, Jacob, what's the real reason?
0: Something else going on, isn't there? Maybe it's all the relationship stuff, him and Kendall.
1: Kendall.
0: We're sounding like People magazine at the moment. Yeah, that doesn't feel like something you need to pull out of doing jewellery.
1: Unless you've had your foot chopped off.
0: That's it.
1: And you need to do some intense recovery.
0: Okay, yeah, I'll take amputation. I'll accept that.
1: Yeah, I'd accept that.
0: Now, my concern here is, how old is Jacob Elordi? Late 20s?
1: He's the same age as James Blake, who from Fox FM Breakfast, they went to the same school together, I think.
0: Who's about my age, I think.
1: Yeah. Good, good.
0: Too young to be jewelling the Cannes Film Festival.
1: I agree. Yeah. You need a more storied career.
0: You need a Richard Wilkins.
1: Has Richard... Richard would be fantastic.
0: Richard would be great in Cannes. What hasn't he judged?
1: Oh.
0: Everything. Our way of working, he's judged.
1: Yes, he judged my red carpet. Yeah. Because I interviewed him on the red carpet.
0: That's right. He's judged Eurovision. I know that for a fact. Man, get dick in.
1: Get dick in.
0: Rule number 283 of the show. When in doubt,
1: get dick, dick in.
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23: 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And tonight, we're going to do the exact opposite of what America has done to this band. We're going to celebrate this band.
1: Yeah, we're giving the Pussycat Dolls a pump up. Because they've had to cancel basically the entire North American leg of their tour, their reunion tour. Now, we say reunion tour. It's only Nicole Scherzinger, Kimberly Wyatt and Ashley Roberts.
23: Yeah. No Jessica.
1: Well, I don't know the others.
23: Jessica Sutter.
1: Yeah. They didn't elaborate what really the reason was, but they've had incredibly low ticket sales all through North America.
23: They used the phrase an honest look at our position, and I kind of, that feels like the most honest I've heard in artists in ages.
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1: Yeah. So, in celebration, we're just playing the Pussycat Dolls.
23: There we are.
1: That's really that simple.
23: That's simple. And what a discography it is. With Snoop, let's do Buttons on the Hot Hits with Nick and Lauren.

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1: In celebration of the night that was, it's the Hot Hits Awards Ceremony.
0: Yeah, a couple of awards handed out for things that happen in on or around the show. Ladies first, Sir Lauren Barry.
2: Yes, you get my award tonight, Dickie Kell.
0: What?
2: Because I have whinged and so much about the pain in my back tonight.
0: That's very true.
2: And all I've been doing over here, in between songs and ads, is trying to find an osteo to book in with.
0: And wincing.
2: And wincing.
0: Going,
2: and then finally Bailey's was like, I've got Panadol. And I was like, actually, of course, what am I doing?
0: The 3 hours into the deep pain you were
2: in. I do that all the time. I just refuse. I don't know why. I never, if someone's like, have you a Panadol? I'm like, nah.
0: I take pain medication at the drop of a hat.
2: I never do. And I don't know why. It's there for a reason.
0: It's there for a reason.
2: Mild headache? I just like to suffer through it a little bit sometimes. Especially my period. I love that.
0: Yeah, because it makes you feel like a woman.
2: It does.
0: Remember that time you were like one night you on the radio were like, I just love having my period. It makes me feel like a woman. And the next night you're like, I've got my bloody period. Women have to go through so much. Yeah, I was like, you like having it.
2: Yeah, I do. But I also love to just, it doesn't feel good, but it's a nice just, yeah, girl, thing.
0: Your opinion changes on that thing every 20 seconds.
2: What's
0: my award called?
2: Oh, I'm the Thanks for Putting Up With Me Legend Award.
0: Never call me legend again. Legend.
2: King.
0: Oh, God, it's even worse. My award tonight goes to the Strumming Bird Festival for booking a great lineup.
2: Posty.
0: Post Malone's going to be there, top of the bill. Bailey Zimmerman, if you're a country fan. Stella Lefty, who's taken off at the moment as well.
2: Not Ella Langley?
0: No Ella Langley. I was hoping for some Ella Langley on the bill. Would have been good fun. We'll hopefully have some tickets to give away to that. If not, just go and buy them. Strumming Bird Festival. Good stuff.
2: Posty, I mean, honestly, if you've never seen him live, he is exceptional
0: Unbelievable. Saw him at the FOMO Festival.
2: I saw him at Red Hot Chili Peppers.
0: Now, that I would have liked to have seen. We should have talked to Angus and Julia Stone about that the other day for the interview that we're going to be airing on Monday. 6 days later. Because remember Angus got up and did Big Jet Plane? I think actually it was both of them. Got up and did Big Jet Plane with Post Malone in Sydney.
2: Wow.
0: At the Red Hot Chili Peppers shows.
2: Now I'm about to vomit from the pain in my back.
0: That's why you've sat back, isn't it?
2: Yeah.
0: Right, let's get you out of here, girl. Billie Eilish on the show tomorrow night. Going to be huge.
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11: What a Tuesday delight this is. Fifi, Fev, Nick, how was your day? We all had a good day today.
12: Yeah,
11: a
12: lovely great day.
11: It's good. I feel like I haven't asked you this happy hour yet.
12: Well, you're very polite.
11: Yeah,
12: your
11: I know.
12: Parents raised you so well, Josiah.
13: They did. 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
12: No, but he is a very polite young man.
11: They taught me. Thanks, V. And they do listen to the happy hour, so they'll appreciate hearing that. Up next, someone else who I share a lot of things with is Kate Langbrook.
12: What do you share with Kate?
13: Common, something in common.
12: Oh, you have something, yes, yeah. Definitely have in common.
11: Yeah, I think manners.
12: We're talking about saunas or spas.
14: Yeah, manners, saunas.
11: Manners, saunas, and conspiracies.
14: Cooked conspiracy
11: 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Yeah, she's a cooker, Kate, and she's going to talk to us a bit about that after this.
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11: 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Fev, your kids are costing you a lot of money. 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
3: I'm late to the party here and I don't understand. And I think, Nick, you've brought this for your boys before. I don't think, Fee, your girls are into this at all. Pokemon cards.
4: Oh, yeah.
5: No, I don't get it. What's the deal?
3: I don't get it either. Now, Lenny, my second eldest daughter, 19, has just started getting into these cards. And I don't understand why. Now, she brought these packets and she opens them up. So apparently they get graded. So you've got to send them over to America. They get graded from 10 to 1 with whether they're damaged or how perfect they are.
4: And if you find a certain type of card, yeah, like certain cards are worth millions of dollars.
3: Well, Jake Paul just sold one, or Logan Paul, whatever the Pauls, he just sold one for $16.3 million.
5: Can I ask a quick, naive question? Yeah. Is there a cartoon? Is there actually something all this is based on?
4: Pokemon.
3: It's a Pokemon cartoon. I've never seen it.
4: Video games.
5: Aren't necessarily into that. They're just into the cards.
4: Some people just like the cards. My boys have the cards, but the cards you can actually play a game. Like, you can battle the Pokemon, but no one seems to do that.
5: Are people still walking the streets trying to find virtual Pokemons? Remember that, wasn't it?
4: Pokemon Go.
5: Pokemon Go, right.
4: Well, it turned out that was just to capture all the maps.
5: Is that a conspiracy theory?
4: No, not even. What? We just used everyone's phones to film the whole world.
5: Oh!
4: And now they've sold all that data off.
3: That is a conspiracy.
5: The CIA.
4: No. That's not one.
3: Get in the hat.
4: What did they do?
5: Get
3: me the hat. Now, Lenny got her first packet, and she got a card. She paid something like, I don't know what she paid for it, but she got a card worth almost $5,000.
4: Oh!
3: So, I've never been...
4: Out of her first packet?
3: First packet she ever opened, and didn't even know, and then rang her friend, who's a Pokemon thingo, and he freaked out.
4: Yep.
3: And was like, you need to put it in a slit. Don't touch it.
5: Does she sell it now?
3: Yeah, well, they buy it off you, I think. So it's like she's addicted. And I've never been more proud as a father at this point in time. It was last week and she came up to me and she goes, Dad, I get it. You know, you're addicted to gambling and you love gambling. I think I'm your kid. I'm addicted to Pokemon cards. I just want to spend money and I just want to buy them. And I'm like, welcome.
4: And this is what I try and explain to people.
3: Welcome.
4: Pokemon cards is gambling.
3: Yeah. No, it is.
4: You're opening a packet. You're hoping for the best.
3: I had to buy her a packet of 140
4: bucks.
5: Is there at least like a sticker?
4: Open the packet, flick through.
3: And then I want to buy another one. So now
4: it is. Slap.
3: No free spins.
5: Is there a sticker gum in there?
3: No. It's not like the basketball cards, the footy cards. Now Toby's addicted to it because all the girls at her school, they all have Pokemon cards. And she's like, Daddy, I want some Pokemon cards. I'm like, yeah, okay, I'll go buy some Pokemon cards for you.
4: Now, and they've gone up in price too, and people are stealing them. People are breaking enters into these shops, trying to steal the cases.
5: So why are they going up in price?
3: Because everyone's on.
4: People want to catch them all.
3: Like it is. So I went to this one. I went to EB Games.
4: Yep.
3: And said, mate, I want three of those packets there. They were like $40 each or something. I went, three of those packets, please. Two for Toby and one for Lenny. And he goes, it's only one per person.
4: Oh.
3: I go, what? Mm. I said, all right. We'll gave everyone some money and said, well, there's three people. And he's like, because people are buying them and then upselling them to black market. So
4: and there's people that got like a box. Say there's a box with 20 packets or 50 packets or whatever.
3: It's $439.
4: But some people bought those 10 years ago. They've never opened them and they got them really cheap. And now the boxes are worth so much. But it's just on the potential of what could be in there.
3: So last Sunday. So you don't know what you're going to get. You could get all dud cards, right? Mm-hmm. So last Sunday I was like,
5: Jigglypuff.
3: How much are all these? There was like a $5.95, a $10, a $14, a $20, a $50, $137. And I go, just give me the box. I want that box there. It was like $449 or something. And I opened it up. And then we went back this Sunday. So I'm not spending.
5: Did she get anything good in that $500 box?
3: She got like a couple of cards worth like $100 or $200. I don't understand.
5: Flattening.
3: But then I'm like, I went back last Sunday and had to buy her a big book, like the Pokemon books, which were like $20. So that's all right. Put them in the books. And they got like 36 pages or something. And you slide all the cards in.
5: Yeah.
3: And I go, I'm not spending $449 on any more cards. So I went back this Sunday. And anyway, Toby's like, oh, I want some more packets, Dad. I said, yep. So I went in and I go, all right, give me five packets of those. It cost me $500. This thing is ridiculous.
4: What?
5: This is insane.
3: It's insane.
4: Are you 1,000 down on Pokemon cards?
5: Easy.
3: No, but all the cars.
5: Yeah, 450 plus 450 is 900.
4: Yeah. And then the other packets.
5: And then all the other packets are over $1,000 in.
3: The happiness on my kid's face was priceless.
5: Were there any good cars?
4: No, it wasn't priceless.
3: Yeah, she got Lenny got a $5,000. She got a $2,500. She's got $2,000 cards. So she's in front, like she's flying. But you got to send it over to get grading. But apparently, a new grading system's coming to Australia because they're not graded here. I know all this stuff about Pokemon, but don't know any Pokemon's name. Pikachu. That's all I know.
5: Jigglypuff.
3: And Jigglypuff.
5: I only know that from Alphabuzz.
3: Yeah, I don't understand. I just don't understand. And we were at the counter, and I said because there's footy cards there. And I go, Glenn, do you want a pack of footy cards? She goes, no, Dad. I go, they're vintage. Might see Dad in it. Yeah. She goes, there's no way you're in any of those footy cards. You're a has-been.
4: I've got a Brendan Favola Brownlow night.
3: Brendan Boyd be valued at like 1,000. Fifi, Fevin, Nick.
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1: Driving you home live from tropical North Queensland.
2: Because ask me what I had this morning.
3: Well, I can see remnants of something. Was it the big biscuit that I'm half eating?
2: That came from there.
3: Okay. Did you have... I did hear that you made them stop over for some yummy, cheesy fries.
2: No, that wasn't this place.
3: What else did you have?
2: We stopped at the it's not the mischievous mango.
3: What? The big mango?
2: The magic. Frosty mango. I knew the mango was up to something. I thought he was being mischievous because he's wearing a bow tie. He's up to stuff.
3: Why is he called Frosty?
2: Because you get frozen. So I had a mango sorbet. It was delicious. Anyway, that cookie, that came from Get a Better Coffee Burger.
3: Shop's called Get a Better Coffee Burger.
2: Yeah, we were driving along, and I was like, I've never had a coffee burger, and if I've had one before, I want to get a better one. So I said, let's go to Get a Better Coffee Burger. And
3: sounds good to say, doesn't it?
2: Yeah, pointed out that they think it might be Get a Better Pause Coffee.
3: What's a better?
2: Pause Burger.
3: Get a better coffee burger.
2: I wanted a better coffee burger. It's the only time I've tried it in my life. It was no good. Anyway, Get a Better Coffee Burger is great.
3: What did you get there?
2: A coffee and a bagel. Because it was
3: did
2: breakfast.
3: Did you not get a burger?
2: They didn't have. It was breakfast.
3: Oh.
2: But ours is...
3: Get a Better Coffee Bagel Burger.
2: Get a Better Sign. So that was what they had there. We went in. Jesse and I played a game of chess while we waited for our coffee. They had games.
1: Yeah.
2: And of all the games they had, the one that looked the most used, you know what you want to play when you've just had a big burger meal?
3: Yeah.
2: Twister.
3: They had Twister?
2: Twister. You could just
1: have it down on the floor of the restaurant.
3: I'm imagining truckies would go to... Is this on the side of the
1: I think
3: holiday
1: families?
3: Highway?
2: There's a few.
3: Because I could imagine a whole lot of ass crack.
2: But I didn't know.
3: Trucker crack.
2: Oh, if you're looking for ass crack, producer Kieran has you covered. Never driven a truck, but can back that thing up.
3: Did you play Twister, did you say?
2: No, we didn't.
1: No, we went to the more formal chess.
3: Why did a producer of this show not force this team of men to play a game of Twister and film it for me? This is such a missed opportunity.
2: Well, I didn't find out until afterwards that Get a Better Coffee Burger is an institution.
3: Oh.
2: And it made me question all those things that I didn't realise are only ascertained to certain parts of Australia. So, like, when I grew up down in Melbourne, and they have smorgies.
3: Oh,
2: and that's where I'd go for my birthday. Now, if you're not familiar with smorgies, it's an all-you-can-eat buffet.
3: Like Sizzler?
2: Yes, like Sizzler, except it has a volcano in the middle.
3: No, I feel like Sizzler had a volcano.
2: Did it not?
3: Maybe not.
2: All I used to do at Smorgies is they had an ice cream bar, and because it was all need, and I was a kid, I used to fill up my pockets with the tiny marshmallows, and then I would get quite nervous about walking out with a loaded pocket of marshmallows, I'd sweat, and then I'd just get out and I'd just have one marshmallow that was giant, or it was all these bits sweated together in my pocket.
3: How funny, because you quite happily now break the law quite often. So back then you used to have a conscience.
2: Smorgies is a gateway drug to more stealing. But I remember the first time I went to Perth, both of your hometowns, and chicken. I didn't know about Chicken Treat until I was Perth.
3: Did we have Red Rooster as well, or just Chicken Treat?
1: Yeah, no, I got both. Yeah.
3: Yeah, I'm trying to remember what I would order. Did we?
1: Yeah.
2: Did people in Perth also steal the S, so it was Red Rooter?
1: Yes, there was a couple that were
2: classic.
3: We had Dome Cafe.
1: Yeah.
3: I don't think that's a Australian. What about in Adelaide when I was born? We had Balfour's. Is that a national thing or is that only an Adelaide thing?
2: Balfour's sounds like a bodily function that you didn't mean to let slip out after you've had a dodgy Vindaloo.
1: No, it was
3: delicious. It was like a bakery.
2: Really?
3: So good. Yeah.
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0: Listener.

0: It's a funny name to pass down the generations, it is, isn't it?
1: And their middle names are the same. And Kevin the Third has just found out he's having a baby boy. So we're really, really hoping it's Kevin the Fourth.
0: Poor, just because the family wants to keep tradition, a poor baby of 2026 is going to be called Kevin.
2: Just want to keep the streak alive.
0: How has it ever been a problem them having the same first and second names?
1: No, not at all. We've just always grown up with it, so it's always known.
3: But Big Kevin and
0: Senior,
3: yeah, and Senior, Little Kevin, yep, would also have the same last name, right?
1: Yes, all so three of them do.
3: Oh, my gosh, so they've got the same three names.
0: That's what I was wondering, whether you've like been done for someone else's fine or crime or...
3: That's so possibly good. It was the other
1: Kevin. Yeah, so we're really hoping for Kevin the Fourth.
0: I don't know if you should be hoping for Kevin the Fourth.
3: I'm hoping for Kevin the Fourth.
2: Yeah, I'm on fourth, fifth. Keep it going.
3: Please tell me the middle name that they've all got in common is Bacon.
1: Yeah, it is, absolutely.
3: Yeah, good.
0: All just I can think of is Kevin Bloody Wilson.
3: Oh, is their middle name Bloody?
1: Yes.
2: Janelle's the best. Thank you, Janelle.
0: What about Alex? Hey, Alex.
4: Hi, guys. How are you going?
0: Good. What's the name running through your family?
4: Carl. So my dad's dad was Carl. He's no longer with us. Then my dad is Carl Senior. And my older brother is Carl Junior. And my middle name is Carly.
0: Oh, so hold on. Wow. There was a Carl and then a Carl Senior came after the Carl.
4: Yes, so Dad's not from Australia, so back home it was Carl Senior and Carl. When he left and came to Australia, he became Carl Senior and his son was Carl Junior.
0: There we go. And
3: are you hoping, much like Janelle, that if another boy comes into the family that there's going to be a fourth generation of Carl?
4: Well, maybe there might have to be a second generation of me, Alex.
0: Good luck, babe.
3: Alex,
0: I don't reckon I know the answer to this. Alex, there's no way you would call your kid Alex, is there?
4: No, definitely not.
0: See, women just don't, we don't do that.
3: No, I was going to ask if she had a boy, would you call it Carl?
4: Would I call them Carl? I think in 2026, maybe it's time that one came to an end.
3: Would you call your...
0: Carlos
3: is good.
4: Could be a rendition of Carl.
3: Well, Carl, if you lose track of Carl is Carlos. So dumb. I'm so sorry.
0: We should at least go out on that. I feel like it was a good attempt.
3: Should we?
2: Yeah, good attempt. Do you want to have another attempt with Sean?
3: G'day, Sean.
5: Hello.
3: No, we should have gone out.
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15: 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The best bits from the other afternoon. All over Sydney, it's Today FM's Gary and Tommy.

0: 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All over Sydney, it's Today FM's Carrie and Tommy. The best bits.
1: Carrie Bickmore and Tommy Little from tropical North Queensland, the Savo.
2: Beautiful Atherton Tablelands. If you haven't been there, do yourself a favour.
3: And if you're thinking, you know what, one of the best things about going on a road trip is you get to play games in the car with your kids, something you don't really do in normal life.
2: Yes.
3: This game we're about to play now could be a game you play on the road trip.
2: Ripper.
4: Hippopotamus, sing me a song.
2: It's pretty easy.
1: It should be.
2: Sorry, to explain the game is easy.
1: Yeah.
2: To play it can be difficult.
1: Every time we play this game, you guys seem to play two different games. Carrie plays the game.
3: That's how we do life, I think.
2: Yeah.
1: And Tommy, just refresh us of what you're going to do.
3: Listen to what I sing, and he's going to keep singing it.
2: I wait till Carrie makes noise, and then I copy the first bit of the noise, and then I'm just like a jazz musician. I don't know why the notes hit me and when they're going to come out, but it's kind of just a bit of freewheeling.
1: Because I'm going to give you a word, and you have to sing a lyric that contains that word, and usually Tommy just makes the song up on his own.
3: It or has it at the beginning?
1: Oh, starts with?
3: Was it just had it in there?
2: It's just a pre-existing lyric.
3: Okay, all right.
1: Yeah. All right. Your first word is dance.
2: Dance, monkey. No. Show me a funky junkie.
3: It's so close. Dance. Dance the night away. Oh, my God, you did it again.
1: Dance, monkey is the name of the day.
2: I knew the name of the song, but I didn't know the lyrics.
3: Dance for me.
2: That's it. What Carrie said, but from me.
1: Yeah, well, Carrie's right. So point to Carrie. Also, we should say, you should go and look at Carrie's dance. It is up on our socials at the moment. And buy yourself a beanie.
3: Are we going to put it on our socials? Have we already? Great work, everybody.
1: Yes, because for every beanie that gets bought during the show before 6 o'clock, we will buy or we will donate the value up again. So your money
3: goes twice.
1: It's tricky
3: to work out how to say it, isn't it?
1: Yeah. Anyway.
3: We'll match. Dollar match.
2: Yes,
3: I think that's the expression.
2: Yeah.
1: Your second word, money.
5: Money. Must be funny.
3: In a rich man's ding ding ding ding ding ding ding ding.
2: Oh, I thought you were doing a remix then. I thought you were going ding ding ding ding ding ding ding ding ding ding ding ding ding ding.
3: Ice, baby.
1: You can learn that. Are you going to learn that on piano?
2: No, I've got my one song, Vanessa Carlton's 1,000 Miles. Thank you very much.
1: Okay. Your third word, summer.
2: Summer loving, have me a bath.
1: I did not expect that from you.
2: Summer loving, happened so fast, not with me.
1: I'm going to say it's one all because the second one was at the same time. Your fourth word.
2: Whose song was that? Who did I sing then?
1: That was Grease, was it?
2: What
1: Grease
2: is it?
1: Grease Lightning?
2: What do I know? Grease. That's pretty good.
1: Sing another song from Grease.
2: Grease Monkey. That monkey
1: Jesus,
2: funky.
1: Why do I ask? Your fourth word is gold.
2: Gold digger.
1: But not to
2: Gene. Ain't saying
1: now
2: she's a gold digger.
3: Go one more.
1: Okay, your fifth word, monster.
2: Monster in the dark.
1: The wheels are
2: monsters at the park.
3: No, so we're going to get
1: this. You know when you're on a road trip and the delirium kicks in?
3: I'm friends with a monster inside of my head.
1: There you go.
3: I wish I was.
1: Okay. Should we finish with another one?
3: Yeah, one more. It's fun.
1: River.
2: River Phoenix. He's a singer and an actor. His brother's name is Leaf.
1: So there
2: we
1: you go.
2: We know him as Joaquin.
1: There is a song game that you should never play on any road trip.
3: It's a great road trip game. Yeah.
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0: Open the latest book from Andy Lee. It's called Do Not Open This Book, It's Out of This World. 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And thanks also to Disney and Pixar's Toy Story 5. It's only in cinemas June 18.
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1: 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Yeah. All over Sydney.

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2: Driving you home live from tropical North Queensland.
3: Bickers asked me what I had this morning.
1: Well, I can see remnants of something. Was it the big biscuit that I'm half eating?
3: That came from there.
1: Okay. Did you have... I did hear that you made them stop over for some yummy, cheesy fries.
3: No, that wasn't this place. I mean, sorry,
1: what?
3: They do. They maybe do.
1: Stop, did you do? What else did you have?
3: We stopped at the it's not the mischievous mango.
1: The big mango?
3: The magic. Frosty mango.
1: I
3: knew the mango was up to something. I thought he was being mischievous because he's wearing a bow tie. He's up to stuff.
1: Why is he called Frosty?
3: Because you get frozen. So I had a mango sorbet. It was delicious. Anyway, that cookie, that came from Get a Better Coffee Burger.
1: Shop's called Get a Better Coffee Burger.
3: Yeah, we were driving along, and I was like, I've never had a coffee burger, and if I've had one, if I've had one before, I want
1: to get a better one.
3: I want to get a better one. So I said, let's go to Get a Better Coffee Burger. And
1: sounds good to say, doesn't it?
3: Yeah,
1: Get a Better Coffee
3: Burger. Our producers
1: burger.
3: Pointed out that they think it might be Get a Better Pause Coffee.
1: What's a better
3: Pause Burger? So you can get a better coffee
1: and a better.
3: You're
1: going to get a better coffee burger.
3: I wanted a better coffee burger. It's the only time I've tried it in my life. It was no good. Anyway, Get a Better Coffee Burger is great.
1: What did you get there?
3: A coffee and a bagel because it was
1: did
3: breakfast.
1: Did you not get a burger?
3: They didn't have. It was breakfast. But ours is.
1: Get a Better Coffee Bagel Burger.
3: Get a better sign. So that was what they had there. We went in. Jesse and I played a game of chess while we went for our coffee. They had games.
2: Yeah.
3: And of all the games they had, the one that looked the most used, you know what you want to play when you've just had a big burger meal?
1: Yeah.
3: Twister.
1: They had Twister?
3: Twister. You could just
2: have it down on the floor
1: God,
2: of the restaurant.
1: I'm imagining truckies would go to... Is this on the side of the
2: I think
1: holiday
2: families.
1: Highway?
3: There's a few.
1: Because I could imagine a whole lot of arse crack.
3: But I didn't know...
1: Trucker crack.
3: Oh, if you're looking for arse crack, producer Kieran has you covered. Never driven a truck, but can back that thing up.
1: Did you play Twister, did you say?
3: No, we didn't.
2: No, we went to the more formal chess.
1: Why did a producer of this show not force this team of men to play a game of Twister and film it for me? This is such a missed opportunity.
3: Well, I didn't find out until afterwards that Get a Better Coffee Burger is an institution.
1: Oh.
3: And it made me question... All those things that I didn't realise are only ascertained to certain parts of Australia. So, like, when I grew up down in Melbourne, and they have smorgies.
1: Oh,
3: and
1: yeah.
3: That's where I'd go for my birthday. Now, if you're not familiar with smorgies, it's an all-you-can-eat buffet.
1: Like Sizzler?
3: Yes, like Sizzler, except it has a volcano in the middle.
1: No, I feel like Sizzler had a volcano.
3: Did it not?
1: Maybe not.
3: But all
1: no,
3: I used
1: maybe
3: to do,
1: not.
3: All I used to do at Smorgies is they had an ice cream bar, and because it was all you can eat, and I was a kid, I used to fill up my pockets with the tiny marshmallows, and then I would get quite nervous about walking out with a loaded pocket of marshmallows, so I'd sweat, and then I'd just get out and I'd just have one marshmallow that was giant, or it was all these bits sweated together in
1: how
3: my pocket.
1: How funny, because you quite happily now break the law quite often. So back then you used to have a conscience.
3: Smorgies is a gateway drug to more stealing. But I remember the first time I went to Perth, both of your hometowns, and chicken. I didn't know about Chicken Treat until I got to Perth.
1: Did we have Red Rooster as well or just
2: yeah,
1: Chicken
2: Treat?
1: Yeah,
2: no, I got both. Yeah.
1: Yeah, I'm trying to remember what I would order. Yes, because, no, did we?
2: Yeah.
3: Did
2: yeah,
3: people okay. in Perth also steal the S so it was Red Rooter?
2: Yes, there was a couple that were
3: classic.
1: We had Dome Cafe.
2: Yeah.
1: I don't think that's a Australian. What about in Adelaide when I was born? We had Balfour's. Is that a national thing or is that only an Adelaide thing?
3: Balfour's sounds like a bodily function that you didn't mean to let slip out after you've had a dodgy Vindaloo.
2: Or you did marshmallow.
1: It was delicious. It was like a bakery.
3: Really?
1: So good. Yeah.
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0: worries. 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
1: It is absolutely stunning here. And this morning we went to get a better coffee burger. And because
2: it's not, can I just say, it's not random that you would think you'd be getting a coffee burger. Because if I'm not mistaken, didn't we on air try a coffee donut?
1: Yes.
2: So maybe it could have been their thing where they have coffee things, flavoured things.
1: Yes. And if you're thinking to yourself, I've only ever had an average coffee burger, well, we found a place where you can get a better coffee burger.
2: Well, you didn't. You found a place where you could get a coffee and a bagel.
1: And play Twister while you wait, which is one of the best additions to a restaurant I have ever seen.
2: If I was travelling with my kids, that would be a great place to stop.
1: Well, it's specific to tropical North Queensland. And so we're asking on 131060, what gems do you have that are only available in your part of the country? G'day, Chris.
3: Hey, guys. How are you?
1: Yeah, living the dream. What have you got for us?
3: So I've got Barnacle Bill's, South Australia.
2: Oh, Barnacle Bill's. Is that, I remember that.
1: South Australia, yes.
3: Yeah, that's still around. Strong itself, yep.
2: Wasn't it Bill's face? No, what was the logo?
3: Yeah, it's the like a little fisherman. Yeah, like a bill. Yeah.
1: There's one on the way to the airport from the city.
3: It's awesome. I love it.
4: What do you get at Barnacle Bill's?
3: I get the treasure chest, I think it's called.
2: Is that got like calamari, a bit of like prawns
3: everything.
2: And stuff?
3: Absolutely.
2: Yeah.
1: Oh, yeah. Hey, Chris, my memory of Barnacle Bill's in beautiful South Australia is that the one I've seen is got a drive-through. Would that be right?
3: Yes. Yeah, there's one. That's the one near the sea. That's near Glenelg.
1: Yes. How good's life when you can get a drive-through prawn?
3: Absolutely.
1: That's wonderful. Thank you for getting involved, Chris. Appreciate it. Who you got, Pickers?
2: Ryden. Hello, Ryden.
5: Hello.
2: How old are you, Ryden?
5: I'm 12 years old.
2: And what state do you live in?
5: I live in Canberra.
2: You live in Canberra. Wonderful. What's special to Canberra that you love to eat at?
5: There's this frozen custard place called Good Berries.
2: Oh,
1: Good Berries.
2: And is it a chain of them or just one?
5: It's a chain. There are three of them in Canberra.
2: And are they only in Canberra? Have you seen them? Have you ever been outside of Canberra before on a road trip or anything?
5: Yep. I've only ever seen them in Canberra.
2: Okay. What do you get from there?
5: So I get like this frozen custard, which is either strawberry or chocolate. I prefer chocolate. And then there are a bunch of these toppings that you can have on it.
2: So it's a bit like froyo.
5: Yeah.
1: Hey, Ryden, I've never had frozen custard. Can you describe it a bit for us? Like, is it soft still?
5: It's basically ice cream. It's like soft serve.
2: Can you just put custard in the freezer?
1: Ryden, can you put custard in the freezer? Have you ever tried to make your own good berries at home?
5: Nope.
2: No. Why would you need to if you've got good berries? Ryden, we love it. Thank you.
1: G'day, Graham.
6: G'day.
1: Graham,
6: how are we going?
1: Yeah, living the dream. Have you ever had frozen custard?
6: I have, actually. I grew up in Canberra.
1: Yeah.
6: Good berries was pretty good, but one of my go-tos and... One thing, if you ever meet someone outside of Canberra, one thing we all talk about is Kingsley's.
1: What's Kingsley's?
6: Kingsley's. It's fried chicken. It's like KFC, but on roids.
1: Oh, this sounds good.
2: This is all just
6: crinkle
2: making
6: cut
2: me
6: chips. Best crinkle cut chips in Australia.
2: With chicken salt?
6: Yeah, with chicken salt.
1: What do you get? Do you get a bucket at Kingsley's? What's the biggest thing you can get?
6: You can get a... 10 for, I think it's $10 Tuesday, so 10 pieces for $10.
1: Yeah.
6: The burgers, the burger ranges, the torps. Oh, yeah.
1: Oh.
6: It's not for your thighs, put it that way.
1: Yeah, I love it.
2: There's not much that is for your thighs, though. If we took that rule into life, we'd never eat anything yum.
6: Nah.
1: But also, coming into winter, it's time to start smashing down buckets of chicken.
2: What do you mean? You're on a health kick.
1: I am, but no one else has to be.
2: Okay.
1: I'll do my Kingsley's kick after my health kick.
2: Okay, sure.
1: And I'll eat nothing but fried chicken. Thank you, Graham. G'day, Dee.
7: Hi. How you guys going?
1: Hiya. Pretty good, Dee. What have you got for us?
7: So when I was in Tasmania in Hobart, we used to go to a little place called Doggy Doo.
1: What's Doggy Doo?
7: Okay, Doggy Do is a hot dog place that you can go to and order a hot dog in the name of a dog, like a poodle or a Dalmatian with all different ingredients. And my favourite was poodle because it used to come with corn relish.
1: Yeah, yum.
7: On the hot dog.
2: What makes that better poodle?
7: I'm not sure why they designated different names for the ingredients.
2: So it wasn't like what it looked like the dog? Wasn't like you had fluffy stuff on top for any of them or like, you know, like
7: a coloured dog? No, I do know the bulldog. I do know the bulldog actually had chilies and stuff in it. So
2: yes.
1: Do they have a shih tzu on the menu?
7: I'm pretty sure they did have shih tzu on it.
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3: 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A car crash closing Audley Road in both directions at Audley Weir. The M2, no problems this morning eastbound from Windsor Road to the Langcote Tunnel, 11 minutes. 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
3: 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Into Padstow Heights, there's lights flashing yellow, corner of Henry Lawson Drive and Clancy Street. In the Royal National Park, a car crash has closed Audley Road in both directions at the Audley Weir. And travel time, the M7 eastbound from Richard Road to the M2 merge, 10 minutes this morning. 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
5: Nathan Emma.
6: Get into this for a Tuesday, guys. Welcome to your Morning Chat. Emma Chow, you two-timing cheeky little thing.
7: I've never two-timed.
6: Yes, you know, you have. You said you cheated
7: I could never two-timing. No, two-timing is not cheating.
6: What's two-timing?
7: Two-timing is having two things going same time.
6: I'm not organised enough for that.
7: Oh, me either. I don't have the brain capacity for it. But I'll tell you how much of a non-two-timer I am.
6: Yeah.
7: That, like, when I kissed, when I was single and I kissed two guys in one night, I'd feel so bad.
6: Oh, would you go and, would you go and tell them? Would you go, hey, just
7: no,
6: so you
7: but
6: know.
7: I would say, like, one time I kissed, like, two guys in one night.
6: You floozed.
7: I know, what a little skanker. And I said to my friends, I was like, oh, my God, I feel so bad about, like, the first guy and the second guy. And they're like, why do you care?
6: But also, was a part of you being like,
7: that's how guilty my conscience
6: but
7: is.
6: But also, was there a part of you just been like, everyone wants me? Maybe a bit of luck.
7: I was like, oh, the hot, like, they were two hot guys, too. I was like, man, they want me.
6: Yeah. The reason we bring it up is because we got a call the other day from somebody who live admitted on the show that she was caught two-timing.
7: Like, proper two-timing.
6: While she was lying in a hospital bed. Yeah. So we're going to get you two-timing stories. This is wild. Very soon, you keep it right here. Also, the trading track list returns, Emma Chow.
7: Yeah, you get to pick the song that we play.
6: Yes, we are letting you change the playlist and we'll reward you for it. Like, hearing your own song isn't enough. That's coming up very soon. You keep it right here. You get to pick your own song and we'll reward you for it. Only with us, 104.1 Today FM Breakfast on for a Tuesday. And Emma Chow, that was a Morning Chat.
7: Yeah.

0: 104.1 Today FM. You've got Nathan, and thanks for being here.
1: Emma Chow, as you know, I've moved into a brand new place. I'm now part of the Leichhardt Lads gang, which is our gang term. Obviously, I can't tell you too much about that because I can't let you.
2: Because there's only a member of one.
1: Gang mentality. No, we're growing, mate. We're growing rapidly. At the moment, there is still one member of the Leichhardt Lads, but Chris, my neighbour, I've got him on the edge. He's almost about to join. Now, as you know, I'm not the greatest with tech. I'm not, even though, ironically, I press the buttons for this show, the spaceship, I'm not fantastic with tech, am I? It's not my strong suit.
2: No, and your sausage fingers don't help your cause.
1: So the house that we've moved into, the people that we got it from were two lovely guys, Adam and Dave, and they set the house up as a real smart house. So everything is controlled via app and tech.
2: Do you have to clap to turn the lights on or sing a song or something?
1: Not even. You just say, like, lights on and they turn on. But so I'm in the process of setting all this stuff up.
2: That's so fancy. Wait, do you have
1: like
2: a key for the front door?
1: Yeah, I've got like a fob. It's like a fob key.
2: You've got a fob.
1: I know,
2: for the front
1: but
2: door.
1: I don't even need it anymore because. But the big thing is with all the smart home stuff.
2: Yeah.
1: Cameras everywhere.
2: Oh.
1: Cameras at the front. Cameras at the back. Cameras inside. Cameras on the side.
2: The
1: constantly.
2: Side is where it's at.
1: So I have become uncomfortably obsessed with watching the cameras because I've never had cameras at a place
2: on
1: before.
2: Your phone all the time,
1: that's what I'm doing. I'm looking.
2: You're literally like you're not even scrolling on
1: Ring.
2: TikTok or Instagram.
1: No,
2: it's like
1: this is the thing. I believe my obsession with the camera apps has taken over TikTok and Instagram.
2: Well, what have you discovered about your neighbourhood?
1: I'm just watching neighbours walk past because I can also talk through the cameras.
2: You're not talking to them.
1: So my neighbour Chris, when
2: can't
1: he comes
2: be the
1: past,
2: voice of God. You scare the shit.
1: When my neighbour Chris walks past, I go, "Oi, Chris. You having a good day?" I'll do that. My wife will leave for the gym. I'll go, "Bye, honey."
2: Oh, my God.
1: I love it.
2: A heart attack.
1: I'm watching the next door neighbor's cat. I know when
2: that. Is that the only thing you're watching?
1: I referred to it as cat. I could have said.
2: I was going to as well.
1: But I love, if there's a delivery to the house, I get an alert. You better believe I'm talking to the delivery guy.
2: So are you saying, thanks, mate?
1: Do you feel like it's creepy, like my obsession?
2: When you're asking that question out loud, do you hear how psychotic you sound?
1: But is it? I've just never had access to these kind of cameras before, and now I can watch. Just before, I got Commando Sof, you can attest to this, I made you come in and just listen to the natural sounds of the front door camera, yes?
3: Creepy.
1: Yeah.
2: How exciting was that for you?
3: Super exciting. Made my day.
1: It was fun because you could look at the bins. Oh, had the bins been changed?
2: We can look at the bins.
1: Yes.
2: Oh, my God. Listen to yourself. It's so fun. Let's look at Nathan's Ring camera.
1: I won't miss a thing.
2: And watch the bins. Which one will get picked up first? The green one, the yellow one, or the red one?
1: I'll be able to see, like, who's walking past. Why aren't they at work? What if I could catch an affair? What if there's an affair going on?
2: Your wife's cheating
1: on
2: you.
1: Well, I don't know.
2: Home.
1: But you better know that I'll find out because I could see it on the camera. I'm loving this.
2: It's not healthy.
1: It is healthy and it's exciting.
2: No, it's not. Oh, my God.
1: And I can watch.
2: It's not exciting.
1: When you and your family come over, I could be sitting on the couch and I can answer the door and see you from the lounge room.
2: Yeah, that's cool.
1: That's fun.
2: But that's because you're expecting me to come over. Like,
1: yes.
2: You need to get out and do things, man. Get a hobby that doesn't involve your Ring camera.
1: I've done enough stuff and now I could just watch. I'm watching everybody. It's fun.
2: Nate the Psycho. Netflix docuseries.
1: I'm like the
2: soon.
1: Neighborhood Watch. I'm going to join the Neighborhood Watch and I'll be able to watch everything.
2: Oh, you're
1: set
2: like
1: up
2: that,
1: cameras.
2: You're like that nosy nana that always has her blinds like poked down a little bit. You can just see her eyeball.
1: But I don't need to go. I've got cameras everywhere. I don't need to look through my own blinds. 131060. What did you catch on camera? Now, ironically, I haven't actually caught anything on camera yet. There's been nothing interesting.
2: I'm hoping
1: to.
2: That will add to the boredom.
1: Yeah, so I want people. No, I'm not bored yet. I'm excited. So I want people to make me feel better and kind of give me some examples of things they've caught on camera before.
2: So things you've seen on your Ring camera or
1: well,
2: like
1: just
2: any
1: Ring camera,
2: kind of CCTV?
1: CCTV, dash cam. You could have just been filming on your phone.
2: Yeah.
1: Any kind of camera.
2: Any camera. What have you caught?
1: What have you caught on camera?
2: What action have you seen?
1: Maybe you've got a nanny cam, and you caught the nanny stealing.
2: Is that really a thing? Or is
1: it could
2: Hollywood?
1: Be. 131060. What did you catch on camera? Get me excited for what I could possibly see on my new house cameras.
2: Please come through, Sydney, because if you're just going to call up and say, I saw that the postman threw my box
1: at
2: the door.
1: At least I'll be able to know.
2: I want good stuff, Sydney. 131060, please. Otherwise, I have to put up with this every day.
1: If you give us a call, how about this? Why don't I, make it worth your while? worthwhile. $100 to spend at Soak Bathhouse, which is perfect
2: now
1: for Mother's Day.
2: That is worth leaving the house 100%.
1: And I'm setting up a few cameras in the bathhouses around Sydney as well, just so I can get an exact... No, now that's creepy. Okay, $100 at Soak Bathhouse. You want to score yourself that, you can give it to your mum as well for Mother's Day. What have you caught on camera? 13.

0: Wednesday morning, 104.1 Today FM. Nathan M are on for a morning chat. Thanks for being here, guys. Trending track list around the corner. You get to pick whatever song you want to hear. I have been accused off air and on air of being a creep just because I've moved into a new home and there's lots of cameras and I've never had cameras before, Em, but I just love looking at them. And you're saying I'm being a creeper.
1: You're literally watching people walk past your house. You're trying to see when the garbage bins are going to be collected. You're watching your neighbour's cat. It's very sad.
0: But I can talk to
1: him. When I say that, don't you feel embarrassed?
0: No, but it's fun.
1: You showed me all the apps. You've got like 7 new apps for your smart house you just bought.
0: There's a camera at the front, camera at the back, cameras on the side. Okay, how about this? This is quite nice. People walk past because there's a little speaker. I could be here at work and I could just yell out, "Have a nice day." Isn't that nice? Little words of affirmation. You look great.
1: You'd give them a bloody heart attack.
0: No, they'd feel good about themselves.
1: They're not expecting you to scream from the speaker of your home.
0: They'd feel good. Hey, lovely hair this morning, Janine. Isn't that nice?
1: No, it's really, really sad.
0: I could watch everything.
1: I love your hair, Janine. But what we want to know is what juicy stories have you found out? 13, 10, 60, what did you catch on camera, on any camera?
0: Okay, Kayla from Kingswood. First thing I want to ask you, Kayla, is am I being creepy by looking through these cameras too much? Like, is that creepy in your opinion?
2: If it makes you creepy, then I'm creepy as well.
0: Yeah, okay.
2: I do that all the time. I love it so much.
1: But what did you find, Kayla?
2: So I'm in an apartment, and I didn't realise when we first moved in we weren't supposed to have the cameras, but for that brief period of time when we did, we'd catch the neighbours having big blowout, like, arguments and stuff, hearing them say, "Get out of my house," and because it's a big hallway, we would see everything.
0: So it's
2: the whole neighbours could hear it, but I would watch all of it.
0: It's like a live, like, maths. Real maths, like Bold and the Beautiful.
2: 100% like
0: you get
2: maths.
0: And see, that's more interesting than, you know, scripted reality TV. You're watching the whole thing live, Kayla, yes?
2: Oh, yeah. And we knew when they broke up, when they were back together, if he actually brought someone home, which, lucky I never caught that. But
0: Kayla, do you have the camera where you can talk back to them?
2: Oh, yeah, we had the Ring camera. I was too scared to talk to them because I didn't want to be involved.
0: You didn't want to put your two cents in? Like Sarah wouldn't do that, or Steve, she's cheating on you. You never did some commentary?
2: I spoke to her on the side when I see her, like, in the lift and that, but I would never interrupt them because I just wanted to hear all the drama.
1: Yeah, see? Now I get it. Get your popcorn, put your feet up.
0: Yeah, but that's what I could experience. It just hasn't happened yet.
1: No, but see, Kayla was in an apartment block. That's
0: baby
1: why she
0: steps.
1: Can hear all of that. And by the way, that's an entire season of maths.
0: I love that. Okay,
1: there.
0: Lynn from Sylvania. G'day, Lynn.
3: Good morning, guys. Love you.
0: Lynn. Just quickly, before you give us your story, do you think I'm a creep by constantly looking through my cameras?
3: Well, if you're a creep, so is my daughter, because she's obsessed with cameras too.
0: Yes.
3: Okay. So the kids are old enough to not be watching anymore. They're not babies, but they've got them both in their bedroom. Mm. So I'm looking after the kids. They're off at a wedding. And let's say Nan needs prune juice to, you know, keep things flowing.
1: Yeah.
3: So I'm putting one of the kids to bed, and my grandson said, "Good night, Nan," and I, well, let's say, let one rip very, very loudly, and he goes, "Oh, Nan, old lady far." And the next day on our family group is the video with sound of me doing... That's
0: fully, fully that's filmed fun. Because there's a video of you dropping your guts on the camera.
3: The camera's there. I'm in colour, sound, everything.
0: Oh.
3: It was like so devastating.
0: I love
1: so
0: that.
1: It was a surround sound fart, Lynn.
3: It was definitely surround sound.
0: It was
3: pretty embarrassing.
0: Oh.
3: You know, everyone heard and saw it, and I thought it was just me and my grandson sharing an embarrassing
0: moment. Well, hang on a minute, Lynn. My wife has just got home, and I'm going to turn the camera on now. Hey, babe. Oh, geez. Okay. See?
1: Meg's going to kill you.
0: It happens. I love
1: She's
0: this, Lynn.
1: She's going to kill you.
0: I could catch a neighbour fart. You never know. Morgan from Darlinghurst. G'day, Morgs.
4: Hey, how are you?
0: Good. Do you think I'm creepy by looking through these neighbour cameras all the time?
4: Look, a little.
0: Yeah. Okay, can't win them all. All right, well,
4: But we all are. Anyone that has cameras, we're all guilty.
0: We love the drama, Morgs. What have you seen on a camera?
4: So my husband was very into tech, and we had cameras all through the house, kind of same situation as you. They were inside as well.
0: Yeah.
4: And one evening I've logged on and I saw my partner taking an explicit photo. That photo was not sent to me, which prompted me to check his computer, and he was having an affair with a colleague.
0: Oh, my God.
1: Oh, my God, Morgan, wait. So the guy that set up the cameras was the one that screwed himself over and you caught him cheating?
4: Correct.
0: So what? So he was taking a photo of his dude, and then sending it to somebody else. And so,
1: what did you find on the computer? Were there emails? Were there other photos? I need to know all the rest of this.
0: Yeah.
4: Facebook Messenger.
0: Facebook Messenger.
1: Oh, that's so old
0: school. On Meta.
1: Yeah.
0: How can I ask? Because you obviously saw it on the camera. Ooh. How long was his little personal photo shoot?
4: Oh, maybe 20 seconds. He was pretty pleased with himself the first.
1: You take. Yeah, right. So he just did like a snap and send, and he was like, yeah, that looks good. That puts me in a good light.
4: Long enough for me to notice.
1: Well, okay, so Morgan, how long were you gathering evidence? Like, he caught himself out with the cameras. You went through his computer. How long did you leave it before you were like, and this, and here's the video?
4: So confronted him almost immediately.
1: Okay.
4: It was that evening, but very tragically so, I was heavily pregnant at the time.
1: Oh, Morgan, so sorry.
0: Hey, Morgan.
4: So we tabled it. We tabled it. I was like, I'm busy. I have a baby to have.
0: Oh. Hang on,
1: okay,
0: hang
1: so
0: on.
1: Okay, so you were like, I know you're cheating and you're sending pics to the chick from work, but I'm pregnant and that's what we need to focus on.
4: Yeah, I also messaged the girl from work and called her a homewrecker and a whole other words
1: that I can't say
4: on radio.
1: Morgan, tell me you actually broke up with this guy.
4: Eventually.
0: Okay.
4: Yeah.
0: Hang on. My wife, I can now see her on the camera. She's taken photos again. What's she take? Oh, okay. No, she wasn't. So it's mine.
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0: All right, Sydney, you know what time it is. It's time for the Tradie Track List. It is back on the air, which means you get to pick whatever song you want to wake up to this morning. 13, 10, 60. The Tradie Track List, it doesn't matter what you do. It doesn't matter if you're a tradie or not. We just want you to pick whatever song you want to hear this morning, but you must call right now, 13, 10, 60. No song is out of bounds. We'll also sort you out with some exclusive Sydney Comedy Festival tickets as well. Add it up your sat. Pick the song you want to hear, 13, 10, 60. You got to do it next. 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

0: Nathan M here for a Wednesday. Sydney, if you want to pick a song to hear right now, you call 131060 for this.
1: It's a tradies world out there, team, so why not let them spin and shoot a sandwich in the wee hours? This is Nathan Emma's Tradie Tracklist.
0: It's the Tradie Tracklist, Emma Chow. We're the only station who does this every morning before 6 o'clock. 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
2: 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You literally call up right now, you ask for a song, it gets played next. It's that simple.
0: It's very, very simple. More chances to do it tomorrow if you miss out this morning. Peter from Mossman. G'day, Pete. Welcome to the show.
3: Morning, guys. How are we today?
0: Very good, Pete. What do you do for work, Uncle Pete?
3: I'm a chippy.
0: A chippy. An actual tradie. We love this. Are you heading out to a site today somewhere, Pete? Where are you heading?
3: Yeah, I am. Heading out to Double Bay.
0: So Double? Fancy. Oh. You're doing some fancy work today, are you, Pete?
3: Yeah.
0: Not too bad. Bloody oath. All right. Well,
2: it's where the money is, baby.
0: Yeah, 100%. Is it a cashie today, Pete? You're getting cash in hand?
3: No, full big job.
0: I heard the wink through the phone. That's good. All right, Pete, what song do you want to hear for the Tradie Tracklist this morning? The power's in your hands, brother. What do you want to hear?
3: World Hold On by Fisher.
0: Oh, the Bob Sinclair remix. That one?
3: Yeah.
2: Oh, yeah.
0: That's a good one. All right, that'll wake everybody up. Okay, well, Pete, I need you to say the magic words. I need you to introduce the song. I need you to say, here's World Hold On by Fisher on 104.1 Today FM. Can you do that for me?
3: Yeah, ladies and gentlemen, here's World Hold On by Fisher by 104.1 Today FM.
0: Yeah, nailed it. Good on you. You're a natural. Good on you, Pete. I'll give you a cashie for that. Today FM.

0: 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We've got a brand new Die on This Hill. Message came in last night, and I couldn't agree with it more. The best bodily function in the world. The best feeling that it creates. We've got the answer for you very soon, and we're going to Die on the Hill for it.
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6: 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Into Padstow Heights, we've got lights on the flush corner of Henry Lawson Drive and Clancy Street. And a reminder, permanent southbound changes on the Warringah Freeway. Don't forget to choose your lane for either the Harbour Bridge or tunnel at the West Street overpass. The cash rate has increased for the third time this year. 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
8: Morning, I'm Lauren Howarth. The big four banks have all moved to pass on the latest cash rate hike in full. The RBA announced the 0.25% rise yesterday, arvo, the third rate increase in a row. Governor Michelle Bullock saying we're staring down the barrel of a rough time in coming months. There's a search underway for a man believed to be inside a car that's crashed into a river in Sydney's south. Emergency crews have been called to Audley Weir at the Royal National Park overnight. The 20-year-old driver managed to get out, but his passenger remains trapped. A fresh measles alert for Sydney. Another confirmed case has visited several locations while unknowingly infectious, including in Concord, Bankstown and Marrickville. More details are available on the New South Wales Health website. And this one's for all the Bluey fans. Australia Post is releasing its first ever $2 Bluey dollar buck coin collection today.

0: Today's weather forecast, mostly sunny, tops of 24 in Penrith, 23 in the city. 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
7: How you doing?
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3: Emma Chow is like an acai bowl.
5: There's always one in every family.
3: Nutritious.
5: Huh? 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
3: Full of energy.
5: Oh, okay.

0: Dejong.
1: Yesterday, we were trying to just figure out how to get into our house. It's got one of those key fob things.
2: That's so not
1: and
2: you.
1: I'm so not me. I'm not very techie.
2: I saw your keys on the desk, and it says FD on one of them. Is that for front door?
1: Yeah, my wife put that on there.
0: So get your salutations ready.
3: Up yours, how you going?
4: Up yours, guys.
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0: It's your new favourite breakfast show.
6: Wake up with Nathan Emma.
1: Tis the middle of another week. Sydney, shimmy and shake those humps and a massive up yours to everybody, including you, Emma Chow. Little shimmy this morning. You got a little shimmy?
2: That's a muscle.
1: You got your red outfit on this morning.
2: Yeah, give me a little shimmy. Got my red and my leather jacket.
1: Hey, as a mother of two and one of your kids, he's 2 years old, Raffy's two.
2: Yeah.
1: So I reckon this may or may not have happened to you before. And I want to know if you would be offended as a mother if this happened to you, because it happened to me yesterday.
2: Okay.
1: Well, when I say happened, I was the perpetrator. I did this.
2: Right, you did the thing that was offensive.
1: I did the thing. Well, I don't know if it's offensive, so okay. I'm gonna ask you.
2: Yeah.
1: So, you know, I've moved into the new place, and I've met one side of the neighbours, Chris and Dion.
2: Yeah.
1: Yesterday.
2: And Dave the dog.
1: Yeah. Yesterday, I met the other neighbours.
2: Okay.
1: Also Chris.
2: Oh.
1: Wife, Hannah.
2: Yes.
1: And their little kid. Now, this is the issue.
2: I can see where this is going. You misgendered the child.
1: Yeah. So they were walking home. The kid was in the pram.
2: Yeah.
1: And I said, oh, my God, he's so cute. What's his name?
2: Oh, no.
1: And then Hannah, who is so lovely, so, so lovely, she goes, oh, it's a little girl. Her name's Alex. Now, at that age where the kids kind of all look the same.
2: Okay.
1: And they're in neutral colours.
2: Okay. So our little boy, Valentino, he's our big boy now, but when he was, like,
1: he's a pretty kid
2: boy. So he got misgendered all the time.
1: Mm.
2: I think that when a boy is misgendered as a girl, it's like, it's fine.
1: Yeah. Oh,
2: but
1: no.
2: When a girl is misgendered as a boy, it's not. This is why
1: most
2: parents put bows and, like, frilly stuff on their girls.
1: I had the short blonde hair.
2: Yeah, yeah.
1: Just give me some pink. Give me some bow.
2: No, because girls don't have to wear pink and they don't have to wear frills and bows.
1: But it just makes it easier.
2: No, it's not on them. This is on you. You never, ever try to assume the gender of a very small child when they all have short hair.
1: But
2: they all look cute.
1: But I can't refer to it as it. I can't go, it's so cute. What
2: just
1: do I say?
2: Just say, who's this?
1: No, but I wanted to say, like, he's
2: who's
1: so
2: this cutie? Use this line. Who's this cutie?
1: But I can't think of my feet like that. You know what I mean? I freak out.
2: You work in live radio.
1: Yeah, but when I'm not on the air, freaking out. The kid comes out. I want to impress a new neighbour. He's so cute. It's a girl. I've already pissed off the neighbour. You better believe I'm not going to be getting any milk if I need any milk from next door.
2: No, definitely no sugar.
1: Don't even think about
2: asking for sugar.
1: Forget about the sugar, mate. And let me tell you, if there's a tree leaning over their backyard, you better believe they'll be emailing the council.
2: Yes.
1: Because I may have created an enemy already.
2: Yeah. If you need a new fence, they're never going to go Harvey's for you.
1: Yeah, so I don't know. It's difficult. Maybe like a sign or something. Or a badge.
2: Sign?
1: I think a badge.
2: I'm a girl, I'm a boy.
1: Yes, makes it easier. Little badge pinned on your chest up until you're about five.
2: I told you. Who's this cutie? And you will learn straight away.
1: There you go. Spoken like a real girl, Mum. All right, come on. Sorry, you got boys. Hey, we are letting you die on a hill again today within 10 minutes' time. What will the hill be today?
2: Oh, it's a goodie today.
1: It's a good one. We got a message on our Instagram at Two Day Breakfast last night. It is a good one. It is one that has incited a lot of anger within the team and passion. Die on the hilling within the team. And Sydney, you're going to be the same within 10 minutes. Also, Taron Egerton, you know, he played Eggsy from The Kingsman, Elton John in Rocketman.
2: Oh, God, what a brilliant actor.
1: His accent, his Aussie accent is amazing. We'll tell you more very soon. Today.

0: Macca's Coke is the best Coke.
1: It's the hill Sydney's prepared to die on. And the city went to war over whether Coke tastes better from a bottle.
2: A glass Coke.
3: Yeah.
4: It's a glass bottle one for sure.
2: Yeah. I would die for that.
1: So what's the next hill Sydney will defend to the death? Jump in, have your say in 15 minutes.
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0: 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Happy middle of the week. Nathan M in for breakfast. Going to give you the chance to downhill very, very soon. Also another chance to win $50,000 with 50K pub quiz around the corner.
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3: Here's what everyone's going to be talking about today. The federal government is introducing a series of tax changes aimed at easing Aussie Lives pressure for Australians. So, they're saying that any Aussie who earns wages or salaries and pays tax will receive a one-off cash boost of around $200
0: to $300. Oh, wow. They have solved cost of living. Is it 100 to 200?
3: A one-off cash boost. So, it's a one-time payment.
0: So, once a year...
3: Just once.
0: Yeah, okay.
3: I understand, it's just once.
0: No, I think you're right.
3: $200 to $300.
0: Excellent.
3: So that is not even... Even if you got the maximum, which is $300, you're not even getting $30 a month.
0: That, honestly, isn't even a food shop in my household of two. No. Imagine your household.
3: Imagine a family... And I've got a family of four. Yeah. What about people that have family of five, six, seven?
0: That's... Honestly, that's petrol. For some people.
3: Yep.
0: That's petrol for like 4 days
3: for tradies. Car, maybe that's not even petrol.
0: Look, we're obviously going to take the money. I'm not going to say no to the money. However, don't now stand on a soapbox, politicians, and go, we've sold cost of living.
3: Yeah.
0: Because you haven't.
3: Yeah. I mean, you're trying. You just got to try harder.
0: Yeah, just do something
3: and also,
0: better than that.
3: They're saying it's all Aussies. So why are people in lower tax brackets getting the same as the highest tax bracket? The highest tax bracket doesn't need a tax break.
0: The millionaires will get $300 into their account. They won't even know.
3: They won't even... It's like... That's like 5 cents to them. That's like 1 cent to them.
0: They won't even open their emails to find out that they've got...
3: This is really exciting. 17 years after his death, MJ has become the world's number one streaming artist.
0: Oh.
3: In 2026. Well, for May 2026. And this is really crazy because he's surpassed people like Taylor Swift, BTS, and Justin Bieber, who was like popping off after Coachella, his whole back catalogue.
0: So is this just for this year or is this of all time?
3: No, it's for May 2026. Okay, so for this month.
0: Okay, yeah.
3: Obviously the biopic has come out and everyone's watching it. He's surpassed Bad Bunny as well. Billie Jean has... 2.7
0: such a good song.
3: Billion streams across multiple platforms.
0: This is just in May.
3: Just in May.
0: So it's been 5 days.
3: Yeah.
0: So hang on, how has he got the crown when it's only been 5 days?
3: Because of the movie.
0: Yeah, but so he's already surpassed everybody else, but if this is like the stat for May, there's still 24 days left in May.
3: Yeah, so far.
0: So, oh, this is just so far.
3: Yeah.
0: Okay, right. So he's come out of the blocks firing.
3: They can pick, I know it sounds crazy, but they can pick the dates to and from.
0: Yeah, but if how can they...
3: Yeah, oh, it's not the full month.
0: Oh, it's not for May. It is for May. I'm very confused because how can he have the title for May when May's not finished?
3: Yeah, so I think they're just saying like it's so crazy that he's surpassed them by like so much.
0: Right, okay.
3: So apparently MJ scored 11,000 points and Bieber was only on 5,000 points. They've got a point system. Don't ask me the semantics. I'm just giving you the top line.
0: I'm just representing the people listening who are confused.
3: And finally, the Met Gala was yesterday. It's been overshadowed by protests targeting the co-chair, Jeff Bezos. And Amazon. So activist groups hid around 300 bottles of fake wee-wee inside the Met.
0: Okay.
3: And it's a reference to the long-running allegations that Amazon warehouse workers are forced in extreme conditions to wee in bottles due to strict work demands.
0: Oh, my. Hang on. So there's wee in the Met.
3: Oh, fake wee.
0: Bottles of fake wee. Well, like cordial. Sorry, no. Stop asking questions.
3: You're asking so many questions today.
0: Sorry. I'll just go... Good!
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7: 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On the Hume Motorway, a breakdown northbound just before Camden Valley Way with delays heading back to Brook Street. The M5 at Revesby, there's a car that's broken down westbound just before the River Road. And the M4, that's building citybound through Eastern Creek towards the Prospect Highway. Sydney signers can climb during Vivid Sydney and receive $50 cash back. 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Book your Vivid Sydney climb today at bridgeclimb.com. 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
0: 22 minutes past 6 for your Wednesday. 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
22: very strongly about things, so I'm dying on this hill, and don't try to ask me, because I won't budge.
0: All right, Sydney, to die on the hill means to have a staunch opinion on something that will not change no matter what.
3: Yep.
0: That's what it means, and last night we got another message on our Instagram, at Today Breakfast. 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
23: Up yours, Nathan M. Hey, I would die on the hill that doing a wee when you're busting is the best bodily feeling in the world. Can't beat it.
0: I absolutely agree with that.
3: Oh,
0: I
3: agree. So many that spring to mind.
0: I agree with the fact that the best bodily feeling is when you've been holding on to a wee for so long, maybe you've been in the car, you've been in a long meeting, and then you just erupt into the bowl. I love that feeling. And you honestly, there is a reason why blokes who've been waiting when they're at the footy, at the, you know, the SCG or Allianz Stadium, whatever, when you can hear them at the

0: think that's right. I would die on a hill that cleaning your ears with earbuds is the best feeling in the world.
1: 13, 10, 60. Do you agree with this, or are you going to die on another hill? Is doing a wee after being really busting the best bodily feeling in the world, or is there another one? We need your passion. We need you to die on this hill. If you give us a call right now, $100 Soak Bathhouse vouchers up for grabs. You want to score yourself $100 to spend at Soak Bathhouse?

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2: very strongly about things, so I'm dying on this hill, and don't try to at me, because I won't budge.
3: Sydney, welcome to Die on the Hill. This means to have a very staunch opinion on something that will not change no matter what. And this morning, the opinion has come in on our socials at Today Breakfast. You can send them in any time that having a wee after being really busting is the best bodily feeling in the world. And I absolutely agree with that. There is nothing better. It's even better, I would argue, than the big O.
4: Oh, I'm saying that. What about doing a big number two when you're busting? That's a release.
3: Yes.
4: And a relief. Because they're really, it's a relieving feeling, right? There's so many things, but I am sticking by. I'm going to die on the hill that the best bodily feeling is cleaning your ears out with cotton buds.
3: So you, that is a great feeling too. It makes your eyes roll back in the back
4: really
3: of your head.
4: Does.
3: Do you have one ear that feels better than the other?
4: No, they both feel good.

0: My right ear feels better than my left ear, but always. I think everything we've described so far,
1: eyes. Like eye-rolling.
0: Eye-rolling back to the head. Producer Alessia, you're jumping up and down because you're passionate about a bodily feeling as well. What have you got?
2: Yeah, you know when you lay on the floor and you do that spinal twist where you put your arms one way and your legs one way and your back just fully cracks all the way down?
0: Oh, yeah, that's good. Producer Sage, have you got a bodily feeling? What's your bodily feeling that's number one in the world?
3: When you pop a pimple and it splurts all over the mirror.
0: Oh, that's an eye roller. That is an eye roller. We love that. That's good. I still think none of those things beat doing a piss after you're busting. You've been holding it for so long and then you just explode into the urinal. Luke from Cabramatta. Up yours, Luke. Hello.
1: Hey, Lukey.
0: Lukey.
4: Yeah, I'm here. How you
0: going? Hey, brother. What's the best bodily feeling?
4: Yeah, I've got to agree with you. It's when you're busted.
0: Yeah, it is. It is, Luke. So imagine, you go to the footy, right? Who do you go for? You go for Parramatta or something? Who do you go for?
4: Rabbitoh.
0: Okay, you're Bunny supporter. All right, so you're at a Coors Stadium. You've been sitting there. It's an intense game. And then all of a sudden, you got after 40 minutes sitting there, you just release in the urinal. How good is that feeling?
4: It's pretty good.
0: Yeah. Mate, it's nothing.
4: I'll have to say, like, cleaning your ears is the worst feeling. It makes me gag.
1: Oh, it makes you gag?
0: Yes.
1: Oh.
0: Makes you gag.
1: So you don't enjoy the tingle?
4: Nah, not at all.
0: Nah.
1: Oh, okay. Well, I'm dying on that hill.
0: Yeah, well, you're clearly dying on that hill. Phil from Canley Heights. G'day, Phil.
5: Hey, g'day, God.
0: What hill are you dying on, brother? What's the best feeling?
5: The hill where you're bust into pee and then you just gotta drop a number 2 after that. Oh my God, it's the best feeling out there.
1: Oh my God. Philip.
0: So you start with a number 1, you get that instant relief, and then you gotta go, it's a surprise number 2. So it's a double bodily feeling, isn't it?
5: Yep, that double bodily feeling, but in your own home, in your own toilet.
1: Because you can't really relax in a public toilet.
0: I kind of back that. Yeah. You know, where you've gone in and you're busting, and you're so busting to wee that you don't realise there's something else knocking on the door. And all of a sudden, a second feeling.
1: And the thing is, when you're going in a public toilet, it's like this is a need-to-do basis. When you're at home, you're like, need to and would love to just sit little longer, you know?
0: All the clothes are off, and you better believe
1: That's another.
0: Well, I don't do clothes off all the time, but I just sometimes if I know I'm getting in the shower next, oh my God, you just sit there in your own filth, just rolling in it. Charmaine from Cremorne. Hello, Charmaine.
6: Oh, hi. I'm just laughing my head off at all these ones. The best one definitely has to be going to the toilet for sure.
0: So that's your number one bodily feeling.
6: No. I'm just laughing so much at that one. That is a great one. But my best feeling is if you're just hot and bothered and you've had a really bad day and you just jump in that pool and that refreshing feeling as you come up and think, oh, my God.
1: Mm. Yeah, like the cleansing. I get you.
0: Yeah, so really you're saying the same thing. Dropping the kids off at the pool is the best feeling. It's really... I don't know what you do in your pool, Charmaine.
6: I'm not saying about doing a wee or anything in the pool.
0: Charmaine, I don't believe you for one second, mate.
1: No, you're not a grub. You don't do that, Charmaine. You're a lady.
6: No, I don't, but I stepped into that one, didn't I?
0: Well, so did everyone else who jumped in your pool.
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10: 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We've got a northbound breakdown on the Hume Motorway just before Camden Valley Way with heavy delays back to Brooks Road. The M5, watch out with a car breakdown. That's westbound just before the River Road in the left-hand lane. And the M4, it's slowing now. Citybound through Eastern Creek. Travel time to Homebush Bay Drive will take you under 30 minutes. Anytime Fitness is celebrating their 18th birthday, so it's time to hit the club. 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
26: Morning, I'm Lauren Howarth. The major banks have wasted no time in passing on the latest cash rate increase to mortgage holders. The third consecutive hike takes the rate back to where it was early last year. Canstar analysis shows it will add around $91 a month to repayments on a 600 grand mortgage with 25 years left on it. A jump in the number of Sydney drivers claiming the $60 weekly toll cap. More than 50 suburbs have now joined the $1 million club for total cashback claimed, including Mount Druitt, Kings Langley and Box Hill. Shots have been fired in Sydney's southwest overnight. Police are on the scene in Bass Hill after finding possible bullet holes in the back of a ute as well as casings nearby. No injuries have been reported. And the New South Wales Police Commissioner is looking for a new deputy. Mal Lenyon needs to fill the vacant spot, with the role offering a salary between $370,000 to $530,000.
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26: Today's weather forecast, mostly sunny, tops of 24 in Penrith, 23 in the city. 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
1: The celebrities really understood the assignment on the Met Gala red carpet yesterday. The theme was fashion is art, so a lot of people were wearing outfits inspired by sculptures or old school paintings. Rihanna came basically as an oyster.
2: Did you figure out what that was? I thought it was like a Chewbacca situation.
1: She was really calling furry. It an oyster.
2: Right.
1: Yep. So Heidi Klum came as an actual statue. She nailed it. Sabrina Carpenter wore a dress made of film. Kylie Jenner wore a naked dress. Kim Kardashian wore a bronze chest plate. Bad Bunny dressed up as an old man. Kris Jenner didn't even recognize him. Beyonce was back for the first time in 10 years. She, as a co-chair, she brought her 14-year-old daughter, Blue Ivy, who nailed the Met steps and all her poses. Sabrina and Stevie Nicks from Fleetwood Mac performed inside the gala. Here they are doing Landslide.
2: Oh, wow.
1: This is one of my favourite songs of all time. Oh.
2: God, she's doing all the collabs at the moment, isn't she, Sabrina?
1: Yeah, she's in with the Icons.
2: Oh. Madonna and then Stevie Nicks.
1: I know.
2: How good, Sabrina Carpenter.
1: And still on the Met Gala, one person that rocked up that nobody expected was Blake Bloody Lively.
2: You mentioned this to me yesterday.
1: Blake Lively turned up to the Met carpet just hours after it was announced that she and Justin Baldoni had settled their It Ends With Us lawsuit. So there were rumours that she paid for her own ticket. And, you know, like we talked about the cost yesterday, it's like $100,000 per ticket.
2: Yeah.
1: But sources have confirmed that she was invited by Anna Wintour herself weeks in advance to be a fly on the wall. I want to know who was on Blake Lively's table. What did they talk about? Because she would have had to try her very hardest to make the best impression.
2: I'm going
1: to
2: say, I didn't think I'd say this, but good on her. I'm going to say good on her for rocking up.
1: A redemption story.
2: Well, because you've got to at some point get on with your life. And there's no time like the present, you know. So all that has been put behind her. Yes, of course, you know, she did some naughty things and she didn't come out great. But what she's done is the settlement is complete and she's gone, you know, I'm going to continue now living my life.
1: Yeah.
2: If she keeps hiding in the shadows, then she's going to let that version of herself win.
1: That's true. It would have been very hard for her to put on a smiling face and own her space.
2: Would you
1: that?
2: Have, if you were on her table and she sat next to you, would you bring it up?
1: No, absolutely not.
2: Do you reckon
1: not.
2: Anyone would bring it up?
1: I think you'd be stupid. You'd be like socially inept to bring it up.
2: You can't even really say, hey, what you been up to?
1: No, but you just default to other things. You talk about the kids, you talk about the outfits, you talk about mutual
2: everybody
1: friends.
2: Else.
1: Yeah, there's ways around it. You've got to be tactful.
2: Yeah, you can't.
1: I want to know what happened because those documents are sealed. I want to know what the settlement was. But more on that coming up in more trending next hour.
0: And that is What's Trending Now with Emma Chow.
2: I'd love to. Even like if you just kind of, you can't have phones today. I was going to say, can you text her under the table? What can you do?
1: You can't voice record either.
2: No. I'd love to sit next to her. Blake, if you want to call through, 131060. Okay, Daft Punk, Get Lucky today.
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0: Music more of at 104.1 Today FM. 6:45 for a Wednesday. Emma Chow, we need to talk about Taron Egerton. Taron Egerton, who, I'm going to say this, he's a bit of a heartthrob.
1: He is, and he's so talented. Like, he played Elton John in Rocket Man, which I watched only for the first time a few years ago. Oh,
0: shit. Unbelievable.
1: He's amazing. He's the gorilla in Sing. He's amazing.
0: He's Eggsy in Kingsman. He's done so many things, and he's in the country at the moment because over the past couple of months, he's been filming the Netflix thriller. It's called Apex. So this is getting a lot of rave reviews.
1: Charlize Theron's in it. She's been doing the press for it, too.
0: Yes. So it was filmed in the Blue Mountains, so right here in Sydney.
1: Yeah.
0: And since then, Taron has become a Sydney local. He's been going to Trot Fest. He's been on yacht cruises. I think we saw him at the Wuthering Heights promotion.
1: Yes, we definitely did.
0: Where I dropped my guts and he walked past. Don't blame Shawnee Bear and Mornington. That's a whole other thing. Now, the thing that Taron Egerton has been praised for the most is his Aussie accent, because he plays an Aussie in this movie. Mm-hmm. And everyone has said that Taron Egerton's Australian accent might be the best Australian accent they've heard from a non-Aussie actor before.
1: Well, the Aussie accent is notoriously the hardest to get right.
0: Yeah, yeah. So these are some of the words that people have used to describe it. Impeccable. People have said it's like he's a Queenslander. People have absolutely loved this. So here's a little bit of it from the trailer. The bloke in this is Taron Egerton. So listen to how good
1: he's Welsh, isn't he?
0: Yeah, he's Welsh.
1: He's Welsh.
0: Tiny town in Wales.
1: Yes.
0: Right? It's got like this huge, long, stupid name.
1: Okay.
0: But have a listen to how good his Aussie accent is.
2: You made it. It's me from the gas station.
3: Hey.
2: You having fun?
3: Something got into my gear last night and took everything.
2: I'm sorry. It's a drastic bummer. You hungry?
3: Just kind of looking for that gear.
0: Oh, it might even be better than mine.
1: That's amazing.
0: And I've got one of the great Aussie accents. He's like, oh, that's a bummer. Like, it's fantastic.
1: All true blue, like, bush accent.
0: Now,
1: you know what I mean?
0: Obviously, Taron's getting lots of pats on the backs and lots of well dones.
1: Yeah.
0: And I love that for him. Mm. But also, I think it's a little bit unfair for the people of Sydney right now.
1: Why?
0: Because not enough credit goes to Aussies for having great Aussie accents. You just said yourself, the Australian accent is one of the most difficult to do.
1: Especially the full, like, true blue Aussie, like, dinky dye bogan accent.
0: But I'll tell you who's good at doing Aussie accents, Emma Chow.
1: Who?
0: Aussies. Aussies are good at doing Aussie accents. So this might sound like a weird question, but Sydney, I think you'll get it and we'll reward you if you give us a call right now. 131060, give us your best Aussie accent. Jump on the phones right now.
1: Talking about Aussies doing Aussie
0: accents. I want Aussies.
1: So not Irish, because there's a lot of Irish in Sydney. Asking the Irish to do it.
0: I want Aussies to do Aussie accents, just so we can pat ourselves on the back and we can go, what a fantastic Aussie accent that is. So 131060, really what I'm asking is jump on the phones now and just talk. That's what I want from you right now. And you know what? If you give us a call, how about we sort you out with, oh, this is perfect for Mum for Mother's Day as well. $100 to spend at Flowers for Everyone.
1: Oh.
0: So you can have some flowers for yourself. Mother's Day is this weekend.
1: You can get a really beautiful bouquet for Mum.
0: $100? That's some top line flowers.
1: Yeah.
0: If you want to score yourself $100 to spend at Flowers for Everyone, perfect this week for Mother's Day or for yourself, jump on the phones right now and give us your best Aussie accent. Let's celebrate you, Sydney, and your Aussie accent.
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8: 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Into Homebush West, we've got a car and motorcycle crash westbound on Parramatta Road at Bridge Road. Into Granville, a car conked out eastbound on Parramatta Road approaching Albert Street in Lane 2. Car in the Clearway in Arncliff, Princes Highway, citybound approaching Forest Road. 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

0: 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Don't miss a moment of the show. 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It will be there, Emma Chow. But now we're doing something a little bit different, right? So we've given a massive round of applause to Taron Egerton. He's in the new Aussie film, Apex, and everyone said that his Australian accent is fantastic, which it is.
1: Yeah, especially for a Welshman. And he, like, does a lot of movies with a British accent as well.
2: Exactly.
1: So to nail the Australian accent, as well as, do we have a little bit
0: yeah,
1: here?
0: So this is a little bit of Taron Egerton. Have a listen how good it is.
3: You made it. It's me from the gas station.
4: Hey.
3: You having fun?
4: Something got into my gear last night and took everything.
3: I'm sorry. It's a drastic bummer. You hungry?
4: Just kind of looking for that gear.
0: He's hungry. So good. But what I wanted to do now is celebrate the Sydneysiders out there who also have great Aussie accents. Why is it always the big actors? What about Aussies? What about us with great Aussie accents? I believe you and I have got some great Aussie accents. Too right, Emma Chow?
1: Yeah. Like, but my Aussie accent isn't like the true blue Aussie accent.
0: You can turn it on, though. You can turn it on.
1: Oh, if I want to.
0: Yeah.
1: Hey,
0: bloody gal, mate. So it's time now to celebrate you, Sydney, and celebrate your Aussie accents. Lara from St Mary's, up yours. Lara, hello.
5: G'day, cover.
1: Lara!
0: G'day, cover. Lara, have you been told before that you have a bloody fantastic Aussie accent, mate?
5: Yeah, cheers, brother. Just heading to the servo for a morning bicky.
0: So good. Corey from Campbelltown. Bloody hello, mate.
6: Hey, g'day, legend. How the bloody hell are you?
0: Oh, mate, we're good. Corey, what do you do for a quid, bro? What do you do for work?
6: I'm a truckie.
0: Oh, you're a bloody truckie, yes. Mate. I love that.
6: I'm a bloody truckie.
0: And do people say you've got a good Aussie accent, Corey?
6: What was that, sorry?
0: Do people say you got a good Aussie accent?
6: Oh, yeah, every day.
0: Yeah, awesome.
6: Every day.
0: Give us something else. What else you got? Go real Aussie for me, Corey. Go ahead.
6: Oh, well, just going to the servo now to go get myself a pie, go get a coffee.
0: Yeah. Oh, I love it. I can smell
1: it. We really love hanging out at servos.
0: We do love servos. Johnny from Cronulla. G'day, Johnny. Up yours.
7: Hi. I'm big fans of you.
0: Oh, how old are you?
1: Hey, Johnny.
0: How old are you, Johnny?
7: 10. I turned 10 36 days ago.
0: Oh, good.
1: Wow,
0: but
1: nobody's
0: counting. No one's counting, Johnny. Mm. Johnny, would you say that you've got a great Aussie accent?
7: Yeah.
0: All right, give us a bit of it. Johnny, go ahead.
7: G'day. Some bloody crocs just took the pig off the spit.
1: Oh, wow. That was good. That was really good.
0: That's so good, Johnny.
1: I'm impressed.
0: Johnny, you got any more? Can you say any more? How the bloody hell are you, Nathan Emma?
7: I can't really think of something else.
0: That's all right. How about you say, how you going, Nathan?
7: How you going, mate?
0: Yeah.
1: Oh, wow, Johnny.
0: That's really good.
1: You need to
0: good.
1: Get to NIDA.
0: Yeah, that's really good, Johnny. You can, where do you go to school, Johnny?
7: Wyvern at Newington.
0: Oh, I'm a Newington boy. How good is that? Oh, you know, I went to Newington, Johnny.
7: What'd you say?
0: I went to Newington as well, Johnny. We went to the same school.
7: My dad went there too.
1: It's a big old boys club with you guys.
0: It's a couple of boys hanging out, am I right, Johnny?
7: Yeah.
0: Yeah, bloody oath. Good on you, Johnny.

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3: 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Speed drops in place with emergency crews on site. Eastbound, no right turn from Parramatta Road to Bridge Road. Car conked out eastbound in Granville on Parramatta Road as well, approaching Albert Street, closing lane two. 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
23: Morning, I'm Lauren Howard. The opposition leader says the government spending is out of control, also blaming it on the latest cash rate hike. The RBA increased the rate for the third time in a row yesterday ahead of next week's budget.
24: We're seeing a thought bubble a day from this government. It's a chaotic process as they decide what they want to do in this budget because they've run out of good ideas to get inflation down, interest rates down.
23: Angus Taylor on Nine there. More Sydney drivers are claiming the $60 weekly toll cap. Mount Druitt, Bella Vista and Kings Langley among the latest suburbs to join the $1 million club for total cashback claimed, while motorists in Blacktown and Auburn have gotten back more than $4 million. A man's missing after a car crashed into a river in Sydney's south overnight. Emergency crews raced to the Audley Weir at the Royal National Park just after 1 a.m. And Aussie actor Rose Byrne has been nominated for a Tony Award for Best Leading Actress in a Play for her performance in Fallen Angels.

0: The forecast, a bit cloudy, 23 the top in Lidcombe, the same for the city. 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
9: Pub quiz.
10: The interest rates have just gone up, cost of living is awful, inflation's gone up. Not that I ever know what that means. What it means is everything's really expensive at the
11: moment. Everything just keeps getting more expensive, and the sad part is it's never going to get cheaper than this.
10: But we are hopefully going to try and do our bit for you. We're the only station in town who is giving away $50,000. All you've got to do is play pub quiz with us, 7 a.m. and 8 a.m. Sarah, welcome to the show. Hello, Sarah.
12: Hi, morning, hey. Guys.
10: Sarah, would you like $50,000?
12: I would love $50,000.
10: Yeah, what would you use it on, Sarah?
12: Cliche, but we need a new family car. I squeeze everything into my small little car, my pram in the back.
10: That's not cliche.
11: It's the pram, Sarah. Gets you every time. No boot is big enough for more than just the pram.
10: I'll tell you what they should do. They should treat the pram like a side cart, you know what I mean? Where you kind of just hold the pram out the window as you're driving and you kind of push along. Obviously, the kid's not in it, always. Just depend if they're pissing you off or not. Okay, Sarah, let's see if we can win you some cash. You've got 30 seconds. Correctly answer 5 questions. Timer starts at the end of the first question. You can pass, come back. If you don't know a question, we have to take your first answer. Okay, Sarah?
12: Okay.
10: Okay, good luck to you.
11: Run, Forrest, run is a famous quote from what Tom Hanks movie?
12: Forrest Gump.
11: What came first, the Statue of Liberty or Eiffel Tower?
12: Statue of Liberty.
11: Taste the Rainbow is the slogan of which lolly brand?
12: Skittles?
11: Sheldon and Penny are characters from which TV show?
12: Big Bang Theory.
11: How many members are in the Spice Girls?
12: 5.
11: Yeah! Sarah, you did it. She knew she had it. She's like, you could hear the smile in her voice. She's like, I'm shaking.
10: You were confident, and I love that quiet confidence in your voice.
11: Sarah, you are one step closer to that family car.
10: Sarah, let's get you in that car. I love it. Or you could just buy as many prams as you want, and you keep cramming them into your tiny car. No more prams.
11: No more prams. One is enough.
10: Mama is closed for business. Sarah, well done. One step closer. That 50K could well be yours. You can basically taste the rainbow of that cash right now. Well done,
12: Sarah. Thank you, guys.
10: Thanks for playing. Congratulations. There you go. That is how easy it is. Hey, big shout out to Hay Street as well. If you're hungry for experience, discover Hay Street, a 3,000 square metre destination of food, bars and live experiences. There's another chance to play for 50K, 8 a.m. this morning. But next, Emma Chow, it is Mother's Day week.
11: It is.
10: So we are doing our best to celebrate the deserving mothers of Sydney. And if you want to score your mum a $500 voucher to spend at DoorDash, and you can get so many different things on DoorDash.
11: I didn't realize you could buy flowers on DoorDash.
10: Flowers or your grocery. Dinners. Yeah. Like, that's dinner sorted. Like, you could get a dinner for the whole month.
11: Yeah, well, for the whole week, for sure.
10: Well, absolutely.
11: Depends how fancy she wants
10: Well,
11: to
10: actually, that's
11: Maybe
10: true.
11: Maybe she's a takeout queen. Maybe she's like a fast food
10: queen.
11: She
10: could just be a KFC girly.
11: Oh.
10: Regardless, you want to score your mum $500 to spend at DoorDash, you call 131060 right now, because next, we play another round of Mums Not Buying It. Let's sort out the mums of Sydney next, only on Today FM.

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1: Been arrested.
2: What for?
1: For speeding. Can you just come get me, please?
2: I have to come to DY Police come Station. To...
1: Yeah.
0: Yeah! But will your mum fall for a cheeky little lie? Nathan and Emma are putting mums to the test and hooking them up with a $500 DoorDash voucher for Mother's Day. We'll call another mum in 15 minutes.
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1: It's Nathan Edders. Mum's not buying it.
2: Emma Chow, every day this week we're giving away $500 vouchers to DoorDash for your mother. When Mother's Day sneaks up on you, DoorDash has your back. Order coffee, meals, flowers and more, all in one app. This is a lot of money.
3: You can get everything. Like anything that Mum could possibly want, you can get on DoorDash. And don't forget about your dear old Mum. She does everything for you, even the things you don't notice. So make sure you pay her attention this week, this Sunday, and always.
2: Well, the biggest stat that we've been talking about, which has inspired our game called Mum's Not Buying It, is that 90% of mums have come out and said that they buy their own Mother's Day gift every year, which is so sad.
3: That is so depressing. Exactly. It's like buying your own birthday present.
2: That's why we're playing Mum's Not Buying It. How it works is we get one of the kids of one of the mums.
3: The adult kids,
2: to call their mum, make up some sort of emergency, and if your mum buys it and said that they are on their way to save the day.
3: Which she always will be.
2: They always do. Of course they will. They're your mother. $500 becomes yours. Anton from Newtown is here. G'day, Anton. Welcome.
4: G'day, guys. How's it going?
2: Very good, Anton. Well, tell us about your mum, first of all.
4: She's like a lovely person. She always, like, does everything for me, like, ever since I was a kid. Like, every time I needed anything, I'd give her a call. She's always like, yeah, I'll be there for you. Like, she's that type of person, and I just want to reward her for that, like, for all those years.
3: Oh, and no one can replace your mum.
2: Yeah.
4: Exactly.
2: How long's she been your mum for, Anton?
4: Oh, longer than I can remember.
2: Anton, is she one of those people that you will, you know, she will always come running? Is there anything that you reckon you could push the limit to see if she would say yes to?
4: I've always wanted a dog, right?
2: Yeah.
4: And she's like, oh, it's too much responsibility, this and that.
3: Yeah, but because she ends up picking up the poo. That's why. That's what my mum always said.
4: We're not
3: getting a dog. I'm going to clean its poo up.
2: Okay. Yeah, keep going, Anton.
4: So I was thinking maybe, like, I can tell, like, I found a stray puppy, like, while I was on my run.
3: Then
4: I brought it home because, like, I obviously I don't want to keep it there. Like, it's just lost.
2: Yeah.
4: And I can tell her, like, do you want to come over and look after it for me while I'm going to work?
2: Can she look after it for a week? Say you've got to go away for work and she's got to look after the dog for a week. I think that's a good one.
3: Yeah.
4: Okay, let's go for it.
2: Okay. Good luck.
3: I love this.
2: What's your mum's name, Anton?
4: Eve.
2: All right. Okay, let's call Eve. Good luck to you, Anton. As soon as she answers, you are on. Are you ready to go?
4: Okay, let's go for it.
2: Here we go.
5: Hello.
4: Hey, Mum.
5: Hi.
4: Are you home right now?
5: Yeah.
4: You know how I usually go for my runs in the morning?
5: Yeah.
4: I came across this stray dog. Like, I didn't know what to do because it was just, like, by itself. So, like, I brought it home. I couldn't just leave it there. Like, I just had to bring it home with me. And I have to go to work. Like, but the only thing is, like, I have to, like, fly out interstate for work. And I'm not sure, like, I know this might be a big ask, but are you able to, like, come over to my place and look after it, like, while I'm away?
5: Yeah, of course. If you want, I come now.
4: But I need you to bring over, like, some dog food and some supplies. Like, are you able to drop by to the store?
5: Yeah, okay. I'll be there in a few minutes, okay?
2: Wow! Hi, Eve. It's Nathan Emmer on Today FM. Hi.
5: Hi, how are you?
2: Sorry, Eve. You just said yes to that straight. Are you the best mum ever? What?
3: This is a stray dog that Anton found in the park, and now you have to move into his house for a week and look after it.
2: Eve, I ask, what would it take for you to say no? Because,
3: You didn't even ask questions.
2: What if this dog has fleas?
5: I never say no to my children.
2: Never. Anton, I don't know what you've done to bewitch your beautiful mother, but she has said...
4: That's what I told you. Like, she's like that. Like, she always comes to my aid. Like, I always call her first.
3: Anton, you can tell your mum that you did this for her because now you've got a gift for her.
2: Yeah, Anton, do you want to tell your mum what you've won her?
4: Hey, Mum, I got you some $500 DoorDash so I can get you anything you want for Mother's Day.
5: It's beautiful on Mother's Day.
2: Oh, Eve. Like, I mean, I love my mum, but if I told her to come over and look after a dog, she'd be like, hey, Nath, get...
3: My mum would 100% be like, nope.
2: Well, Eve, congratulations. $500 voucher to DoorDash.
5: Thank you.
2: Anton. Congratulations. And Eve, a massive happy Mother's Day to you, okay?
5: Thank you, you too.
2: Well done. All right. Thanks, Anton. Thank you. If you want to be a part of Mum's Not Buying It, make sure you call now 131060. And of course, when Mother's Day sneaks up on you, DoorDash has your back. Order coffee, meals, flowers, and more, all in one app.
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8: 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Into Homebush West, an earlier car and motorbike crash is clearing now westbound Parramatta Road at Bridge Road. In Arncliffe, a car in the Clearway Princes Highway citybound at Forest Road. Travel time on the M2 eastbound looking good to Windsor Road to the Lake Hope Tunnel. Only 12 minutes now. 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

0: 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You got Nathan M.
1: Do you ever do anything, Nath, that makes you feel like a real big tight ass? Like you're kind of embarrassed by how tight you are?
0: Oh, yeah. Like not paying for parking is one of my biggest things. I refuse. I refuse to pay to leave my car, which I already pay a fortune for, just to leave it somewhere. I just think it's so frustrating.
1: I think that's just like, sticking it to the man, though. You know what I'm saying? Like where you do something that like involves you feeling like cheap.
0: I never leave tips. I don't believe in tips.
1: So this is okay. So like I would never tip. Like I don't tip my Uber drivers. I don't tip at a restaurant unless it's really really fine dining, amazing service experience.
0: I will only tip if you have gone over and above, like well over and above.
1: There was a moment that I had recently that made me feel like a mad tight ass, like real cheap, but like it was a gift. So, like, when you get a voucher...
0: Yeah. Do vouchers make you feel like a tight ass?
1: Vouchers make me feel like a tight ass. Because if I'm using a code and I'm on my phone and no one sees me, it's fine. But we got a voucher as a gift from our boss at the end of last year.
0: Oh, did you?
1: You got one too.
0: No, I had to pay her.
1: Anyway, I hadn't used it yet.
0: Okay.
1: So I was like, oh, okay, I'll use it for... Like, I took the girls, me and my girlfriends, out for dinner.
0: Beautiful.
1: To this place.
0: Nice.
1: And I was like, oh, the voucher's going to cover the whole meal, girls. It's on me. So I go up to the, but it was like printed on a piece of paper.
0: It is, like, there is some povo about a piece of paper. When it's not digital. Oh.
1: But I went up to the bar and it was heaving. It was really, really busy. And there were these like hot girls dressed cute. And like I was dressed cute and they were ordering drinks. And I was like, oh, can I order some food? And the guy's given me the table number. And then when he's come back, I'm like, oh, can I use
0: You've gone, let me just get this out of my handbag.
1: Yes! God, exactly that.
0: When I mean handbag, I mean my Coles disposable bag, which I'm using as a handbag. I think it's in here somewhere. It's a voucher for $16. That should cover half the margarita.
1: And so, but it gets worse. Because I'm like, oh, can I use my voucher?
0: Oh.
1: And the girls have seen me hand the paper voucher over. Oh. And then he goes, oh, no, we don't take those vouchers.
0: Oh, and you're at the front of the line now.
1: I'm so embarrassed. And he goes, is that all right? I'm like, yeah, like I can afford it. I just didn't want to. I was going to get this. This is supposed to be a free meal.
0: And you've got your chest puffed out going, I'm going to shout the girls. I've got my voucher.
1: It made me feel so povo, but like I was so excited to use the voucher. Everyone's always excited to get a voucher and discount code.
0: I've just transferred you $50, mate, so you can shout the girls.
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6: 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The Hume motorway getting busy northbound from Brooks Road onto the M5 with citybound delays building past Moorbank Avenue and Heath Cove Road. Warringah Freeway slowing southbound from Miller Street. Permanent southbound changes on the Warringah Freeway. 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
19: Morning, I'm Lauren Howard. The Treasurer has this message for struggling Aussies after the latest cash rate hike.
20: 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And that's why this budget will be a really responsible budget.
19: Jim Chalmers on the ABC there. He's refused to deny or confirm whether there could be a cash handout for Aussies in the budget. There are grave fears for the passenger of a car which has plunged into water in Sydney South overnight. Emergency crews have been called to the Audley Weir at the Royal National Park. A search is now underway for the man. The driver managed to escape the sinking vehicle. Health officials are urging us to be alert for signs and symptoms of measles. A confirmed case has visited several locations while unknowingly infectious. And the GWS Giants could be in for a name change. The AFL club's chair says no one who lives in Sydney says they're from Greater Western Sydney, adding it's not a term people naturally identify with.

0: you. Choo-choo.
1: Today's weather forecast, a bit cloudy, 23 the top in Lidcombe, the same for the city. 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
5: The Met Gala was on yesterday, and the seating chart is very important to Anna Wintour. She deliberately seats couples separately.
6: Yes.
5: And really encourages mingling between guests. So an insider says a lot of thought goes into who sits next to who. Apparently they get the whole guest list in December, so it takes them a full 5 months. If they check who sits next to who, if they sat together last year, if they've sat next to each other at other events, and you aren't allowed to change seats.
6: Jeez.
5: You know when you're at a wedding and you're sitting on, like, the boring table and you're like, I want to go to the fun table.
6: I make sure, because seating plans are very stressful. Yep. I didn't touch ours for our wedding. My wife did that entire thing, much like our entire wedding she just did, right?
5: Yeah.
6: But before a wedding, I always make sure I talk to the bride and groom and just get them on side and be like, and drop some subtle hints of, like, hey, I'd love to be next to Em and her family.
5: That's
6: really close to them. Please don't stick me with Uncle Jim.
5: But there is one problem. Celebrity exes, because everyone dates everyone in Hollywood, and then they all show up to the Met. So they found it so hard to separate people this year that Kylie Jenner and Travis Scott were kind of near each other, her baby daddy.
6: Yeah.
5: And then Kim Kardashian and Pete Davidson ended up sitting close to each other as well.
6: Okay.
5: Which is orkies. And finally, Meryl Streep has been doing heaps of press for The Devil Wears Prada too, but there's one other movie of hers that's now making headlines, and it's one from years ago. Do you remember Death Becomes Her? She was in it with Goldie Hawn.
6: Right, okay, yeah.
5: And they were like, they basically killed each other and they were stuck with each other for the rest of eternity. So she's admitted that she had beef with Goldie for one specific reason. Have a listen.
7: I'm always on time, you know, and annoying. But she's late and she had a red convertible, I remember, and she'd drive herself to set. And so that was probably the problem. She'd drive herself to set. She had her hair all blown out. She's, oh gosh, sorry. You know, and everybody thought, oh, she's so cute. Yeah. So I had a beef with her, but I loved her. I love her.
6: So what was the fight about?
5: So Meryl always, I probably should have set that up before. So she always would turn up annoyingly on time.
6: Right.
5: And then Goldie was annoyingly late because she showed up in a red convertible and she's like, oh my God. They're like, and she was like, it's not cute to be late.
6: Oh, okay.
5: It is not cute to be
6: so
5: late.
6: So Meryl was a real stickler. Goldie was kind of whimsical.
5: Yeah.
6: And those people never quite get along, though, when you've got someone like that.
5: And it is not cute to be late. I feel like the late window can be like, you can have 5 minutes, maybe 10 minutes if you text before.
6: Also, you don't want to be late on Meryl Streep.
5: No. And
6: gee whiz.
5: But being late to work when there's a whole set of people waiting for you, it's not cute. And just because you're good looking and you show up in a cool car does not make it better.
6: I feel like this feels targeted. I didn't know you loved my master so much.
4: And that is what's trending now with Emma Chow.
6: Okay, up next, we continue to search for the deserving kids of Sydney for our really cool ride to school. But there's something specific that we are after next, Emma Chow. We've got a helicopter and we want to land it at a school, but we need the help of a principal. If you're a principal, 13, 10,

0: 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Emma Chow, we want to find the most deserving young kids of Sydney who deserve the greatest ride to school they can imagine. And then we want to make it even better.
1: We'll drop you off at school in a Ferrari or a helicopter, I don't know, whatever you want. It's Nathan Emmett.
2: It's really cool.
1: Ride to school.
3: Yeah, we want to make you the king or queen of your school for the day. You'll be famous forever. Because what if you went to school in a Lambo? What if you rocked up with your favourite footy team? What if a helicopter dropped you to school?
0: Well, I'm glad you brought this up, Em, because this is what we want to do now. So we're trying to make the drop-off to school the coolest drop-off, the most memorable drop-off you can even imagine.
3: Yeah, and we're looking for deserving kids. You know, school isn't for everyone.
0: Yes.
3: Sometimes it's really hard. It's hard to learn. It's hard to make friends and fit in.
0: Now, we have had a helicopter company reach out. Mm. They've reached out to the show and they've said, hey, we want to drop a kid to school via helicopter.
3: We have the chopper.
0: And we said, holy hell, that's the coolest thing ever.
3: Yeah.
0: I can't believe we've started with the chopper. We just need the school.
3: And now, the kid.
0: And we just need the school and the kid because we're trying to find a school that will let us land a chopper in, like, the playground or on the grass there or even right next to the school.
3: I think, like, on an oval
0: or a
3: park.
0: I'm not saying
3: we can't do it on the quad.
0: I'm not saying on top of the handball courts or on top of the drama demandable. So this is what we want to ask for now, and it's a bit of a different take on things. Are you a school principal? Or if you're high up at any kind of school here in Sydney, 131060, jump on the phones. We want to talk to some school principals right now, or headmasters, yeah, or someone in charge of operations, or just somebody high up at a school
3: that can make the call and say we can land the chopper?
0: That can hopefully let us land a chopper in said school.
3: Okay.
0: This is what we're doing now. So, how else can we make it worth their while? Why don't we sort about with $100 to spend at Flowers for everybody? Mm. There you go. You can treat yourself or treat your mum or treat your partner, whatever
3: Mother's
0: it
3: Day
0: is.
3: Mother's Day is coming up on Sunday.
0: We've got $100 to spend at Flowers for everybody. All we need is a school principal to call the show right now, 131060, or someone high up at a school.
3: You could be assistant. You could be deputy. It's fine.
0: It doesn't matter. As long as you've got some sort of pull at the school. And if you can pretend, you don't have to promise it straight away, but if you are willing to kind of get some things moving and consider us landing a helicopter somewhere within the school grounds.
3: We're asking nicely, okay?
0: We're asking nicely.
3: Really nicely.
0: Guys, we have the helicopter. We just need school. Let us land it there. 131060. We'll sort you out with $100 to spend at Flowers for everybody. Jump on the phones if you're a school principal or someone of that ilk.
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7: 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Delays for the Hume Motorway. Busy northbound from Brooks Road onto the M5 with citybound delays. Very busy past Moorbank Avenue and Heathcote Road. Travel time from the Hume Motorway to the main tunnel now taking under 25 minutes. Citybound delays on the M4 at Granville with a truck conked out just above James Roos Drive. 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
0: All right, Sydney, we have a helicopter and we want to land it in a school. If you have some sort of connection and you're high up at a school, you're a principal or an assistant principal.
3: Well, maybe you're just a teacher that can get in the principal's ear.
0: You're a teacher with influence.
3: You know what I mean?
0: School.
3: Because there are like class teachers that
0: that are high up.
3: Buddies with the principal.
0: Maybe you're potting the principal, you know, and you've got some sway. I know teachers that are dating, or that maybe your wife is the principal and you're the head of maths and you can kind of get in her ear a little bit. 131060, we have got a helicopter for a really cool ride to school and we want to land it within the school grounds of a school in Sydney. But we need your help. If there is a school and you kind of have access to that school, you reckon you could potentially sway to get us a helicopter for the really cool ride to school to land in the school grounds? We'll also sort you out with $100 to spend at Flowers for everybody. You must call now, 131060. 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

0: 104.1 Today FM at 4 minutes to eight for your Wednesday. You got Nathan M and we are putting together our really cool ride to school.
1: We'll drop you off at school in a Ferrari or a helicopter. I don't know. Whatever you want. It's Nathan Emmett.
2: It's really cool.
1: Ride to school.
3: We want to make your day, if not make your life at school, because you'll be a hero, a legend with the way that we can take you to school.
0: Absolutely.
3: Your imagination can run wild. The sky is the limit. We've got a helicopter, for example.
0: Yeah, we're doing something a little bit different this morning because we know we want to at least drop one kid off to school in a helicopter. I think that is the definition of a really cool ride to school. Imagine him abseiling down.
3: Yeah, and not just any kid, a deserving kid, someone that's struggling at school a little bit. Maybe you're struggling for learning or there's some health issues or it's hard to fit in and make friends.
0: Now, the roadblock we've run into is the helicopter companies reached out and said, hey, we've got a helicopter. We've had heaps of kids that go, oh my God, getting to school in a helicopter would be awesome. The roadblock is getting the school to agree to land a helicopter somewhere on their grounds, like on the oval or something.
3: Yeah, or park across the road or next door.
0: So we've kind of thrown the line out to the people of Sydney who are involved high up in a school, maybe your school principal or a teacher with some influence, and you think you could potentially sway the school to letting us land a helicopter. Mm. That's what we need right now.
3: Yep.
0: So 131060, jump on if you do have that kind of sway at the school and you think we could land a helicopter in the school somewhere. Kathy from Como. G'day, Kath. How are you?
4: I'm great. And I think that my school would be absolutely perfect for this.
0: Okay.
4: I'm a teacher librarian.
0: Okay.
4: Because all schools need really good libraries in it.
0: Absolutely.
4: And I think, and I'm a teacher librarian at Kirrawee Public School.
0: Oh, no, Kirrawee. Yes, I'm a shy boy, Kath. I know Kirrawee very well.
4: Oh, fantastic. It is the most awesome school. It's a hidden gem in the Shire. And we have a lot of deserving children that we would be able to get at least one deserving child to come in on their helicopter. And it would just blow everyone away.
0: Now, Kath,
3: quite literally.
0: Now,
3: yeah.
0: Kath, obviously, you know, you run the library and stuff. I'm assuming there's not a helipad on top of your library?
4: No, no helipad, but we have a decent size oval that I reckon a helicopter could land really easily on.
3: Okay, so you're a teacher librarian at Kirrawee Public School.
0: Mm.
3: What's your influence on the principal then?
0: Yeah, what's the principal like?
4: Yeah, not a lot of influence, I don't think, but he's really good. He's really good, and he's down for anything.
3: Okay.
4: He is the most awesome principal I think I've ever worked for.
0: Okay, what's his name, Kath? Give him a good shout-out. What's his name?
4: Okay, his name's Cameron Campbell.
0: Mr. Campbell,
4: and he is amazing. You would absolutely adore him.
0: Okay, all right. So Mr. Campbell, you reckon he's going to let us land a helicopter? Like, what if you hold the library to ransom and you say, listen here,
3: I'll
0: Mr.
3: steal
0: Campbell.
3: All the books and never bring them back.
0: I'll lock them up and the kids will never learn how to read, Mr. Campbell, if you don't let us land a helicopter on the oval at Kirrawee Public. What do you think?
4: Oh, I think so, but I don't think I'll need to do that.
0: Oh,
3: yeah,
0: okay.
3: Because he'll just say yes anyway. Mm-hmm. I think that it's very promising.
0: Kath, here's what I'm going to do, right? If you can convince Mr. Campbell to let us land a helicopter on Kirrawee Public School, I'm going to let you in the helicopter too. What do you think?
4: Oh, my gosh. That would be so fabulous.
0: Okay.
4: But no pressure.
0: No, I'm putting quite a bit of pressure on you,
3: Kath.
0: There is a
3: This is all riding on you, Kath.
0: Yeah, don't get me wrong. There is a lot of pressure on you. There's not enough.
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9: 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Into Granville, city bound delays are still patchy on the M4 past the Prospect Highway and Silverwater Road. Travel time now from Eastern Cray through to Homebush, 25 minutes. And debris being cleared off westbound on the M4 at Mitchinbury, approaching Archibald Road there at the overpass. Unlock a Volkswagen deal this end of financial year, like the MY25 Tyron Life from $49,990 drive away. 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
0: All right, let's get you sorted for $50,000, Sydney. 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Emma Chow, we have already had a big win this morning, and that could also be you, Sydney, if you call right now. Five questions, 30 seconds is all we need.
3: Okay, so right now I'm going to give you away an answer for free, because that's how much we want you to win, Sydney. The answer to question four is netball.
0: Bang. 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
12: Morning, I'm Lauren Howard. The big four banks have all moved to pass on the latest cash rate hike in full. The RBA announced the 0.25% rise yesterday, arvo. It's the third rate increase in a row. Governor Michelle Bullock saying we're staring down the barrel of a rough time in coming months. There's a desperate search underway for a man believed to be stuck inside a car that's crashed into a river in Sydney's south. Emergency crews have been called to Audley Weir at the Royal National Park overnight. The 20-year-old driver managed to get out, but his passenger remains trapped. A fresh measles alert for Sydney. Another confirmed case has visited several locations while unknowingly infectious, including in Concord, Bankstown and Marrickville. More details are available on the New South Wales Health website. And Australia Post has today released new $2 Bluey coins. The rare $1 sets now sell for upwards of $350.

0: Weather forecast, partly cloudy, a max of 23 in Lidcombe, the same for the city. 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
8: Already had a big win this morning. Can we go 2 from 2? We're the only station with $50,000 to give away. Olivia from Penrith, would you like that money, yes or no?
9: Yes, please.
8: Oh, see, it would be so... Imagine if that's all you had to do. Liv, would you like the money? Yes, bang, here's 50K. But apparently we've got to make you answer 5 questions in 30 seconds.
10: Nothing in life comes easy.
8: No, that's true. The best things in life are free, but nothing is ever free. Okay, Liv, 30 seconds. Correctly answer 5 questions. Timer starts at the end of the first question. You can pass, come back. If you don't know a question, we have to take your first answer. Olivia, yes. I'm feeling good about you. Are you feeling good about this morning?
9: I am feeling good about this.
8: Okay, good luck to you. Take a big breath. It is over to you, Emma Chow.
10: Okay. What magical item does Aladdin fly on?
9: Carpet.
10: What company makes Freddo frogs?
9: Dairy. Cadbury.
10: Okay, in The Simpsons, Patty and Selma are the sisters of which character?
9: Pass.
10: The Swifts, Thunderbirds and Vixens all play what sport?
9: Netball.
10: True or false, Star Wars is Disney's best-selling movie?
9: Pass.
10: Okay, in The Simpsons, Patty and Selma are the sisters of which character?
9: Pass.
8: And no! No!
10: Okay, so, no. Olivia, you did get Frodo Frog's question right, but it was the second answer. You said dairy milk. We had to take your first answer, and then you said Cadbury, which is correct.
8: Cadbury is correct, though. So you figured it out, Liv.
10: Yeah. Patty and Selma are the sisters of Marge Simpson.
9: Oh.
10: Yeah.
8: You weren't a Simpsons kid,
10: and
8: fair.
10: And Star Wars is not Disney's best-selling movie. Avengers Endgame is, so it's false.
8: Liv, you know what? Shake it off, babe, because I'm going to sort you out with a night out at Hay Street, okay? So you're not leaving the show empty-handed. Nobody does.
10: You can shake it there.
8: You can shake it today.
10: Today.
8: Salsa Wednesdays. So if you're hungry for experience, discover Hay Street. Let me tell you, Liv, we have been down there. The guys took me down there for my birthday. Unreal. Food, bar, Salsa Wednesdays, live entertainment. There is so much going on.
9: It's so yummy,
10: Liv.
9: Fun.
10: You're gonna love it.
8: You're at uni, Liv, yeah?
9: Yes.
8: You take your uni mates down there and you just rip into it, okay? Oh, no. The best about uni is you can get blind like a Tuesday.
10: Yes.
8: So good on you, Liv. You enjoy that. Thanks for playing, okay?
9: Thank you.
8: Okay,
9: have a great day too.
8: Okay, there are more chances, guys. If you're listening to this and you're going, I could have answered all those questions. Well, you can. I mean, there'll be different questions, but you can answer them tomorrow, 7 a.m. and 8 a.m. Okay, on the way very soon, Emma Chow. I've only just realised something about Spotify, and it's worried me a little bit.
10: Oh, why?
8: Because I listen to some stuff that I don't know if I want people to know that I listen to.
10: Oh, embarrassed.
8: I'm a little embarrassed by it. I'm going to tell you what I'm worried about very, very soon. But next, what have you proposed with that hasn't been the classic ring? Because people aren't using rings anymore. They're not using wedding rings or engagement rings. They're using something else. And I don't mind it. It's a lot cheaper. Tell you what it is after this. People keep just going. Better music, more of it. 104.1 Today FM.

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1: Cozzy Lives is killing everyone, Nath.
0: Oh, tell me about it.
1: Including the loved up couples of Sydney. Mm. Spare a thought for the guys that want to propose to their missus.
0: Oh, geez, and you're supposed to do like it. 6 months of your salary.
1: It's either that or eating, isn't it? They say 3 months salary, which is ridiculous.
0: But the expectation that you girls put on us, you say 3 months, but you mean 2 years.
1: I specifically told my husband, Enzo, I said, if you spend over a certain threshold or it seems like we could use that to buy a car or use it as a house deposit, I will say no. Don't you dare buy a ring. Like, buy me a nice ring, of course. I want a nice ring. But not to the detriment of the rest of
0: you should see the rock that Emma Chow walks around and she needs to have her hand in a sling to carry that rock around.
1: I employ someone to hold
0: you
1: my
0: really
1: hand
0: do.
1: As
0: you
1: I walk
0: a
1: around.
0: A rock holder, yeah.
1: I definitely do not.
0: Dwayne Johnson on your finger.
1: People aren't proposing with engagement rings anymore. Gen Zs and millennials are getting tattoos.
0: Yeah.
1: So it's very, like, it's Beyonce did this, and she's, like, a bazillionaire.
0: I've got quite a few friends that have done this.
1: Okay, instead of the rock?
0: Instead of the rock, and instead of the wedding band as well.
1: Yeah.
0: So it's mainly blokes, or to be fair, it's actually only blokes.
1: Yeah.
0: All the girls I know are still like, no, I still want a ring. I'm still doing the ring.
1: Yeah.
0: But the blokes with the wedding band, because a lot of them are either, they're either tradies or they're trainers, so they do a lot with their hands.
1: Yes.
0: My dad, for example, is a Sparky.
1: Yep.
0: He can't wear his ring much because it's quite literally an occupational hazard.
1: Yes.
0: And it's electrocuted him a few times before. So a lot of people I know have got the tattoos. However, what does happen is when your hands are sweaty or if you're drinking beers or whatever, the tattoo rubs off very quickly.
1: Yeah, on because it's a high traffic area and you're sweating and washing your hands and touching things. It can, like, they call it bleeding.
0: Yeah.
1: It goes all blurry. But a quarter of our Gen Zs and millennials say they ditch a physical ring in favour of a tattoo. So that's one in four couples.
0: It's a lot
1: like,
0: cheaper.
1: Yeah, so much cheaper. There's no resizing. There's no risk of losing it. You don't have to pay insurance. You obviously don't have to pay the giant price tag. But how about this? 26%, so that's still one in four, would forego a ring entirely, not even do the tattoo, and would do like a trip or something instead.
0: I know.
1: Like something experience-based.
0: I know quite a few people who've proposed with things other than rings.
1: Yeah,
0: mainly
1: because
0: it's kind of been in the moment. I know someone who's proposed with like a champagne bottle, the little, the cork with the wire.
1: Oh, yeah.
0: I know someone who's proposed with that and put it on the finger before just because they hadn't had time to buy the ring or they were saving up for the ring. So they proposed with the silver bit from the champagne.
1: Yeah.
0: Also
1: fashioned it into a bit of a ring.
0: Yeah, not even. Kind of like just shoved it on her finger. The other one, which I thought was actually quite cute and clever from him because it saved him a lot of money.
1: Mm-hmm.
0: They were having a beautiful walk on the beach and this bloke was like, oh, this is going to be nice. I feel like I want to marry this woman. It was quite early on in a relationship.
1: Oh my God.
0: Found a shell on the beach and proposed using the shell and just kind of put it in her hand.
1: Oh, okay. It wasn't one that was like broken that looked ring shaped.
0: No.
1: It was just a shell.
0: It was just a normal shell.
1: So it got down on one knee, but like serious proposal?
0: Serious proposal.
1: And did she say yes?
0: She said yes.
1: Oh, wow.
0: 100%. She said yes.
1: That's so nice.
0: On the caveat that you get me your proper ring. So it worked in that moment.
1: Yeah.
0: But I reckon we asked the question now on 131060. Have you proposed with something other than a ring?
1: Yeah, because one in four couples are now not investing in an engagement ring to get engaged.
0: Because you just said people use holidays and that kind of stuff. Maybe, like, I wish my wife proposed to me with golf clubs, with Callaway golf clubs. Absolutely, I would have said yes.
1: There's no way Meg would have got down on one knee and proposed to
0: me. Oh, I don't care if she's if she stood up normally and presented me with the elite driver from Callaway. 131060, how about we do this? If you jump on the phones right now, give us a call. Did you propose or do you know somebody who proposed with something other than a ring? We've got $100 to spend at Chemist Warehouse. Mm-hmm. Of course, you can spoil mum this Mother's Day with her favourite fragrance at Chemist Warehouse. Shop the huge range of big brand fragrances at the lowest prices in store or online now. This is great.
1: Or you can spoil yourself.
0: Yes,
1: you could
0: yourself.
1: Propose with perfume.
0: Oh my God! Yeah. Yes, here's some Calvin number three or what's the Chanel
1: Do you mean
0: number
1: Chanel
0: two?
1: Number five?
0: Chanel number five? Mamba number five? I don't know what it's called. 131060. $100 to spend at Chemist Warehouse. If you want that right now, jump on the phones. Did you propose? Do you know somebody who proposed with something other than a ring?
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7: 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Cheap, cheap. We've got a truck and car collision on the M4 at Mitchin Bree, westbound past the Archibald Road overpass. The M2 slowing eastbound Windsor Road to the Langcove Tunnel, taking 15 minutes. Heavy delays southbound the Warringah Freeway from Hampton Road. Choose your lane for either the Harbour Bridge or Tunnel from West Street to the overpass. 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
0: 19 minutes past 8, Emma Chow. We've got $100 to give away to spend at Chemist Warehouse right now on 131060.
1: Yeah, did you propose with something other than a ring? One in four Gen Z and millennial couples are not proposing with a ring anymore. What did you propose with?
0: $100 at Chemist Warehouse is yours. 131060, better music, more of it. 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

0: These are the kind of tracks you get right here with us, 104.1 Today FM. Nathan M on for a Wednesday. Hey, if you're embarrassed about a particular song you listen to, I've got some bad news for you coming up very soon, 8:40 this morning. It is not good for people like me, Emma Chow.
1: Right now, that 13 10 60, did you propose with something other than a ring? There's new research out that one in four Sydney-sider couples are not proposing with rings.
0: Cozzy lives,
1: because
0: mate.
1: Because it's so expensive. Cozzy They're getting lives. Tattoos instead, which are far cheaper.
0: Yes, absolutely.
1: Like, way cheaper. A few hundred bucks
0: and
1: instead
0: you
1: of...
0: you ladies put so much pressure.
1: Tens of thousands of dollars.
0: You guys put so much pressure on us blokes. You know, I didn't eat for years before proposing to my beautiful
1: You're
0: wife.
1: You're Nathan Roy. You
0: I
1: eat
0: was so
1: all the time.
0: Skinny like a rake. She didn't even know who was proposing. I turned sideways. She's like, is that a bit of paper with a big rock in his hand?
1: But what? Did you propose or were you proposed to with something other than a ring?
0: Mel from Engadine. G'day, Mel.
2: Hey, how are you?
0: Very good. Did you get proposed to with something other than an engagement ring?
2: Yes, I did.
0: What happened?
2: I got a minty wrapper.
0: Okay, explain the situation. What happened?
2: Okay, so we're Albie friends, and we've been together for 9 years, and there was pressure on us to get engaged. And, he just ended up proposing with

0: wrappers pinned together.
1: With two minty wrappers.
2: Like stuck, yeah. Did you say stuck together?
0: Oh, they were twisted together.
3: They were twisted together.
2: Now, I see.
3: Was it a spur of the moment decision, Mel? Had he been thinking about this or?
0: We've been talking about it for a while. And, yeah, so we're out with mates and the mates are like, come on, Steve, come on, you got to propose.
2: Okay, Mel, was there another proposal with a ring later or was that the official proposal and then he just gave you the ring later?
0: No, then we had another one with his grandma's ring.
2: Oh, that's nice. Lovely. I love an heirloom ring.
1: I thought you were going to say he used fantail wrappers for the second one around.
0: That one back though, and then we got one mate.
1: Okay, there you go. So it was kind of like a placeholder situation.
2: Yeah. Well, I think his bros were like, "Oh, come on!" And he's like, "Fine, I'll twist these minty wrappers."
1: Steve, I think I've got away with that. I was like, "That is brilliant." What, from
2: you think
1: Steve?
2: She can't wear a minty wrapper in the ocean, mate.
3: Yeah, she could, mate. If you try to get it
2: that's
3: set,
2: that's not going
3: to
2: match her workout.
1: Just protect, mate. Minty wrappers, they're in fashion. There was like four people at the Met Gala wearing them yesterday. Rebecca from Camden, hi, Beck.
4: Hi, how are you?
1: Good. Were you proposed to with something other than a ring?
4: Not me, my friend.
1: What happened?
4: They were walking in a park and he decided it would be a great time to propose. So he took the round bit off the car keychain and proposed with that.
2: Shut up. Oh, my God, I would rather the minty wrapper.
1: Yeah, but at least it's round and it's solid, you know. That would stay on in the water. Was it because it's a nice...
2: How large do you think this woman's fingers are?
1: You don't know. Don't assume.
2: I can tell you right now that my keychain wouldn't even fit on your sausage fingers. It would still be too loose.
1: No, that's impossible, mate. But you can a hula hoop is tied on my fingers. Thank you, Beck. Winnie from Miranda. G'day, Winnie.
5: Good morning.
2: Hey, Winnie.
1: Were you proposed to or did you propose with something other than a ring?
5: I actually proposed.
1: Okay, talk to me. What did you want
5: something done, you got to do it yourself, right?
2: Yep.
1: Okay.
5: So we're both James Bond fanatics.
1: There
5: was an anniversary watch for James Bond. So I proposed to my now husband with a James Bond Omega watch.
2: Whoa!
1: Oh, I love that so much.
5: However, I still wanted a ring, but he knows I'm not a jewelry person, so I bought myself a Lego ring.
1: A Lego ring. Okay.
5: Yeah, so you can actually change the little round, you know, the smallest round piece.
1: Yeah.
5: You can actually change the colours.
1: I love this.
2: Okay, so do you wear this Lego ring all the time, like every day?
5: Yeah, I don't wear it every day. I've been wearing it every now and then. But yeah, I do wear it and I do say it's my engagement ring.
1: Because you're a Bond fan, were you kind of hoping that, you know, the ring you got, like, you know, exploded or it could take down baddies or electrocuted people?
5: No, not that fancy. That's too technological for me.
1: No, yeah, that's true. But I think, although Miranda Fair is near you, I reckon aisle 3 on level 4 at IKEA, I reckon they have those.
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8: 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A truck and car collision on the M4 at Minchinbury westbound just past Archibald Road to the overpass. The M7 at Plumpton. A truck honked out northbound of the off-ramp to Woodstock Avenue. And the M2 slowing now eastbound Windsor Road to the Langcove Tunnel. 15-minute travel time there. 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
17: Morning, I'm Lauren Howarth. The major banks have wasted no time in passing on the latest cash rate hike to mortgage holders. The third consecutive increase takes the rate back to where it was early last year. Canstar analysis shows it will add around $91 a month to repayments on a 600 grand mortgage with 25 years left on it. There are grave fears for a man believed to be trapped in a car that's plunged into a river in Sydney's south. Emergency crews are on the scene at Audley Weir at the Royal National Park. The driver managed to get out, but so far there's been no sign of his passenger. A jump in the number of Sydney drivers taking advantage of the $60 weekly toll cap. More than 50 suburbs have now joined the $1 million club for total cashback claimed, including Mount Druitt, Kings Langley and Box Hill. And the New South Wales Police Commissioner is looking for a new deputy. Mal Lenya needs to fill the vacant spot, with the role offering a salary between $370,000 to $530,000.
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17: Today's weather forecast, partly cloudy, a max of 23 in Lidcombe, the same for the City. 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
3: The It Ends With Us drama between Blake Lively and Justin Baldoni is over. We heard that yesterday. The case, we know, like, a little bit more today.
2: Yeah.
3: So the case was previously set to go to trial on May 18th, but they settled earlier. No one knows the exact details of who got what, because the documents are sealed. So I don't know if this is going to come out over time, but at this point, we don't know the provisos of the settlement.
2: It might come out over time, but I mean, if the documents are sealed, they're sealed.
3: Yeah.
2: Something needs to happen for them to not be.
3: They did make a joint statement with both their legal teams yesterday, though, or overnight. The end product, they said the movie, It Ends With Us, is a source of pride to all of us who worked to bring it to life. Raising awareness of domestic violence survivors is a goal that we stand behind. It is our sincere hope that this brings closure and allows all involved to move forward constructively and in peace, including a respectful environment online.
2: So that's the thing. It completely mars the movie now and the message behind it, because now every time I even hear the name of that movie, I instantly attribute it to the legal battle between these two.
3: Yeah, but also in that statement, they're saying, do not bully any of those people online. Justin, because he copped it.
2: Yeah.
3: Blake Lively copped it. So they're saying, just let everyone, it's done now. Mm-hmm. Put it to bed. Let's move on.
2: Well, that's why Blake Lively went to the Met Gala,
3: exactly,
2: because she, like I was saying it earlier, she wanted to completely move on with her life, which I actually respect. You can't hide forever.
3: Yeah.
2: There's got to be a point where you've got to come out of behind the shadows.
3: Totally.
2: She decided to do it on day one. Good on her, I say.
3: Yeah, and speaking of the Met, the celebs really understood the assignment yesterday on the red carpet. The theme was fashion is art, so a lot of people were wearing outfits inspired by sculptures or the naked body or old school paintings. Rihanna turned up in what can only be described as an oyster outfit. It's weird. Like she described it as an oyster.
2: I thought it was more Chewbacca.
3: Heidi Klum came as an actual statue. She nails Halloween every year, so the Met is just like a piece of cake for her. Sabrina Carpenter wore a dress made of film. Kylie Jenner wore a naked dress. Kim Kardashian wore a bronze chest plate. Bad Bunny dressed up as an old man, and to the point where Kris Jenner said hello to him, and you could tell she did not know who he was.
2: I thought he looked like Will Ferrell to me.
3: He kind of had
2: curly hair going on.
3: Yeah, Beyonce was back for the first time in 10 years as co-chair with Nicole Kidman. She brought her 14-year-old daughter, Blue Ivy, who nailed the Met Steps pose.
2: Mm-hmm.
3: Sabrina and Stevie Nicks both performed inside the gala. Here they are doing Landslide.
2: So good.
3: Goosebumps.
2: How about the collab she's doing lately? Madonna, Stevie Nicks.
3: With all the greats.
2: Oh.
3: Everyone was praising...
2: I just wanted to do Piano Man with Billy Joel now. That's a big three.
3: Everyone was praising Sabrina. She's such a vocal powerhouse. But she really let Stevie have the limelight.
2: Yeah.
3: Yesterday, like, she really held her vocals back. She could have outsung her, but she didn't. She really respected her.
2: I mean, yeah, well, you need to, don't you?
3: Stevie bloody Nicks.
2: You can't go, hey, Stevie, take a seat, you old duck. I've got this now.
16: And that is what's trending now with Emma Chow.
2: Imagine she did that. Move, Stevie.
3: Yeah.
2: Sabrina's here. And she just took up. Oh, Jesus. It would be intimidating performing next to those people, don't you reckon? Like, I'm intimidated every day doing the show with you as an utter professional and somebody who's just been on the airwaves for so long. You're the Stevie Nicks of this show. That's a beautiful compliment. And I'm the Sabrina Carpenter of this show. I think that's beautiful.
3: No, it's not, because you're saying I'm older and you're young.
2: Hey, you just assume that. See, oh God, must be nap time. Okay, we've got to play a very special song here because today we're catching up with these girls.
3: I am so excited.
2: They
3: about
2: are
3: this.
2: In the country right now. They are in the country right now. Yesterday, I believe we awarded a Cat's Eye Prize to the people of Sydney.
3: Yep.
2: I think people won tickets to go and see these girls, and we are chatting to them today as well. Let's get them on. Here they are. Taking over the world, Cat's Eye, Gabriella, in your radios now. Today, first.

0: The girls are in the country at the moment for the first time. Katsai, Gabriella. 17 minutes to 9, 104.1 Today FM. Emma Chow, I've got some shocking news that I did not know until this morning. Spotify is not private. Which means people can find out what you've been listening to, what are in your playlist, and what you've been listening to with a simple search of your name.
1: No, are you sure?
0: I am positive.
1: I thought that it was always private unless you made your playlist public.
0: No, unless you've changed the settings from the default settings, people can literally see your playlist names and the songs inside them.
1: Oh, great.
0: At any point. 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I want to go into the queen of playlists on this show. Mm. Producer Alessia, first of all, explain to the people of Sydney how many playlists you reckon you have.
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0: 200.
2: I curate them very specifically with very niche names and with covers.
0: Okay, and were you aware that anybody can see these playlists?
2: Yes, I purposely leave them on public so that I can make people's days with my playlists.
0: But you have some sad ones as well. What are some of the headings?
2: Some personal ones.
0: Okay.
2: Let me get my
0: okay, because she's got some personal ones on there as
1: There's one of Les's that I listen to almost every night, actually, because we were talking about sleep music.
0: Yeah.
1: And she's got one. It's called Sleepy Piano. And you should see the cover. So it's like it's rain in the background and like jazz piano. So it makes you fall asleep.
0: Nice.
1: But actually, it is such a nice cover. Look, it's like it's a bed with a fireplace and it's snowing outside.
0: So producer Les, anyone can see this at any point and you're okay with that?
2: Yes. I mean, it is very personal and I feel like it's an insight into my brain, so it's probably not great. But some of my playlist names are Cue the Crumping, which is very step up two.
0: Yep.
1: So that's like
2: Chivalry Isn't Dead, which is an eclectic mix of classical, that's very romantic. Staring Into the Abyss for when I'm having a really bad day and can't actually comprehend anything in my ears. And then I've got one called Ugh, As If, which has a lot of Cardi B and Nicki Minaj.
0: That's so good. So, look, this is what I wanted to ask now on 131060. Much like Spotify is public and people can see what you're listening to, for me this makes me nervous, right? Because when you look at me, you probably don't assume the music I listen to. But when I'm working out at the gym and getting sweaty, like I'm going through Disney playlists or lots of Kelly Clarkson.
1: Hang on, so you're doing
0: Avril Lavigne.
1: You're doing like front squats and running on the treadmill and doing all these
0: absolutely
1: things.
0: Absolutely.
1: Lat pull down.
0: Yeah.
1: And you're listening to Let It Go Frozen.
0: I'm doing Frozen. I'm doing Aladdin. Absolutely. I'm doing all that stuff. I'm listening to Delta Goodrum. My pump up songs are like a Delta Goodrum and all that kind of stuff. Like that's what I was like when I need to, you know, an extra pump on. Come on, this is a pump up. Bit of Delta. No? Can I tell you, I used to be really embarrassed because my headphones, before I used to play footy, we always used to listen to our headphones beforehand to pump up before we ran out, right? Uh-huh. And every now and then, unfortunately, my headphones connected to the UE boom, which would play to the entire change room.
1: Oh, no.
0: Now, you can imagine there's a bloke of, you know, 24, 25-year-olds are all pumped up. Yeah. They're covered in deep heat. Yeah. Shirts are off. We're getting aggro, hairy on the chest. Yeah. We're about to go out and belt each other.
1: Yeah.
0: And all of a sudden, my headphones connect, and I'm in the zone getting pumped up, and I don't realise that the entire shed can hear.
1: Was that your pump-up song?
0: This is my pump-up song. So people are listening to everything.
1: Who are you?
0: So I'm running out, and I'm like, yeah, let's smash them.
1: Come on, guys, let's do it. Let's tackle them hard.
0: Score some tries. Maybe I was just more excited for the night out afterwards. 131060. Producer Les, is that on one of your playlists? Have you got Last Friday Night as one of your pump up?
2: No, I actually don't have that in any playlist.
0: Oh, well, you need to add one now. Nath Pump Up playlist. Delta Goodrum. Delta Goodrum, Katy Perry in the Lion King soundtrack. What song do you love but you're embarrassed by it? Mm. Now, this could be maybe it's a song that your kids always play. Maybe the song that you love the most or that you listen to a lot doesn't, like, match your personality.
1: Well, because Spotify, as we now know, is not private.
0: Yes.
1: Everything is, the default is public. So if you're going through a breakup and you're listening to like End of the Road, Boys to Men constantly, everyone's going to see that you're like sad, sad, and like depresso after the breakup. You know what I mean? Or maybe everyone thinks that you're this hard ass guy, but really you love listening to a bit of Mozart.
0: That's what we want. 131060. If you give us a call as well, how about this? Perfect for Mother's Day. We got $100 to spend at Flowers for Everybody. Mm. You could spend that on yourself. You could spend that on somebody else. $100 to spend at Flowers. For Everybody, 131060. Jump on the phones right now. What song do you love by, but you're embarrassed by it? We'll do it after this. Nah, I'm just kidding.
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9: 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At the city end of the Sydney Harbour Bridge, a bus has conked out there southbound of the off-ramp to Clarence Street, causing those delays to build. A truck and car crash on the M4 at Mitchambury westbound past Archibald Road there at the overpass. Crew on site cleaning up some debris off the M4 westbound at the Prospect Highway. 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
1: Yeah, there's two or three in my area. I got to say, there's nowhere else that I go when I want to buy a fragrance.
0: Yeah.
1: Because it's a one-stop shop. It's there. And it's a sale.
0: See, that's the thing. Like, you're having some antibiotics at the moment, right?
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0: You can go pick up your antibiotics and then also, you know, pick up your dupe.
1: I don't wear dupe.
0: Oh, what do you wear?
1: Because that's a male perfume.
0: Oh,
1: But that's okay because you can do, like, there's male, female, there's gender non-specific fragrances, but I'm a big, I was going to say Nacho Libre. Libre girl? Oh,
0: what's that? Is that cheese?
1: Yes.
0: Nacho Libre. Hey, I'm sure they have it at Chemist Warehouse because they've got everything at Chemist Warehouse. Shop in-store online. Make sure you spoil mum for the fragrance sale. Kelly now, today, fam.

0: 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You've got Nathan M for a Wednesday. How good's some Kelly Clarkson at 9:02? Shawnee B's in the house as well. G'day, Shawnee.
1: Hey. What's up?
0: Shawnee, brought you in here because I feel like this is right up your alley as the music guru you are. So we didn't realise this, but Spotify is not private. So the default settings on Spotify mean that anybody can see what you're listening to and have a look what's in your playlist and that kind of stuff.
2: Right. It's public unless you make it private. I thought it was always private.
0: It means that people can see what you're listening to. And I revealed that I was very embarrassed when I was a kid playing footy because my pump-up song in the shed, sometimes it connected to the UE boom. And right before we ran out, people would hear Nate listening to...
2: It's so Nate.
3: Very on brand.
0: Just a bit of KP.
3: Very on brand.
0: Just get the ball. Who's ready to make some tackles?
3: Yeah.
0: We are. Evan Chow, is there a song that you're embarrassed by?
2: Yeah, this is a one-hit wonder, and I am embarrassed, but I also love it. I think the things you're embarrassed about are the cheesy songs that really are crowd pleasers.
3: Yes. Yes.
2: Do you remember Jackie by BZ featuring Joanne?
0: Oh, how could I forget? This is...
3: So you're a bit embarrassed by this,
2: Blue. Yeah, but in the beginning, the whisper bit at the Jackie. Beginning, do you remember? It goes, I woke up with your name on my lips. I woke up with your lips on my imagination.
0: That's true. Anybody hear that? Shawnee B, you're a bit like me, except your music taste is very far-reaching.
3: Yeah. I mean, I love R&B and hip-hop is like my favourite thing to listen to, but I've got to say something I grew up on. My mum used to have the CD for This in the Car.
0: Yeah.
3: Scandalous. Remember Scandalous?
0: Now, when you rock up to school, right, would you turn it down so the boys wouldn't hear?
3: Absolutely. We'd be Mum's Toyota Sigma. We'd have the Scandalous album. We had the Bardo album too. Mum was a big Bardo fan. I'm a big Bardo fan.
0: Katrina from Neutral Bay, welcome to the show. Hello, Kat. How are you?
4: Hi, good, thanks.
0: Now, Katrina, is there a song that you're embarrassed by now that we've realised Spotify isn't private? What do you got?
4: It's not actually my song, but it's my husband's. He listens to the Dawson's Creek soundtrack.
2: Oh, oh no!
4: The Dawson's Creek.
2: I don't want to wait.
0: Okay, wait, well, let me find it. I don't know where. Oh, here we go.
4: This is all over. But it's the whole soundtrack.
0: So the whole.
4: Just not the one song.
0: So, what? Does he listen in the car by himself, like, or is he just at home? Like crying? Like what's why?
4: No, when we have friends and we've got a few beverages, it always comes out the whole soundtrack.
3: What else is on the soundtrack, Katrina?
2: Yeah. Sixpence None the Richer maybe. Kiss Me?
3: Kiss Me, yeah. That was gone.
4: Kiss Me. He's always got that on repeat, the Kiss Me.
0: And is he embarrassed by it or is he proud of it, Katrina?
4: I think a bit of both. The friends are always digging about it.
0: And
4: then he also listens to Pearl Jam, so he's got
0: So Pearl Jam or Dawson's Creek is both. Okay, thank you very much. Emma from Rouse Hill. G'day, Emma.
5: Hi.
0: Emma, have you got a song that you're embarrassed to listen to?
5: Oh, it has to be Time of My Life.
0: Yeah, this is the one I was playing before.
2: So I love this.
0: So do you do the big lift? Like, do you lift or are you the liftee? Do you get lifted?
5: Oh, no, I just use it, like, at the gym, by myself, cleaning the house.
0: It's a good one to lift dumbbells above your heads. Can I say, me and Sean have actually recreated this before, haven't you?
3: Christmas party a few years ago, didn't we?
0: Christmas party, and it was when Sean and I, let's be honest, we're probably a little bit heavier than what we are now. Sean's in...
2: Heavier or lighter?
0: No, heavier.
3: I was probably about 20 kilos heavier than I
0: was. Yeah, exactly, and I remember, and we'd had a few bevvies. Yep. Sean was DJing.
2: Who was baby?
3: I got lifted.
0: I was the lifter.
3: Yeah.
0: But what had happened was we'd had a few
2: margaritas. So you were Patrick Swayze.
0: Yeah, but we'd had a few margaritas, right? Oh. So I'd kind of looked at Sean. Sean looked at me. We knew what was going to happen.
2: Yeah.
0: And as he's running at me in my head, I'm like, shit.
2: Got him up.
3: We got him up. Yeah, we did well.
0: I think there's a beautiful video.
3: Yeah, everyone cheered. Yeah, it was a spin.
0: There was a spin, and then there was a physio session after that.
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0: Oh, how about a share? Oh, no, stop. You stop that.
2: Nelly, you just
0: stop
2: hold
0: that,
2: your
0: Nelly.
2: Horses.
0: Wait your turn.
2: Whoa, Nelly.
0: Wait your turn, Nelly, you naughty, naughty boy. How about a share of $100,000? $10,000 a week. That would be nice, yeah. Shawnee. We make it pretty easy on people, don't we?
3: We do, guys. All you need is one word, a code word. 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
0: Oh,
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3: Now, the code words today, they have a theme, okay? Because Cat's Eye are in town.
2: Oh, yeah. Yes. Only the hottest girl band
3: the hottest,
2: in the world.
3: Biggest girl band at the moment. They're in Sydney. It's a big deal. Their first time in Australia. Yeah. They're doing a secret pop-up event. Tonight, a Q&A. We've been giving away tickets.
2: Yeah.
3: Ooh, and today, we're going to be calling the people who have won the tickets to meet Cat's Eye, or not meet them, do the Q&A with them tonight.
2: Oh, that's amazing.
0: That's pretty much meeting them.
3: Yeah, so we're theming the code words today around Cat's Eye. So you're going to get the members. You might get some songs. The first one is Daniela.
0: Daniela.
3: D-A-N-I-E-L-A.
0: So it's almost like if you're a Cat's Eye fan, you can almost preempt what some of the code words will be.
2: Oh, yeah, 100%.
0: As well, you know, if you're a fan of Cat's Eye. All right, well, 100%. The key is to keep it right here with our boy Shawnee B if you want to score yourself a share of our 100K payday. All right, Nelly, come on in, buddy. Now you can tell everybody about your ride.
3: Yeah,
0: you
3: Nelly. Let's do it right now. Daniela, take that to todayfm.com.au. If you need the spelling, D-A-N-I-E-L.

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1: Do you know what? 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

0: 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You are back on your radio tomorrow morning from 6 a.m. And Emma, something has happened. Your kids found something in your drawer.
1: It's even worse than my kids. It's my niece.
2: Was it your niece?
1: She's a teenager.
2: Oh, no.
1: Found something in a drawer, and let's just say it was R-rated.
0: Oh, I love these stories. All right, find out what it is tomorrow morning from 6 a.m. with Nathan Emma right here on Today FM.